0: 8649 or Brother CJ at 914-830-7989. 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
1: So when me I said they're not no number, give me a number, make me call them then now.
2: No, of course they got number. You can call Jerry, he my manager and my friend. 646-234-8856. That a Jerry. And then if you want to tailoring alteration or poster in this, you know, call Rolly. Yes, 646-538-2734. When we say Razor Express, them bad, then turn up. Your head are going to look beast and then gone.
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0: Kamua, hear what you say. Repeat what you say. 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
1: Yes, go ahead. Blessing Minister CJ, blessing Bishop Martin and your family, blessing to your family, Minister CJ, and all the listeners near and far for Corners of the Earth this morning. Today is fasting day. And

0: never sounds sweeter. On Friday, October 30th, 2026, when services for the people in need, along with Sherry Scott, present the first annual Gospel Dinner Gala. Well, again, Friday the 30th, 2026, featuring Jabez, also Golda McFarlane, music by Glamour Wayne himself, starting 8 p.m. to 1 a.m. Where to keep you? The Compound Hall, 190 Linden Boulevard, St. Albans, New York. And look here, the ticket is for $125. Holy for something else. So remember, they'll be having a cash bar with premium mocktail, not cocktail, mocktail, and seal. And look here, just to impress, because there'll be a grand prize. Of course, grand raffle, but holy for ticket and something. But prize for the best dressed male and female. Me, I get that. You think I lie, me, I tell? Call that number here, 718-674-5712. Again, 718-6.
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0: 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And me I tell you, say, I yes so nice.
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0: it's going to sound sweeter on Friday, October 30th, 2026, when Services for the People in Need, along with Sherry Scott, present the first annual Gospel Dinner Gala. Well, again, Friday the 30th, 2026, featuring Jabez, also Golda McFarlane, music by Glamour Wayne himself, starting 8 p.m. to 1 a.m. Where it keep the Compound Hall, 190 Linden Boulevard, St. Albans, New York. And look here, the ticket is for $125. Wally for something. Also remember, they'll be having a cash bar with premium mocktail, not cocktail, mocktail, and seal. And look here, just to impress, because there'll be a grand prize. Of course, grand raffle, but Wally for ticket and something. But prize for the best dressed male and female. Me, I get that. You think I lie, me, I tell. Call that number here, 718-674-5712. Again, 718-6.
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3: So when me I say they're not no number, give me a number, make me call them then now.
2: 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You can call Jerry, he my manager and my friend. 646-234-8856. 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And then if you want to tailoring alteration or posteriness, you know, call Rolly. Yes, 646-538-2734. 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
1: Sound sweeter on Friday, October 30th, 2026, when Services for the People in Need, along with Sherry Scott, present the first annual Gospel Dinner Gala. 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And look here, the ticket is for $125. 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And look here, dress to impress, because there'll be a grand prize. Of course, grand raffle, and whole heap of tickets and something. 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You think I like me, I tell? Call that number here. 718-674-5712. Again, 718-674-5712.
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0: Sugar sounds sweeter on Friday, October 30th, 2026, when Services for the People in Need, along with Sherry Scott, present the first annual Gospel Dinner Gala. Well, again, Friday the 30th, 2026, featuring Jabez, also Golda McFarlane, music by Glamour Wayne himself, starting 8 p.m. to 1 a.m. Where to keep the Compound Hall, 190 Linden Boulevard, St. Albans, New York. And look here, the ticket is for $125. Whole heap or something. Also remember, they'll be having a cash bar with premium mocktail, and seal. And look here, just to impress, because there'll be a grand prize. Of course, grand raffle bar, whole heap of tickets and something. But prize for the best dressed male and female. Me, I get that. You think I lie, me, I tell. Call that number here. 718-674-5712. Again, 718-6.
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2: 1305 East Gunnil Road in the Bronx. That's 1305 East Gunnil Road in the Bronx. 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
3: So when me I said they nah no number. Give me a number, make me call them then now.
2: No, of course they got number. You can call Jerry, he my manager and my friend. 646-234-8856. That's a Jerry. And then if you want to tailoring alteration or poster in this, you know, call Rolly. Yes, 646-538-2734. 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Your head are going to look distant, then gone.
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0: it's going to sound sweeter on Friday, October 30th, 2026, when Services for the People in Need, along with Sherry Scott, present the first annual Gospel Dinner Gala. Well, again, Friday the 30th, 2026, featuring Jabez, also Golda McFarlane, music by Glamour Wayne himself, starting 8 p.m. to 1 a.m. Where to keep the compound hall, 190 Linden Boulevard, St. Albans, New York. And look here, the ticket is for $125. Whole heap of something. Also remember, they'll be having a cash bar with premium mocktail, not a field mocktail, and seal. And look here, just to impress, because there'll be a grand prize. Of course, grand raffle, but whole heap of ticket and something. But prize for the best dressed male and female. Me, I get that. You think I lie, me, I tell, call that number here. 718-674-5712. Again, 718-674-5712.
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2: Of course they got number. You can call Jerry, he my manager and my friend. 646-234-8856. 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And then if you want to tailoring alteration or posteriness, you know, call Rowley. Yes, 646-538-2734. 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

0: Tobago sounds sweeter on Friday, October 30th, 2026, when Services for the People in Need, along with Sherry Scott, present the first annual Gospel Dinner Gala. Well, again, Friday the 30th, 2026, featuring Jabez, also Golda McFarlane, music by Glamour Wayne himself, starting 8 p.m. to 1 a.m. Where to keep you? The Compound Hall, 190 Linden Boulevard, St. Albans, New York. And look here, the ticket is for $125. Whole heap or something. Also remember, they'll be having a cash bar with premium mocktail, not coffee, the mocktail, and seal. And look here, just to impress, because there'll be a grand prize. Of course, grand raffle and whole heap of tickets and something. But prize for the best dressed male and female. Me, I get that. You think I lie, me, I tell. Call that number here, 718-674-5712. Again, 718-6.
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I'm telling you, I'm so glad that Jesus know. I tell you, when it rain, it pours. I tell you, when it rain, it pours. Sometimes, you know, and the part in the song that I love, he said, when they tell a lie, and you know, when you're false accused, no matter how hard you try, they won't believe a thing. But guess what? I'm so glad that Jesus known. I tell you, man, and I'm encouraging every brother, every sister out there today to just stand firm. When you know you're doing the right thing, do not let the enemy try to detour you to do the wrong thing, because he's a person that he likes to do things backward. He likes to accuse the innocent and set the guilty free. And I tell you, that's a plan of Satan for you to bow down to him. Yes, man, because there is no truth and there is no right as far as he's concerned, is what he wants you to do. I tell you, man, he wants you to keep malice. He wants you to fight. He wants families to fight, man. He wants husband and wife to be fighting. And then the kids, they see it. And then the kids, they grow up. And they do the same thing to their family. I tell you. But in the name of Jesus, I say we bind it up. I say we bind it up in the name of Jesus. Because when it rain, it pours. But I'm so glad that Jesus know. One more time.

telling you, I'm telling you, I'm telling you, Jesus promised never will to leave you alone. No matter what the situation is, no matter what the circumstances, he will never ever leave you alone. What an assurance. What an assurance to know that, you know, no matter how it seems rough, no matter how it seems tough, no matter how everything is stacked up against you, he'll make a way for you. One more time from the top, one more time.

0: sound sweeter on Friday, October 30th, 2026, when Services for the People in Need, along with Sherry Scott, present the first annual Gospel Dinner Gala. Well, again, Friday the 30th, 2026, featuring Jabez, also Golda McFarlane, music by Glamour Wayne himself, starting 8 p.m. to 1 a.m. Where to keep you? The Compound Hall, 190 Linden Boulevard, St. Albans, New York. And look here, the ticket is for $125. Whole heap or something. Also remember, they'll be having a cash bar with premium mocktail, not cocktail, the mocktail, and seal. And look here, dressed to impress, because there'll be a grand prize. Of course, grand raffle and whole heap of tickets and something. But prize for the best dressed male and female. Me, I get that. You think I lie, me, I tell? Call that number here. 718-674-5712. Again, 718-674-5712.
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I'm telling you. Don't put off today what you can do for tomorrow, because tomorrow may be too late, man. Tomorrow may be too late. I tell you, they used to say, make haste while the sun shine. Make haste while the sun shine. And I tell you, we have to work while it's still day, because nighttime come when we cannot see, it's too late. I tell you, God is great all the time. It's a CJ Gospel Hour family movement. And I say we're moving all up. I say we're going to higher heights and deeper depths. And I'm telling you, man, you're getting the best in gospel music. And when you listen to the CJ Gospel Hour, you're in church. I say when you listen to the CJ Gospel Hour, you're in church. One more time from the top. One more time.

I'm telling you. I said, don't put off today for tomorrow, because tomorrow might be too late. You might have a brother or a sister who you might offend, or they might have offended you, and you know, you kind of have a bad vibes towards them, and you find that you really kind of, you get into dislike them. And you know, sometimes you try to love them and then they do something new again. So they had more unto plenty, and it's like you put off today again. Well, I'm not even gonna make it right, but make it right, because any minute now we could put in his appearance. Any minute now we could put in his appearance, and I tell you, you don't want to hear too late. So we got to make haste while the sun shine. We have to work while it's still day, because the night come when we cannot see. I tell you, Sister Beverly King McKinley, Sister Olive the Dancer, I tell you, God is great. God is great, and we're having church. We're having church with the CJ Gospel Hour. I tell you, sometimes, you know, habits, you know, sometimes you can become radio lazy. But I'm telling you, man, I believe that I'm still young enough to get out of that habit. I tell you, I might not able to do what I used to do 10 years ago, but I still can do more than what I'm doing right now. So God is great. God is great. One more time. I'm telling you.

the storms, I tell you. Through the storms, I tell you, Sister Carol Williams, I know you love this one. I'm telling you, man, we're going to take it from the top one more time. What a song. What a song. Through the storms, I tell you, how many of us are going through a storm? And I tell you, life is about storms, you know. You're either going through a storm, coming out of a storm, or you better prepare for one, man. But I'm telling you, it's all about storm. I tell you, but God is in control. God is in control. And I'm telling you, man, we are having church. We are having church. It's the CJ Gospel Hour Family Movement. I said we are moving all up. One more time from the top. One more time.

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God is great. God is great. This is one of my favorite songs. I tell you, I know Audie up there in Massachusetts. This is one of her favorite song also. Sister Carol Williams. I tell you, and myself. I tell you, through the storms, I tell you, let me take it from the top. There are just some songs that you could just play all day, all night. I tell you, one more time from the top, one more time.

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I'm telling you, I'm telling you. Through the storm. I'm telling you, I'm telling you, I'm telling you, Brother Goody, Sister Goody, Cousin Ermin, and I'm telling you, Sister Donnie Thomas, through the storms. I tell you, I gotta take it from the top one more time. I just love this song, man, through the storm. One more time from the top. It's the CJ Gospel Hour Family Movement. And I tell you, you are in church when you listen to the CJ Gospel Hour. One more time.

Early pleasure. I'm telling you, I'd rather stick with Jesus than one night of early pleasure. To God be the glory. To God be the glory. Great, great, great things He has done. I want to say welcome to another CJ Gospel Hour. And of course, people of God, you cannot take a shower during the hour. You got to do it before or after. What a mighty God we serve. What a mighty God we serve. Let us give thanks. Dear God and righteous Father, Lord, I just want to thank you for waking us up to see another day. I just want to thank you, Lord, for another great day, a day in which you didn't guarantee to us, but because of your loving kindness and your tender mercies towards us. We just want to thank you, Lord, for families. We just want to thank you for friends. Lord, we ask you to shield us from all harm and danger, dear God. Cover us under your blood. Bless us in our going out and in our coming in. Remember those that are traveling on the road, those are traveling to work, those already on the job. I pray for a special protection for everyone that's on the job, Father God, that you will take them back home safe to their families. Those that toil all night, last night, Father God, those that are heading home tired and sleepy, I pray in the name of Jesus that you will take them home safe to their families. Lord, we pray for everyone that is flying in the air by plane, Father God, those that are traveling by boat, Father God, we just pray that you'll take them to their destination safe wherever they go, Father God. I pray for a marriage that is on the rock this morning. I pray that you'll save that marriage. I pray that you rekindle that fire in the name of Jesus. Father God, I pray this morning for somebody who have an immigration problem, Father God. I pray for favor in the name of Jesus. I pray, God, that you'll grant them, Father God, legal status in this country. I pray for favor from the politician, Father God. I pray for favor from Congress, the Senate, Father God, the Supreme Court, Father God, the governors, the mayors, Father God, and even the judges, Father God. We just want to pray, Father God, for a united country, dear God, where people that are here, Father God, and they're good behaving people, they never get themselves in trouble. They're just here to make a better life, that you'll grant them their wishes, dear God. Lord, I just want to thank you for this great opportunity in America, for everyone to experience it, dear God. Lord, we just want to thank you for this opportunity to do this broadcast, and as we are about to go forth, have your way and take control. In Jesus' precious name we pray, amen and amen and amen. To God be the glory. Great things He has done. Sister Baller up there in Connecticut, I'm telling the man. And also Sister Jenny, bless my Chantal, Sister Brother Goody, Sister Goody, each and everyone that is locked and listening to the sound of my voice. I want to big up some people more, and big up everyone that is listening, man. I'm telling you, so God is great. God is great. God, just some musical vibes, you know, just some musical vibes. Music, music, I'm telling you.

I'm telling you, let me take this from the top one more time. I'm telling you, man, for that marriage that's on the rock, I tell you, man, guess what? It's better to just try again and make it right. Because the evil you know is better than the one you don't know. There are times when you have to separate. But I believe a lot of marriage that fall apart, it never have to fall apart. It could have been resolved. But what happened now, when every one of us has good and bad in us, you know. So when people start bring out the worst of us, mighty God, we didn't know it exists. But all of us as good for people who we love, you know, because I tell you, sometimes some of us curse bad word and our kids will never hear. Our friends will never hear. But if you're somewhere in the city and somebody mess with you, you light them up. And some people, so you know, so there is good and there is bad. But I'm telling the man, but God is a great God. God is great. It's the CJ Gospel, our family movement. I say we're moving all up. I say we're going to higher heights and we're going to deeper depths, man. I'm telling the man. So it's better for us to make it right, you know. It's better we make it right, man, than the split. Hear the song.

0: And it are gonna sound sweeter on Friday, October 30th, 2026, when services for the people in need, along with Sherry Scott, present the first annual Gospel Dinner Gala. 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
5: 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Put up the tune.
6: Pull up the tune. I tell you, man, despite of what going on, we got so much thing to be thankful for, man. So much things to be thankful for. We're giving God thanks. I'm telling you, man, it's a glorious day to be alive. Believe me, man, because they said, well, a live dog is better than a dead lion. I'm telling you, man, so God is great. God is great. Donna Marie, go and big up yourself. I don't know if you have a thing lock, but I know you would love this song. I tell you, man, what a song. I tell you, I don't know if Carol Williams was listening. She would have loved this song. I mean, I know if Dana Radio are listen. Me don't know if audio are listen. Me don't know if Sister CGP are listen. Me don't know if Blackie Mother are listen. Me don't know. I want to call them listener, not call crew. I want to big up all of my listeners, them and not call crew. I want to tell you, CJ, Ivy love them. But we just having fun, you know. We're just like the, you know, family. Sometimes family have little disagreement and with us. We're just kind of a little upset, but deep down inside, we love each other. So I just love where I deal with. All right, I love where I deal with. And I'm telling the man, so God is great. God is great. God is great all the time and all the time. And who don't see that blind? It's the CJ Gospel Hour Family Movement. I said, we're moving all up. We're moving all up. I said, we're going to higher heights and deeper depths. And I'm telling the man, it is a glorious, glorious, glorious day to be alive. And I tell us, so we now be like Bonnie and Clyde and find it difficult to stay alive. Because more time people walk, more time people drive. Because I tell us, so we dip on the marathon and on a sprint, you know, a marathon this. Because 7 hours to go. 7 hours to go. Because one for the money and a two for the show. Three to get ready and a four to go. And we got 7 hours to go. Can't cross care. Me don't know if you're there, if you're gonna lock with me for all 7 hours. I'm telling you, man, I'm telling you, but God is great, Sister Baller. I don't know who gonna lock with me all the way. I don't know if Sister Jean is gonna lock with me all the way. I don't know if Sister Brother Goody gonna lock with me all the way. I'm telling the man, and I don't know if Sister Michelle Stewart is gonna be lock with me all the day. I tell her, but one thing me I tell her, say, no, lock with me all day. And I follow Sister Fear, cause Sister Fear gonna lead you go astray. Cause for the music, a music we are play. On the radio, music we are play. And that's how we do and that's how we say. I want to big up to Joy and Percy Joy. And nobody take them for the toy. And I tell her, say, guess what? Guess what? Nobody take them for toy. And nobody take Brother Percy for the boy. Because Brother Percy used to listen to you, Roy. And him know I, Roy. I tell you, man, I tell you, God is great all the time, all the time, all the time. Again, the number to reach us live in the studio, it is 718-715-4668 718-715-4668 in case you're listening to us for the first time, or you happen to be a regular listener but you never thought of giving us a call. The number is 718-715-4668. Let me slow it down. It is 718-715-4668 718-715-4668. I don't know if Sister Stephanie up there by Royal Caribbean and the crew have a thing locked up, you know. I don't know if they have it locked up. I don't know if Aroko Besa crew have the thing locked up. I tell you, man, I tell you, and I don't know if knock up have it locked up. I tell you, Sister Sunil Love and the First Lady go and big up on herself, because me, I tell you, say, I just musical vibes. I just musical vibes and that I keep we alive. And we now be like Bonnie and Clyde and find it difficult to stay alive, because sometimes people walk and pimp, sometimes people drive, and nowadays people ride. And if you slip, you slide, you might break your back and break your side. Cause when you see Brother CJ, nobody run go hide. I tell you, one more time,

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0: Blessing, blessing, blessing.
1: Blessing, Grandpa.
0: How you do?
1: Oh, she's so cute.
0: I'm telling you, man. She's the cute one.
1: Yeah, Trina.
0: Yeah, man.
1: What, Isabel didn't start out?
0: You know, Isabel used to sit in this chair, you know, them favorite chair. All of them sit in the chair. But I think she get more sit in the chair than anybody else because, you know what? She the close.
1: Because I said I went on the you know, that I can see. I went on my little phone.
0: Yes, ma'am.
1: And I heard her voice. Someone said, right. Don't be scared, I know you're online. I said, let me, and then I see her. I said, wow. Thank God. I said, blessing, Grandpa.
0: Yes, ma'am. I tell you, man.
1: Minister CJ, yes. In your young age, you're going back down the street.
0: Yeah. Right, I tell you, man.
1: That's true.
0: Well, me glad that grandad enough for me. You know,
1: last night,
0: I got this dream last night, right?
1: Mm-hmm.
0: That there was a guy. And Sister Deke and I was talking, but the guy is married and he have another girlfriend. So then now, I said to myself, Deke, me I go look one girlfriend later. And Deke was looking at me like, really? And
1: on
0: my way in the dream, I said, where am I going? Because it's not that I know nobody or anything, but I'm just walking saying that I'm looking at a girlfriend. I don't know what kind of dream that. This is a soon, hello. Hello?
2: Yes, you soon come, my darling.
0: Yes, first lady. Yes, father. This weird dream. But when I wake up and realize true. I was only dreaming.
1: Well, I'm on your shoulder, Minister CJ.
0: And the mic, she want.
1: But I'm here. Blessings to you. Blessings to the dark and all my CJ. God's family.
0: All right.
1: Bless up, Minister CJ. Play music. I'm locked.
0: All right.
1: God bless.

0: again.
1: I'm telling them, I got to take this from the top one more time. It's the CJ Gospel Hour Family Movements. I said we are moving all up. I tell us that this is gospel music at its best, and it will take away mess, prevent your life from being a mess. It take away stress, prevent your life from being a mess. And you don't have to be Jenny to be blessed. Maybe Cecile Powell, you're still blessed. Yeah, I tell you, God is great. I want to big up to Cecile Powell, who I think she locked on the Google Play. I'm not so sure. Or the Alexa, one of them. I'm not even so sure, but God is great. God is great. It's the CJ Gospel Hour Family Movement. And do remember, on Sunday, November the 1st, Sister Ivy Big Dinner Banquet at Eastwood Manor. It's a fundraiser. I tell you, blessing.
2: Blessing, my handsome brother CJ. Yes, I am locked.
1: All right.
2: Oh, the little princess is so cute, my handsome brother CJ.
1: I'm telling
2: you.
1: Oh,
2: my gosh.
1: Yes, man.
2: Oh, she is so cute. Oh, my gosh. Wow. Oh, what a blessing, my handsome brother CJ.
1: I'm telling you, Mother Elaine is such a blessing, and blessing having her around us, you know.
2: She is really cute. She's a little princess, I'm telling you. Oh, my gosh. And my handsome brother, CJ, whoa. Toast brown skin, doing it again. You look so handsome.
1: Thank you, Mother Elaine. You know,
2: I'm enjoying the ministry, and I have to call back later. I got some things I have to take care of. I heard you say I wanted Mother Lane is listening. Yes, it's Mother Lane is locked. Yes, me locking me not going nowhere. More love, my beautiful queen. Everyone have a blessed day, a blessed morning, and I call back later on, my handsome brother CJ. Thank you so much for putting the princess on. She's so cute.
1: All right. Thank
2: you. Oh my gosh. She's so cute. I know I sound crazy again.
1: You're not crazy.
2: You're so cute. Oh, my gosh. And you look so handsome. More love, my beautiful queen. All love and blessing to all the family. I'll call back later, my handsome brother, CJ.
1: Thank you so much, Mother Elaine. God bless you now.
2: God bless. Bye-bye
1: now. I'm telling you, God is great. It's good to know that somebody is locked, somebody's listening. I tell you, and I'm not all by myself, but me have some family member who may miss them. Them in I listen and now call crew, and I can't wait for them call. I tell you, I'm waiting for you all to call me, man. Call me up. Call me up and say, hi, Brother CJ. Call me up and say, Brother CJ, how you doing? Call me up, Brother CJ, how you and the family? Call me up, Brother CJ, pull up the tune. Call me up, Brother CJ, me love the vibes. Call me up, Brother CJ, you let me laugh. Call me up and big up every family. Call me up, all the listeners, nah, call. Call me up, I tell you. When you know, sister Swinna love, nah, eat that dog with ketchup. So now call me up, I tell you. Call me up. I tell you, God is great all the time. All the time, I wanna sit up blind. I tell you, because whoop of lyrics are flow from my mind. And we not commit no crime. We proper company radio and ram it up a rhyme. I tell you, man, because when we eat the axe deal, it season up well with Skelly and Odia and time. I tell you. So we're going to take the song from the top one more time. Cousin Ermin. In the meantime, Cousin Ermin, Sister Valerie Mount Vernon, my short on Sister Sonia Love, Sister Michelle Stewart, Concourse Crew, I tell you, Sister Brother Goody, Sister Baller up there in Connecticut. I tell you, man, everyone that's listening to the sound of my voice, I wonder if Humble Doctor still listen. Man, the humble liar. I tell you, man, God is a great God. I wonder if Sister Olive the Dancer have the thing locked. Yeah, man, I'm wondering if Mother Fuller of me locker. I wonder Sister Gloria of me locker. I wonder Salmon Fish of me locker. I wonder if Dryfoot of me locker. I wonder if Mother Fuller of me locker. Yes, man, I wonder Sister Lambert of me locker. I wonder some of my senior state person that have us locker. I tell you, God is great. I want to big up to my daughter Anne Marie all the way out of Jamaica. Happy to see you, happy to have you on board. I tell you, because I just the vibes, you know, I just the vibes that keep us alive. I tell you, so we now follow Bunny and we now find a Clyde and find it difficult to stay alive. I wonder what happened to Sister Marcel Jenkins. I wonder what happened to Donna Marie. I wonder what happened to Miss Mount Vernon. I wonder if the bulb speaker is still working. I tell the man, I'm telling you, I don't hear from my family. I've heard from Blackie Mother in years. I tell him, man, well, knock up, always have it lock up, but she no lock up now. She no lock up now. I tell her, well, come back, kid, a feed. Come back, kid, a be the puppy. Come back, kid, a be the puppy. I'm telling the man, I tell you, and come back, kid, don't afraid of dopey. That's why I'm a be the puppy. And he must say, if you're afraid of dopey, you're not go lucky. That's why I'm not gonna be no chucky and travel with no bucky. I tell you one more time, one more time. One more, yeah. One more, yeah. I want this is a DK wine.

I say my grandfather name is Miss Nelly, and my grandfather name is Miss Abadi, and my favorite auntie, Auntie Pammy. Yeah, I am myself. No one there. I did one and call it Chicken Back Boy. And I am here playing radio and the music for everyone to hear. I am Brother CJ. Alongside Sister Ivy. And the chat room family and everybody. I want to big up my family. And the listening in our call crew. I tell you, respect you to you.

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0: Blessing.
1: Blessing, brother.
0: How are you doing? Me excellent, man.
1: Me magnificent.
0: Yeah, man.
1: Yeah, what you call it? I have a question. Blessing to Radio Land, every each and everyone that's listening. I know how they hear me, so I know better take no one who can't get me.
0: Yes, man.
1: Anyway, we have a question for you. Why make Auntie Pammy was your favorite auntie?
0: You know why? She spoiled me. You know why you so happen now? Like if in time me do nothing and she discipline me, me ball and me not stop till she pick me up. And at a young tender age, I could remember that, you know. I could remember that, you know, and sometimes, you know, when she go street and get swan soda, she have to care about a little bit in her buckle come give me. You know, she used to chiny bump me here, and when she let it out, you know, me in a high soul, and me used to look like one guy named Jim Kelly, you know, the Afro style when he used to wear
1: Afro, yes.
0: Mm-hmm. Yeah, man, and them time they me like the Afro, but me couldn't afford the big heel boot and the bell foot pants. But who, when I'll me walk and then say, boy, Courtney, the soul's up, so because there was a guy that star a movie named Black Belt Jones by the name of Jim Kelly. I don't know if you know the star. That was my favorite star. And I watched the movie Enter the Dragon. And when he died in Enter the Dragon, I cry. Even though it's a movie, the man dead in a movie on my ball. That's how much I love Jim Kelly.
1: Anyway, why make me did one more? My uncle died. He was my favorite uncle. My father used to really abuse me. He didn't love me.
0: Will you say that now?
1: They said my uncle, he was my favorite uncle, Uncle Joe.
0: Okay.
1: Me and my father never get along. Mm. Always in problem because my father was an alcoholic. He drink a lot and drunk.
0: Right.
1: And he's very abusive. But I'm a behaving person from I was very small. The only thing I used to do, fight like hell.
0: Yes.
1: Me fight. But about if somebody not trouble me, you know, here, my other sister, the smaller one, them.
0: Yeah.
1: Me, I defend them at any cost, all right?
0: Uh-huh.
1: But yes, no trouble, but my father never loved me. Every minute he beat me. But my uncle used to defend me every time. He would rush down by my father with my shit and tell him to leave me because I'm not in trouble. We live close, so they know me now I'm in trouble.
0: Yes.
1: They would never cook.

0: My father, them will not cook as a little bit after me.
1: Yeah.
0: My food is all ready to tear and put down. Then every time, he would rush down by my father with my shit and tell him to leave me because I'm not in trouble. They live, we live close, so they know me now I'm in trouble.
1: Yeah.

0: Yeah, man. And when your boy and sneeze, you know, then say, Uncle Joe, dele. Man sneeze and they're damn no game.
1: I'm not gonna lie, you, even though my mommy father couldn't get around,
0: yeah,
1: but all of us, all of my sister and brother, they need to love with.
0: Hold on, don't hang up. Carla, talk to me then. Hello?
2: Brother PJ.
0: Yeah.
2: Hi. Blessings, how you doing?
0: Excellent. Who am I speaking to?
2: Sister Undefeated.
0: Boy, Undefeated. Debbie, where is the girl picking it?
2: Bless up yourself. May I beg you run the tune there again?
0: All right.
2: Please.
0: Yeah, man. Me I go run it for you, man. I'm going to run all it. I'm big up to mommy for me and tell mommy say me with the pan street again. All right?
2: All right. Okay. Bless up yourself.
0: God bless. I tell you. Yes, come back, kid.
1: Yeah.
0: Yeah, man. So I saw the thing set up. So Mass Joe wasn't man the domino game and sneeze and then say, hey, Uncle Joe the boat and the man tap play domino and gone home.
1: Mm-hmm.
0: But anyway, come back, kid, go and big up yourself here. May I run the tune for you and defeated. Alright then. Yeah, man, may I run the tune for K and Concourse also. I'm telling you, big up yourself, come back, kid. Come now go in a puppy house. I tell you.
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0: I said, me now go in a puppy house. 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
1: Well, I'm a Caribbean boy.
0: So I hold up a pen.
1: But nowadays,
0: but guess what?
1: I'm lost between.
0: To show because a Jamaica St. Mary, one place named Deep Pen. I mean, I go know when. I tell you.

If Dana Marie listen, call me on my cell phone, Dana Marie. I said, puppy lady, come on down with the scripture because of pure niceness. I wonder if I'm going to have undefeated Debbie Luck for the whole 6 hours and 25 minutes. About the 6 hours and about 15 minutes from me have left. I said 6 hours and 15 minutes left and they be undefeated. I'm hoping that your mommy keep me locked. Places I used to go, I go. And I get to understand that the chat room not in.

0: because I'm going to run that tune uninterrupted, you know. I said, blessing, blessing. How you do? How you do? How you do?
1: Blessing, blessing, blessing, Mr. CJ. Blessing, Minister Ivy. 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Blessing to each and every one.
0: You're a puppy lady. Puppy lady. Let me tell you something, you see. Between me and you, nobody now hear me. Audio of me, my dog house. Dana Radio have me in my co pen. Sister Peterson have me in my pig pen. And Blackie Mother have me in my fall cub.
1: Oh my God. I'm telling you.
0: Big up yourself, Sister Ingrid.
1: They better get out of there.
0: They better let me out of there. Let me out of there.
1: They better see. They love you. They love you.
0: I love them too, man. I love them. They say, Lord of mercy. I miss them. They say, but me, but me, I tell you, me no want start. Me no want start ball for them. Me no want start ball for them. Cause me ball for them. Cause me love them.
1: I know, brother CJ. You're a good person.
0: Yeah, tell you.
1: They so come, man. They so come round.

0: Yeah, man. And tell them, so when they come, they're going to have fun.
1: I'm telling you, I don't know who no one come, but if I don't come already.
0: Ah, there you go, puppy lady. You see what I'm talking about. So I don't know they might take so long to come.
1: They might take long for the CJ. But, you know, to God be the glory, you know, great things God has done. We are here.
0: Amen.
1: And let us give God the glory. Let us give him the praise, because it all belongs to him, Brother CJ. And thank God that we are here and we can, you know, talk to one another and commune. It's a pleasure. It's a pleasure, Brother CJ, you know.
0: Yeah, man, it's a good thing we have here in the puppy lady, because you know what happened. We love each other, even when we have disagreement. We love each other, and you know it's hard to find family and good family and good friends nowadays. You know, so you see, like when we have good friends, I will go above and beyond the call of duty if we keep them, because me rather keep my good friend who I have. And I know say some might smoke cigarette, and I don't like cigarette smoking, but I know what I deal with. Yes, man. I know some of them will tell me about my parts, but I know who I deal with. I know at the end of the day, we are going to kiss on and hug up and get it right. You know what I mean? And I know say, if I want one salmon, I know I'm going to get the salmon.
1: And if you want one fish, you're going to get the fish.
0: Amen. As long as it's not wetty-wetty.
1: Wetty-wetty. I'm telling you, Brother CJ.
0: Yeah, man. I tell you, we got some great family. And we love to have fun with them. And I tell you, and truth, we love to have fun with them. And you know, it's like when a marriage in a liquor at waters and they make it up part. We do a makeup part, I go sweet, you know. It can't wait. But it just tense, because you wonder if a makeup part, I go come.
1: I'm telling you, Brother CJ, sometimes, you know, sometimes things happen, but, you know, they coming, man. Everybody are coming. Them I listen to.
0: Yes, sure. Me not think them are listen, man. Somebody have to tell them, say, boy, Brother CJ miss them. Then I listen.
1: Then I
0: can tell you this, say, Dana Reader now listen, Hardy now listen, Blackie Mother now listen, Peterson now listen. No, sir.
1: Am I listen, Brother CJ, you stay there. Everything we're going, them I listen.
0: Me not think so. me think they giant Sister Roche over so.
1: That's what I listen to, everybody.
0: No man, Sister Roche they over so. Yeah man, Sister Roche say boy, you up now. Me know say boy, me can talk to honor in a Brother CJ. That's the thing when me like, you know, me can call you know, and talk to you know. And when me hear one good song, me can tell them to call it and take it back. But me a listen. Lord of his mercy. You know say Brother CJ a troublemaker. You know say me used to get trouble in a school. Probably the music get trouble in a school, you know. Music get trouble, but music is some good trouble. man, trouble like this, me used to get trouble, man. Yeah, man, when I teacher go beat me, you know, I'm teacher, me not stay in a reach, you know. Me just, and you see, sometimes when me a gear my book, me stretch far and me just drop it on the decks and just walk off. And sometimes when they have run a tank, you know, and me with the round there's a little boy with a tank, and me see teacher come, me say, teacher, please, me a beg you, nobody beat me, no teacher, because it a go hot. Teacher, me now go do it again, teacher, me know me wrong, but me a beg you a chance, teacher. And teacher say, come here. And drape me up. You sure the last time? Me say yes, teacher. And you see the next time me mess up again, and when she hold me and say, no, you say you're not gonna do it again. And me get all two in a one. You never get beaten at school, puppy lady.
1: What do you mean, Brother CJ? Of course we get beaten. Okay, beaten for chat, like you in the class, and there's a chat teacher fling chalk in your head.
0: Yes.
1: call you up and beat you.
0: Yeah, man. and then conk you in your head.
1: Yeah, man. My God.
0: And you know, me never like them in wicked to, you know. You see, duster where they use rubber off a board, then take it and lick me in my head too, you know.
1: You can't imagine, brother, since you're supposed to lick out with eye. You believe that?
0: That was abuse.
1: That was abuse, brother CJ. Because you want to tell me, say you have fling dust across the floor. We have a wooden bottom.
0: Mm-hmm.
1: And across the floor, supposed to lick out the child's eye. My God.
0: But me have one girlfriend, you know, and she and the teacher take the duster and conk her in her head, you know. And when she put it down by the text, she take up it and me say, no, she guard the door, you know. And when she draw the thing, you know, straight in her forehead, the teacher connect, you know, boom.
1: Wow.
0: We don't know how her hands are straight. So remember the father come at me yard and say, "Body, I don't know what to do. God then suspend me daughter." He said, "What happened?" Cause the daughter was my girlfriend, you know. And suspend her because she take it blackboard, she take it duster and conquer in the head. And she draw back and connect her. And she, boy, me no know what gonna happen. And then say they no want, then say them a go ban her from every school. She can't go Carinal, she can't go Woodside, and she can't go Highgate school. But guess what happened now? She end up going Highgate school, but like she conquer from about June, and she couldn't go back to school June through all of July until school closed.
1: Wow.
0: But and then she left and she go to Highgate school, and the first year she passed common entrance and gone to high school.
1: Wow. My sister used to go to Carinal High School.
0: Wow, man, mm-hmm. What a small world, eh? She's in England now.
1: No, she's in Florida. She lives in Florida now.
0: Okay, yeah, man.
1: Mm-hmm.
0: Yeah, man. Carinal Vocational. A pretty girl go up there saying, "Oh gosh."
1: And let me tell you, she was our heel catch right down on her bottom.
0: Yeah, man.
1: Beautiful, I'm telling you, Jesus have mercy.
0: Yeah, man, them girls, brown.
1: Beautiful, I'm telling you, Karen Hall. My mother had to buy up one whole pack of stuff. She she bought, and she bought Panda too.
0: Yes, man, they bought there. Yeah, man. Yeah, man, I remember Karen Hall Vocational School. I hope that we go for sports. They have the Pinnacles and them have the other. Me only remember Pinnacles because Pinnacles was champion, and when you go to the Pinnacles, them, oh Lord of mercy, they make nice. They can't run, they can't jump, they can't do a thing. Pinnacles bust them up. Pinnacles mash them up. Yeah, man. Oh Lord, they say Pinnacles was so loud. Me don't know if Dati are listening. Sister Dati go to that school too, you know.
1: Wow.
0: Yeah, man, that he go to school there, you know, but it's all fun, man. And I tell the population, it's good to know that, you know, when you love somebody and somebody love you back, it feel good, you know. Cause me know, say me love the CJ Gospel our family, and me know they love me back. All when they say me chat so much, they still love me. But you know,
1: they love you, but they can't tell you that.
0: Yeah, man, and the man them out there, and the man them, you know who love me, a man them, we are not Christian. They say, "Brother CJ, talk." In time, they say, "Brother CJ, me love how you talk up a thing, you know, and you know, high talk it."
1: Oh God!
0: One guy call Ivy. What name again? Me forgot what name again. Well, a mystic man call Ivy and say, "Ivy, you're hard on the man them, you know. You always a beat up the man them." He said, "Love Ivy, though." You remember the Mystic Man, right? You never remember the Mystic Man did call Poppy Lady?
1: No.
0: Yeah, man. So go on, big up yourself and do your thing, Poppy Lady. Do your thing.
1: All right, that's the Minister CJ, and blessing to Bishop Martin and family and church family and each and everyone, you know, blessing to each and everyone this morning before I pray. Before I read, I'm going to pray God's blessing on His words. Amen. This morning, we're going to read Psalm 38. To God be the glory. Eternal God and most heavenly Father, Lord Jesus, I thank you one more time, God, to wake us up in our right mind. I thank you for your love. I thank you for the unity among your people, Lord God. I pray, God, that you may touch every heart, Lord Jesus. Every listening ear this morning, Lord God, every sick, every sad, every lonely, depressed, anxiety, stressed, fearful, whatever the situation may be this morning, Lord God, I pray that you may touch your people, Lord God. Every pain, Lord God, every circumstances, every hills, every valleys, oh God, every mountain this morning, Lord. You, oh God, are the only one that can remove the mountain, oh God. You're the only one that can take us out of the valley, Father God. And we thank you this morning for your greatness. We thank you for your love, Lord God. We thank you for taking care of us, Lord Jesus. We thank you, God, for being here, Lord God. We thank you for, oh God, for help us breathing on our own this morning. We give you the glory. We give you the praise this morning, Lord God. We glorify your name. We magnify your name this morning, God. We worship you and we thank you, God, for life. We thank you, God. We glorify your name this morning, oh God, for life. Hallelujah, Jesus. We have another day of repentance, Lord God. We thank you, Lord Jesus. We glorify your name. We magnify you this morning. Remember my church. Remember my pastors. Remember the church family, oh God. I pray that you may cover each and every one, Lord God, near and far. Those who are sick in the hospital or in the nursing home, Lord God, I pray that you may touch your people. Those who are traveling, Lord God, have a debt or someone, oh God. Oh God, I pray that you may touch your people, Lord God. Touch the heart of your people, God. Cover us, Lord Jesus. It is not an easy road, Lord God. Oh, we are traveling, Lord Jesus, and we know, God, you are leading us, Lord, because you are our strength, Lord God. You are our shelter, Lord God. Hallelujah. You are our refuge this morning. You say, yeah, though we walk, oh God, through the valley of the shadow of death, hallelujah, this morning, you say, we shall fear no evil, hallelujah, because you are with us, Lord God. It doesn't matter how the situation looks. It doesn't matter how the circumstances may look this morning. You are in the midst to bless us, Lord. Cover us, Lord. And bless Minister CJ, Lord God. Continue to bless him, Lord God. Cover him under the blood of Jesus. Hallelujah, this morning, Lord God. And let this day be a productive day. We give it all the glory, Lord Jesus. We give you all the praise. In Jesus' name, amen. We're going to read Psalm 38 from verse 1. It said, O Lord, do not rebuke me in your anger or discipline me in your rage. Your arrows have struck deep and your blows are crushing me. Because of your anger, my whole body is sick. My health is broken because of my sin. My guilt overwhelms me. It is a burden too heavy to bear. My wounds fester and stink because of my foolish sin. I am bent over and racked with pain all day long. I walk around filled with grief. A raging fever burns within me and my health is broken. I am exhausted and completely crushed. My groans come from an anguished heart. You know what I long for, Lord. You hear my every sigh. My heart beats wildly. My strength fails and I'm going blind. Praise God this morning, my loved ones and friends stayed away, fearing my disease. Even my own family stand at distance. Meanwhile, my enemies lay traps to kill me. Those who wish me harm make plans to ruin me. All day long, they plan their treachery. But I am deaf to all their threats. I am silent before them as one who cannot speak. I chose to hear nothing, and I make no reply, for I am waiting for you, O Lord. You must answer for me, O Lord, my God. I pray, don't let my enemies gloat over me or rejoice over my downfall. I am on the verge of collapse, facing constant pain, but I confess my sin, and I'm deeply sorrow for what I have done. I have aggressive enemies. They hate. Ladies and gentlemen.

0: never sounds sweeter. And Friday, October 30th, 2026, when Services for the People in Need, along with Sherry Scott, present the first annual Gospel Dinner Gala. 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Again, 718-6.
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2: 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Yes, 646-538-2734. 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Your head are going to look distant, then gone.
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I just wanted to say big up to Pastor Martin. I pray that God gives him long life, good health. He's an amazing person. Much love from London.

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1: Hey, this is Essia from London. I just wanted to say big up to Pastor Martin. I pray that God gives him long life, good health. He's an amazing person. Much love from London.
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3: Hey, I'm Grace Ann Johnson, the author of Chosen, Never Forsaken. I wrote Chosen, Never Forsaken for the person who loves God, but quietly wonders if they have disappointed him. For the woman who keeps showing up strong, but feels unseen. For the believer who knows scripture, but struggles with shame. I wrote it for you. I want to continue today with 1 Peter chapter 2, verses 9. But ye are a chosen generation, a royal priesthood, a holy nation, a peculiar people, that ye should shew forth the praises of him who hath called you out of darkness and into his marvelous light. That entire scripture is a scripture that I absolutely love. In fact, the entire devotional is based on this scripture, right? It's what ignited this devotional. It helps me in so many ways. But today I just want to touch on this brief portion. Ye are a chosen generation. Being chosen is not about comfort, it's about calling. You are a chosen generation, not just saved for something, but you are being sent to something. There is impact attached to your identity. I wonder if you realize that. The enemy would love for you to stop at survival. He would love for you to stop at just saying yes to God and thinking that that is all to it. You start to strive, you start to push, you start to try to make perfect. God is not looking for perfect. He's not looking for you to just stand in your position of being saved. There is so much more. He loves that you have accepted the gift of salvation and that you are now considered a chosen one. There is so much more, though. He desires to give and to show you more. God is inviting you into purpose. Chosen people build. Chosen people restore. Chosen people speak. Chosen people lead. Chosen people carry light into dark spaces. So I want you to pause for a second and think about the spaces and the places that God has placed you in, whether it be work or school or home or on the street or on the train, wherever you are, you are set there. You are placed here to be light that shines into the dark place. That is a purpose. That is part of God's purpose, right? You may be coming out of college or getting ready to go into your career. You may be raising children, being in business, building a business, or being a top dog, a chief executive in your business. Serving in ministry, going back to school, or starting over. None of that is small. God has called you for that position, and that's why you have been chosen, right? When you understand you are chosen, you stop shrinking. You stop apologizing for taking up space. You stop waiting for permission to obey God, because chosen people walk differently. Not arrogantly, confidently, not loudly, securely, not striving, but surrendered. But then there is the other voice. I know. There's that other voice that comes and he whispers, you should be further. You know better, right? God is probably disappointed with you for that mistake, for those mistakes. And that's why the second truth matters, right? Your past does not qualify you. There is no condemnation for those who are in Christ Jesus. None. Absolutely none. Not reduced condemnation, not delayed condemnation, not even occasional condemnation. None. Some of you listen and have allowed old seasons to define your present identity. A failed marriage, a financial mistakes, a private struggle, a season where you walked away from God. But failure is an event. It is not your name. Your name here is chosen. God does not relate to you based on your worst moments. He relates to you based on your on Christ's finished work in you. And when you understand that, you'll realize that you are chosen.
0: When you are hungry,

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Thank you, Lord. Thank you because...

speaks of the faithfulness of a God who promised that he would never leave us, nor would he forsake us. But promising that he would be there. He would always be there. Good morning. Morning, New York. Good morning. Morning, New Jersey. Good morning, Connecticut. Good morning. Morning. Good morning, everybody out there. Good morning. All the way up in Massachusetts. Good morning. Morning, Philadelphia. Morning, Atlanta. Good morning, Florida. Good morning. Morning to the folks in Canada. Good morning. Morning, Jamaica. Good morning, Antigua. Good morning, all across the Eastern Caribbean. Leeward Islands, Windward Islands. Good morning. Guyana. Good morning. Waking up and just knowing that you can depend upon the Lord to take your hand and to just lead you on, right? Yeah, waking up with an assurance that the old song said that Jesus is mine, a blessed assurance that Jesus is mine. And oh, what a foretaste of glory divine. I am an heir of salvation, purchased by God, born of his spirit and washed in his blood. It is my story this morning. Yes, this is my story. Come to tell you my story, to share with you a journey, ladies and gentlemen. Good morning. Good morning. Making your way up and getting ready for work, or maybe you are already out there making your way, trying to beat the traffic, right? Yeah, trying to beat the traffic to get to work. I want to say good morning. Hey, good morning, good morning, because you are locked in with me, joining me in the CJ Gospel Radio, and joining me on Future FM, and joining me on all our affiliated stations. A pleasant good morning as you make your way up, make your way out. What a powerful song and a great testimony. Pastor Owen Z. Martin.

trusting so much that you're doing okay, you're feeling all right. Yeah, you're blessed of the Lord, of course, and your family is blessed, and you feel strengthened this morning, getting up and looking forward eagerly to the day that is ahead of all of us, right? Hope, my friends, is what it's called. Hope that transcends, it goes beyond our wildest dreams, the hope that we do carry and we have in the Lord Jesus Christ. It's beautiful this morning, and I'm grateful. Getting ready for us to say prayers together, yeah, to storm the gates of hell. I like that old term from the old church, you know. I grew up in that old church. 49 years ago, I grew up in this old church where we learned how to do battle. We didn't know how to call it spiritual warfare then, but we learned afterwards, you know, that we are fighting, according to the Apostle Paul, that our struggle, it's not against flesh and blood, but it is against principalities and powers and the rulers of the darkness of this world. Paul said it's against spiritual wickedness in high places. Yeah. So way back then, when we stormed the gates of hell, now we're learning that it's a war, my friends. It's a battle of the ages. It's a battle to the finish line. And so we are encouraged to fight the good fight of faith and to lay hold on eternal life. What's good about all of that? Is that the promises of God. He will not leave us. He will not forsake us. But he promised to be there. Brought me over. Yeah. Good morning. Good and pleasant morning.

So thankful, ladies and gentlemen, for the blessings that keeps on flowing our way, and the presence of God that keeps on going with us. He did not leave us, but He continued to bless us still, regardless, in spite of, yeah. Over and over and over again. Yes, He molds me, and He makes me into His likeness. He fashions the clay. Vessel of honor I am today. Yeah. Simply because He did not throw the clay away, right? Yeah. Good morning. Recognizing all my prayer warriors, pleasant morning to everyone of Uno, my prayer warriors. Good morning out there, getting ready to pray and to believe God. Maybe some of you have started praying already, and that's just a wonderful thing. But we recognize that one of us has the power to chase 1,000, and two of us, yeah, can put 10,000 to flight. That's why we still believe, right, in the power of an almighty God who never fails, right? One of us can slay 1,000. Two of us, we've got the power in the name of Jesus. We've got the power in the name of the Lord, and we stand together. Though Satan rages, we will not be defeated. We've got the power. We walk in the authority. We speak truth, my friends, to power. That when we bind and we loose, yeah, we declare God's truth. That whatever we bind on earth, those things are already bound in heaven. And what we loose on earth, they are already loosed in heaven. What a mighty God. As we pray together, yes, we still believe. Father, we thank You. We stretch our hands to You this morning. No other help we know. If You should ever withdraw Yourself from us, Lord, we have nowhere to go, no one to turn to, no one who knows our hearts, no one who understands our thoughts, no one else. Oh God, who exercises such patience with us like You do? And so we are comfortable and we are confident to walk into Your presence. Oh God, whatever our conditions may be this morning, here we are in Your presence. Oh God, we've come. Hallelujah to You. We have come, Lord, to surrender ourselves another day. We have come, O God, into Thy presence, not because we have done anything good, but because of Your grace, Your amazing grace, and Your amazing love, and amazing pity, grace unknown that demands our life, that demands our hearts, that demands our souls. Hallelujah. We thank You, God, for Your grace that has taught our hearts how to fear, and grace that relieves our fears. How precious did that grace appear the hour that we first, and when we first believed You. We are grateful that through many dangers and the toils and snares, we have already come, the grace that has brought us safe thus far. That same grace will lead us safely home. Thank You. With great hope this morning, we stand in Your presence, that when we have been there 10,000 years, bright shining as the sun, we have no less days to sing Your praises, to shout Your praises, oh my God, than when we first began. So this morning, we enter into Your gates with thanksgiving and to Your courts with praise. We thank You. Hallelujah. We bless Your name for goodness and mercies that are new this morning. We bless Your name, oh God, for Your presence with us. For hallelujah, in Your presence we find goodness of joy, and at Your presence, oh God, we at Your right hand, we experience Your power forevermore. That power You have given unto us, and You told us that You give us power to tread upon
upon demons and devils and on scorpions and over all the powers of the enemy. And you declared over us that nothing shall by any means hurt us. And so we are confident this morning, come into you, Lord, and knowing that you have already provided. Thank you for the blessings. Thank you for opening the heavens over our hearts, over our homes this morning. God, thank you for doing what you do, for no one else knows like we know what you have already done for us and where we are and what you will continue to do in our lives. So we submit ourselves, O God, to you this morning. Yes, we repent of our sins and, and for our spirit of unforgiveness. We thank you for the healing this day, O God, as we have come to you. We lay our gifts at the altar. Yes, before we come, Lord, to you, we have made it up with our brothers and our sisters. Before we come to you, Lord, so that we may pray and you will hear us this morning. Thank you, God. Thank you. We worship and adore you. You are great, and you are greatly to be praised. You are the God, hallelujah, who is a wonderful counselor. You're the mighty God. Yeah, hallelujah. You're the Prince of Peace. You are the great I Am. There's no one else like unto you, O God. We have searched and we have searched and we have searched and all over, and still nobody like you. Some may be searching still this morning. Oh God, I pray that they will hear your word and that they will follow the path that leads to eternal life, abundant life. Oh God, this morning we thank you for salvation. We thank you for healing. We thank you for life, because, Lord, you told us that we have been born again into a lively hope, through the power of the resurrection of Jesus Christ. And so we rest in that hope this morning. We point men and women, wherever they are, to the hope that is built on nothing less than Jesus' blood and his righteousness, a hope that points to healing of the heart and homes and communities, a healing that flows through our entire being, from the crown of our heads and onto the soles of our feet. A healing, oh God, hallelujah, that only you can give to us, even when we hurt and when we are broken and we are bleeding. Oh God, you are the one who provides such an healing. You was wounded for our transgressions and bruised for our iniquities. Oh, the chastisement of our peace, Lord, rested upon you, and by your stripes we are healed. We claim that healing this morning. We still believe you, God, for that healing this morning. Oh, we entrust it all into your hands this morning for that healing. When all odds seems to be against us, God, we still believe. I pray for that mother. I pray for that father. I pray for that young man, that young woman. I pray for that child. We still believe, oh God, hallelujah, in spite of the conditions, that there is nothing too hard for you to do. And so, God, we praise and thank you this morning for what you have done, what you're doing right now. We praise you for what you're about to do. Our souls wait with great expectancy. Hallelujah. Amen. That you still reign in our lives. Bless your children. Bless those who are going out this morning. Bless those who are coming in. Bless our children going out to school this morning. God, we pray for cover. We pray for covering. We pray for divine guidance, that your Holy Spirit would govern their hearts and govern their minds, oh God, and point them, cause them not to be distracted, but help them to focus, Lord. We cover them under the blood of Jesus Christ. We cover them under the word of the power of the Holy Spirit. We cover them in your mighty hand, O God, who said that we should, hallelujah, allow them to come to you, because of such is the kingdom. We cover them in their going out. We cover them in their coming in. O God, we thank you this morning for the power of the blood that reaches to the highest mountain and flows to the lowest valley. The blood that gives us strength from day to day will never lose its power. And so, Lord, we are grateful this morning
Let the healing flow. Let the power fall when your name is called. Prove every doubting spirit wrong in the name of Jesus. Come, Jesus, come. We've been waiting so long. Come, Lord. Hallelujah. Break the chains in the name of Jesus. Come, Lord Jesus, come. Let there be divine interruptions this morning. Come, Lord. We pray that all men, every heart may know that there's a God, amen, who sits on the circle of the earth, a God who never fails. We thank you this morning. Oh Lord, our hearts rejoices and our spirits, oh God, praises your name today as you bless your children, those on the roadways, our cab drivers, bless them specially this morning. Oh God, let rest your hand upon them, guide them, protect them, bless their families. Oh God, we commit them into thine hands this day, and we look to you, God, for divine strength, for amazing love and amazing grace. We thank you, God. You are great and greatly to be praised. Thank you in the powerful name of your Son Jesus Christ. We adore you for this victory in your name, O God. Thank you, Father. Thank you, dear God. Thank you.

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And so we rest ourselves in the victory in your name, O God. Thank you, Father. Thank you, dear God. Thank you. You have never failed us. And so we rest ourselves in the power of your arms this

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Thank you. 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Thank you for being our hope. Thank you, oh God. 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Just thank you for loving us today. We give you honor in Jesus' name. Amen, amen, and amen. 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Thank you, God. Amen, amen, amen.

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We're praying. We continue to entrust everything into the mighty hand of a God who promised that he would never leave us nor forsake us. A prayer is going out for you as you make your way into the room, and we thank God.

0: has testimony for you this morning.
1: But we came out as
0: pilgrims. You know, there is a word, ladies and gentlemen, that I would love to share with you this morning. Luke chapter 13, and the word speaks to us from verse 10 through 17, right? And it is the account of a woman who was bent over for 18 years. This is such a powerful story of bondage, a story of filled with compassion, a story that is a powerful healing story, a story, my friend, that speaks of restoration and dignity, right? Luke said that in chapter 13 and verse 11, the great

0: Dr. Luke tells us that there was a woman, nameless, right? That's the first thing we identify in the text, that he said that there was a woman. A woman that identifies and represents all women and men, wherever you are this morning, that there was a woman. You simply got to look at that, and you could pause right there as Luke said it and spoke to us directly. But there was something about this woman. Luke said that she had a spirit of infirmity for 18 years. Just imagine that, right? Just imagine that. Over those 18 years, the infirmity took a hold of her body, and she was bowed down. She was bowed or bent over and could in no way lift up herself. 18 long years she lived in this position, and Luke describes her condition as a spirit of infirmity, right? Meaning that something was going on there. Something was happening to this woman, a spirit of infirmity. Later on, when Jesus spoke, Jesus said that Satan had bound her for 18 years. That's what the Lord Jesus Christ has said in verse 16, yes, of the chapter. He said that the woman was carrying a spirit of infirmity, right? She was bound for 18 years by the adversary, by Satan. She carried that. So here we are, that looking at the suffering of this woman, right? It presents us as showing us that this was not just a mere physical situation. She was under attack from the adversaries. Yeah, she was bound, hands and feet, her mind and body was carrying the spirit of bondage. Ladies and gentlemen, 18 years, amen, of suffering. But something very special about her, right? In that over the 18 years of suffering, this woman, you know, was driven away from others, but she kept on going to church. She kept on going to the place of worship, right? Even though she carried this, bent over. I am just imagining this woman, that she came there, bent over, right? But she still showed up. She did not walk away. She still showed up to church. She could not straighten herself up, but as she was positioned, she still positioned herself to where she could encounter the Lord Jesus Christ. I believe that this speaks so powerfully to us this morning, yeah, that many of us, we encounter less than this, all right? Little things that comes and bother us, and we find ourselves, we walk away. You know, you cannot afford to lose your position. This woman stayed in spite of, because she still believed that one day she would have had an encounter with the Lord Jesus Christ. And while she went to church and while she positioned herself, here's what the word tells us. It tells us that Jesus saw her. Verse 12 speaks boldly and said that Jesus saw her. She did not fight to get through the crowd. She just showed up. She was in church, brothers and sisters, and Jesus saw her, and then he called her to him. I am thankful, ladies and gentlemen, that wherever we are today on this journey with the Lord, the Lord himself sees our hearts. He knows our thoughts. He sees us from a distance. The truth is that your situation and whatever you may carry, folks may be accustomed, have become accustomed to your condition. So they hardly pray about you anymore. they hardly see you when you come to church. They see others and maybe they criticize you, but they really don't see you. But Jesus saw the person behind the condition, and this is what really tugged at my heart, that Jesus saw a woman bent over. He saw her condition. He could have walked past her, but the word said that Jesus saw her. Someone this morning need to know that the Lord himself see you wherever you are, whatever your situation may be. The Lord sees your broken, bent over condition. Yes, he is taking notice of what the situation that you are in this morning. He's seeing the person. Yes, the real you that is behind the condition. Jesus spoke to her, right? And Jesus said, "Woman, thou art loosed from thine infirmity." The power of the word. Hallelujah. The word is like a hammer that breaketh the rocks in pieces. The word is like fire. It burn out every sin, every stain, every dross. The word of God, ladies and gentlemen, is quick and powerful, sharper than any two-edged sword. The word reaches, pierces the dividing asunder of soul and spirit. It goes where? To the joints and marrow. That's what the word said. It discerns our thoughts and knows the intention, hallelujah, of our hearts. Jesus spoke to her and he said, "Woman, thou art loose from thine infirmity." Wow. Amen. Amen. And Christ Jesus was declaring her freedom right here. Her freedom was declared even though she was still bent over. What a powerful thought that comes to you and me this morning, that outwardly the situation may not look like it has changed, but inwardly the word is working. Even when you can't see him, he's working. Even when you can't hear him, he's working. Things may not look like they have changed in any way, but the word of God, hallelujah, the power of the word was working before we and that woman could see visibly that something had happened. The old song said, "He touched me and now I know." Yes, now I've come to the place of understanding that it is the hand of Jesus Christ that is working. It's the word of the Lord. Amen. It's the declaration of the word that came and began to work within that woman so much that what held her from over the past 18 years could not withstand the authority of Jesus Christ as he spoke. My brothers and sisters, I don't know how long you have been in that condition. I don't know how long you have carried that burden or that spirit of infirmity, bound by Satan. Something other than the normal ways of life has taken over your body. Jesus identified it as an attack from the adversary who has come to steal and to kill and to destroy. Something happened beyond, my God, the normal workings of life. Bound by Satan, his intention was to kill this woman, but the Lord spoke. Someone need to hear him this morning, wherever you are. That thing, that infirmity that held her for 18 years could not withstand the power and the authority of Jesus Christ. The same 1, who in the beginning he spoke, it was done, he commanded, and it stood fast. The word of God has come to you, to your house this morning. The word of God has come to you, to your body this morning. God is working. The word, it said that Jesus touched her. Yes, and he said when he did that, he laid his hand on her, and immediately she was made straight, and she glorified God. 18 years of being bowed down ended in a moment when Jesus intervened. I'm praying this morning that someone hearing the sound of my voice will experience a divine intervention from the power of the word. It may be a condition that you cannot explain. It's there. You have heard people talk about you. You have heard people laugh at you. You have heard even friends, despise you. They don't say it before you, but behind you, they talk about the condition that you carry. How long has it been? I'm declaring over your life this morning, over your body, that just in one moment, God's words, my friends, can bring that healing that you need. 18 years was broken by the power of the word of an almighty God who is able to do exceeding abundantly above all that you may be able to ask or even think. The power of God's word working on the inside, brought this woman, straightened her out. Remember, she could not lift herself up, but Jesus lifted you. Oh my God, I believe that this is noticeable. She could in no way lift up herself. That's what the word tells us. Luke said that, right? And here she is, my friend, after Jesus spoke, she now was straightened up by the word of God. The power, that demonic power that held her captive, was broken. You have been carrying your situation for years under the lock and keys of the adversary who has held you bound. I speak words of life and power over you this morning. I break the chains in the name of Jesus, because I am introducing to every one of us the Lion of Judah, the breaker of chains, the deliverer of captives. His name is Jesus. His name is Jehovah. Amen. His name, my friend, is above every name. And at the name of Jesus, every knee shall bow, and every tongue must and will confess that Jesus Christ is Lord. If you want me to pray for you at some point this morning, yes, you can feel free to call me and we'll do this prayer, because the powers of darkness may have held you captive. You feel imprisoned by what's going on in your life. I speak Jesus. Hallelujah. I call the name of Jesus. And I believe, my friends, that even now, somewhere, someone is believing with me. Yes, this woman was completely healed by the power of the Lord. And you know what Jesus called her? Daughter of Abraham. This woman was a covenant woman. She was under the covenant, the Abrahamic covenant, and Isaac's covenant, and Jacob's covenant. Jesus recognized that she was a daughter of Abraham. 18 years, my brothers and sisters. Someone may know your condition this morning. Yeah, but Jesus identifies you as a covenant daughter. Yeah, man, I want you to know that she was more. You are more than that situation that...
1: Ladies and

0: 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Well, again, Friday the 30th, 2026, featuring Jabez, also Golda McFarlane, music by Glamour Wayne himself, starting 8 p.m. to 1 a.m. Where to keep the Compound Hall, 190 Linden Boulevard, St. Albans, New York. And look here, the ticket is for $125. Whole heap or something. Also remember, they'll be having a cash bar with premium mocktail, not cocktail, the mocktail, and seal. And look here, just to impress, because there'll be a grand prize. Of course, grand raffle bar, whole heap of ticket and something. But prize for the best dressed male and female. Me, I get that. You think I lie, me, I tell, call that number here. 718-674-5712. Again, 718-6.
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0: Nowhere else in the world on a morning such as this, ladies and gentlemen. No other place on the planet, I'm telling you.
1: Hallelujah! Let me help you shout for him. My God, hallelujah, hallelujah, hallelujah, hallelujah, hallelujah, hallelujah, hallelujah. Hallelujah. Bless you, Bishop. God bless you. Have a blessed day.
0: Thank you so much, Sister Sanya. Sister Sanya, happy Thursday to you. Wow. Someone else out there is feeling this morning, right? Call me, 718-374-5999. Yeah, man. Pick up the phone and call me. You're feeling this, I'm telling you.

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Welcome to the CJ Gospel Radio. 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

0: as we take the journey this morning. If it sounds like I'm excited, then I really am excited, you know. And somebody may think and want to ask, is it so early, Pastor Martin? Are you excited? I went to my bed excited, I tell you. Yeah. And, you know, I had a good sleep, ladies and gentlemen, a good night's rest. I must say that I really did have a good night's rest. And here I am this morning. I was eagerly thinking about this morning. What can I say? You know, when I do come on, I think about this. I process it throughout the night, you know. Yeah, before I come to sit with you and to walk with you. I processed this, and wow, I felt something turning over in my belly, you know, I really did. Oh my God, I'm anticipating a great morning, and I hope you are too, right? Wherever you are, maybe making your way out there on the job, you are getting ready to clock, to punch in. You may still be in the parking lot. I want to say pleasant morning to you. And wow, or maybe just turning up. And waking up and hearing my voice. Good morning to Uno. A pleasant morning to all of Uno. Good morning to you, all of Uno over in the Mount Vernon. Good morning to the Browning. Good morning, Jasmine, Mount Vernon. Good morning, Mr. Mount Vernon. Good morning to Uno. Wow, is there a Mr. Bronx? Good morning to all of you in the Bronx. And wow, all the way up in Yonkers and all the way up in White Plains, New York. Good morning. Elmsford, good morning. Spring Valley, good morning to Uno. Wow, it's an awesome day to celebrate the Lord, and knowing that if God don't show up, you know, then you know that nobody can do nothing for you if he does not intervene. That's how it is. That's final. That if God don't show up, you know. Yeah, one time there was a man, I met him, and his daughter was successful, you know, and he was boasting that, wow, his daughter was so successful that his daughter don't need Jesus. You know, within a week, that man was gone. He had a massive heart attack. Tell me if that was coincidence or what. You cannot get there without him. You can do nothing. Good morning.
1: Good morning, Pastor. Good morning, Gustav.
0: Good
1: how are you?
0: Good morning. I am doing good, you know. It sounds like I'm excited, not you?
1: Yeah.
0: Yeah, man, I am.
1: You're excited.
0: You know, there was an old song we did in church, in a Sister Joyce, and the old song said, get all excited, yeah. Go tell everybody that Jesus Christ is Lord. Get all excited. You know that song?
1: Yes, I know that song.
0: Oh, you know it. All right. So, you know,
1: Jesus Christ is Lord.
0: Yeah, man. I want everybody out there to know that you, mm-hmm. you know, you carry what a spirit of excitement that everybody wants to stop it. Demons and devils want to stop it, you know. People criticize it and people say all manner of things, you know. As long as you don't hear them at times, it don't bother you. But sometimes you hear them, not true? Sometimes you hear them and
1: it bother
0: your spirit, because, you know, I've heard things that bother my spirit, you know, every once in a while. Yeah, man, it bother my spirit.
1: We just have to go on and pray and leave it to God.
0: Just have to leave it to God. Of course, it's true. And I wondered how to deal with it, you know, when it bothered my spirit. I wondered how to deal with the situation. But you know what? For the most part, I don't do nothing. Yeah, I let it, as they say, I let it slide. Yes, I let it slide. Let it go on. Yeah, I let it go on its ways, you know. And I try not to, I really try not to take it on, because I feel that if I take it on, it's going to create more damage, you know, to me, because I'm going to take it to my bed with me. My wife would hear me grumbling in my sleep and all those things, and maybe shaking me to wake up. What is going on? Because I carry it to bed. I wake up with it. I go to church with with it.
1: Yeah,
0: you know?
1: You just have to let it go.
0: Have to let it go, man. You have to make it slide, you know. You have to. But the truth about it is that at the first part, it bothered. It bothered by spirit. Yeah, man, it did. But people's settings, you know. Mm-hmm. And you come under that kind of attack. And sometimes you don't know what to do or to handle it. But, you know, I say make it slide, man. What's that in your background making that noise? Turn it down. Turn it down. Everybody hearing what's going on in the background.
1: Hold on a minute. Hold on a minute.
0: Turn it
1: down. Alexa, stop.
0: Alexa, talking too loud. Alexa, know how to interrupt people conversation.
1: After 7, she always coming on telling me the weather.
0: Oh.
1: Yeah. After we finish it.
0: Can you imagine, you know, Alexa just interrupt people conversation.
1: Just
0: like,
1: interrupt.
0: That's technology.
1: You think
0: somebody listening to us somewhere, if Alexa could come in like that, you think they're listening?
1: Yes.
0: Of course, I think so. I think they're listening to us, you know. Does that mean that we have to be careful in our house what we say?
1: Yes.
0: Yeah.
1: And sometimes you say something and then she just come up with something and you don't even know.
0: True. That is true, you know. If you have a conversation with anybody, like you and I talking, you know, then look out on your email, right? Check your email a little bit from this, and you're going to see some of what we are talking about here coming out in your email. Yeah, I think somebody listening to us, you know, somebody is inquisitive, you know, want to hear what we're talking about. But, wow, I'm so excited to hear you this morning. And you have been calling me, and I really appreciate you.
1: I am going to try. But what I wanted to ask you know, like when we finished talking, how could I just listen?
0: Hold on. Ta-da. How do I get this lady now? How do I get this person? Let me see. Hello, good morning. Hello. Oh, she's gone. Hold for me, please. Hold on. Okay. Yes, Sister Joyce. What do you say? Anybody see Sister Joyce? Gone. Yeah, there you are.
1: Oh, okay. Listen when we finish talking, just listen until. Can you finish at 9, right?
0: Yes, I finish at 9 o'clock.
1: Okay. Just listen to what's going on.
0: Yeah, man.
1: How do I get to that point?
0: To listen up to 9 o'clock?
1: Yeah.
0: Oh, you don't have the app?
1: Oh, I have to go get the app.
0: I'm going to have to send it to your phone.
1: Send it to me, Pastor.
0: Send me a text message. Just say, good morning, Pastor, on the text, and then I'll send it to you. All right. So you could listen.
1: All right.
0: You could listen beyond 10 o'clock. You'll be at 9 o'clock.
1: Yeah, 10,
0: you know?
1: Right.
0: Yeah, man, because Brother CJ comes on. After me,
1: okay.
0: And Queen B, Dr. Ivy, come on after me, and so on.
1: Okay,
0: so, but just send me a text, and I will send
1: you from G Live Radio or from your number, your phone number.
0: Send it from my number. 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
1: I should have your number.
0: Please don't throw it away. Don't throw my number away.
1: I won't, Pastor.
0: Not at all.
1: You know, we're going to miss you. Oh, I miss you already. Jesus. Oh, my
0: last night, I was kind of nervous. I said, oh, my God.
1: You see, they brought your tissue, but you didn't cry.
0: I love them so much, you know. Oh my God. I'm going to have to find that song and play it for everybody from Life Worship Center. It's so hard to say goodbye to yesterday. I'm going to find the song later on, right? I promise.
1: All right. All right. So let me come off and send
0: you. Send me the text and I'll send you the link. All righty. Good.
1: All right. Thank you. Bye.
0: Good morning.
2: Good morning, Pastor Martin.
0: It sounds like you don't wake up yet. It sounds like you're not even wake up.
1: Yeah.
0: Morning, yeah. Sister Verona. Good morning.
1: Yeah.
0: Sister Verona, man, wake up, man.
1: I wake up.
0: Okay. Sprinkle the water over your head now. Just take a little water and sprinkle it. Sprinkle a little water over your face, and you use the ice, the cold water, and sprinkle it over your face, and before you know it, you'll be wide awake. Right?
1: Yeah.
0: Yeah, man, do that. How are things going? Tell me.
1: Okay. Remember we were talking yesterday.
0: Mm-hmm.
1: And you said to call.
0: Of course, anytime, you know, because ladies and gentlemen, everybody, do you think people remember that you are a very versatile person, that you make things, you are talented, that you make these things, and one time you had them on the market, right? I remember that.
1: Yes.
0: Mm-hmm.
1: Yes.
0: And mm-hmm. So you told me that you still have a lot of those things. Tell us what you have. Tell us what you have.
1: I have like I make scarves and hats, and I also make bags. So
0: Sister Verona sound like she wake up yet, man? Sister Verona, man, you're not sounding like you are awake.
1: Yeah.
0: You have to say you should say a big hallelujah. Let me hear if you're awake.
1: Thank you, Jesus. Thank you.
0: Come on, Sister Verona, man. I want to hear a big hallelujah. You know, like our Sister Sonalo would say. And Sister Sonalo is real, you know. That's what I love about her. You know, she real, as real as they come. That if she on the bus, if it's in the cab, if she's on the train, then she going to release it. You know. Because she is alive, right? So that's how I want to sound you to sound. All right. So let's talk about what you have and that you want to once again introduce to the people out there. You work with your hands, you make scarves, you have knitted caps and all those good stuff that you make, and you want everybody to know it. Is that right?
1: Yes.
0: Mm-hmm. So how can they get these things from you?
1: If they want from me, they could call my number. I'll give you my number, and they could call me, and then I would, you know, ship it to them.
0: You can ship it to people's house?
1: Yes, I ship it to the people.
0: That sounds like big business now, Sister Verona. That sounds like a super big business that you have there.
1: Yes, yes.
0: No joke. It's a big business, ladies and gentlemen.
1: Yes.
0: Tell me the number so I could write it down. Repeat the number.
1: My number is 347.
0: Oh, 347.
1: Yes, 399-4609.
0: There we have it. Sister Verona.
1: Mm-hmm.
0: Okay. So, all right. So, folks, we call Sister Verona, you know, at 347-399-4609. That's the number?
1: Yes. Yes.
0: All right, and you will explain to them what you have, because the weather has changed, you know. Yeah, man.
1: Yeah, I know.
0: At least for this week, the weather changed down here, so.
1: Yeah.
0: Mm-hmm. But next week, I think it's going to go back up in the 70s and up there. So, you know, can you imagine? Yeah. It's like 69 degrees out there and 68 degrees. And I said, so quick, you know, I could feel it. And because I don't like the cold, because I cannot take the cold, then as soon as I feel a little wisp of a breeze, then I said, Lord Jesus, it gets cold, you know. But You have the remedy. You have the stuff. You have the knitted caps. You have gloves, too? You have gloves?
1: No, I don't make gloves.

0: But you
1: I
0: have.
1: Make love, but I don't make it.
0: But you have caps and you have scarf and what again?
1: Scarf, and I also make bags.
0: You make bags?
1: Bags.
0: What
1: yes.
0: kind of bag you make?
1: Like I make it's like bag like you know. We call it summer bag.
0: Summer bag, like the ladies' bag. Pocket
1: book, yes.
0: Pocket book, man. Yeah. Yes. Okay. Alrighty. So, ladies and gentlemen, call Sister Verona and get more from her. 347-399-4609. Yeah. And have the conversation with her. And she will share with you all that she have. And make certain that you check her out. And she said, you said that you could ship it to them?
1: Yes.
0: All right. I will ship it to them. That sounds really, really, really good. All right. So thanks. And call me and let me know later on if you get any calls. Because, you know, we're going to say more about it as the days go by, right?
1: Yes, thank you, Pastor Martin. Thank you.
0: And stay warm up there.
1: Okay, thank you.
0: Make sure you have on your scarf when you go outside, okay?
1: Yeah.
0: What good, Sister Verona. If you pass the mystery girl on the street, tell her that all of us down here say hello. Look out if you see the mystery girl, right? And tell her so we say hello.
1: Okay. All right.
0: What good.
1: Thank you.

beautiful song, and it's a good morning.

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It's going out for you and you. Good morning, Sister JMP. I want to say good morning to you. Long time, Sister JMP. Good morning. And I'm sending the song out just for you. And Sister Sharon. Where's Sister Sharon? Must be on a long vacation.

Sister Jean, Short Sister, pleasant good morning to you. Going out for you this morning in the chat room. Good morning. Morning, my brother Gooders and Claudette Gooders and Lady Gooders. In the chat room, yeah.

our music. It's for you on this morning. Going out also for Pastor Tanisha. Good morning.

Loving each moment in such a very, very special way this morning. Morning time going out to the wonderful folks up at Royal Caribbean. Morning to Mr. Carl. Morning, Stephanie. Good morning, Latoya. Morning. Father Bailey, good morning.

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0: that in itself is called a sacrifice, ladies and gentlemen. When you give everything to the Lord, you know, that is a sacrifice, right? Because you can't be on the altar and you have one hand off, two fingers hanging off the altar, or you have your one leg hanging off the altar and just, you know, everything has to be on the altar. It's important that that happens. So in this powerful song this morning, yeah, it's saying that I give it all to you, Lord. Everything I turn over, not just a part of my life, but every part of my life. It's a good morning. Let me run to my phone lines and say hello, good morning. Oh, you do. Pleasant morning.
1: Good morning. Hallelujah. Hallelujah. Glory be to God.
0: Amen. Amen.
1: We just thank this morning for His grace and His mercy to watch over me during the night, last night up until this morning, to wake me up again for another day in this beautiful world.
0: Yes.
1: Upon this beautiful land.
0: Wonderful people. Yeah, man, it's good to be awake. I'm so excited, you know. And you know,
1: I hear you, man, shouting and, you know,
0: I feel,
1: yes, you know, but you know, we have to. I'm telling you.
0: Yeah, man, it's good to be awake. I'm so excited, you know. And you know,
1: I hear you, man, shouting and, you know,
0: I feel,
1: yes, you know, but you know, we have to give God thanks, you know, and praise Him when we wake in the morning, you know.

0: Thanksgiving.
1: In the body of prayers, I said, thank you, Jesus. Amen. Yes, I feel a tear and I am still alive.
0: Mm-hmm. So it's a freedom, you know, of being able to do that without looking over your shoulders and see who to look to see if anybody's watching. Who cares, right? If anybody's listening, because they don't know like you know, right? What God has done for you. And nobody knows like you know. So you can pull over, you know, if you're driving down the road in Brother Murray, and you feel something turning over in your soul, in your belly. What do you mean? You just pull over and just pull off the road. You don't want getting no accidents and so on. Pull off the road and step out of the car and just ball out a big hallelujah to the Lord. Yeah, man, it is okay. That's an expression, right? Yeah, man, it's showing gratitude
1: to the Lord.
0: Then I must tell you, you know, I love that idea, you know, of just driving down the road and taking a moment to just pull off the road and make a big hallelujah shout and kind of release some things that is bottled up on the inside. No, because sometimes, you know, we don't really want to carry these things, but they find themselves within us, you know, Brother Murray. It could be anything. It could be the loss of a loved one. It could be the loss of your house or your family and something. Yeah. And it's
1: you know,
0: yeah, man, buckled up on the inside.
1: Yeah, you're going through something, and I cry out to God.
0: I tell you, you know. And sometimes you just need a shoulder to lean on, and you need a friend who you can call a friend and say, come now, I just need a shoulder to lean on right now, because nobody knows like you know, right? What you're going through. And it's good that you can just drive on, and if you feel it while you're driving, pull off the road, man. Yeah, and release it in the atmosphere. Just release it out there. And you come get back in your car.
1: You're stopping at the traffic, you know.
0: And let them think you're crazy.
1: The alarm in the atmosphere.
0: Yeah, let them think you're crazy.
1: And a vehicle stop beside you and hear you release the word of the Lord.
0: Hallelujah. You know,
1: let them feel some of the fire what you're releasing.
0: Yeah, because sometimes, you know, we just release it in church, you know. Anybody can shout a shout in church. Anybody can do that.
1: Mm-hmm.
0: Yeah, man. But we need to take it beyond the walls of the church and step out there in the supermarket. You just bawl out, hallelujah! Mm-hmm. And you would hear a pin drop, you know. Some people would write you. If a psychiatrist is in there, then they're going to want to run over, come ask you what's going on, and that's a moment to share your testimony, you know, to say you don't know like I know what God has done for me, you know. Then Lord have mercy.
1: It's
0: always good to hear you. Always a pleasure to hear you. Now, you're going to have to take a moment to pray here, you know, and I see the time is recent. You and I are having such a marvelous time that we don't even notice all the time going this morning. But I'm going to ask you to, once again, you know, we are every morning, as much as we can, we want to be praying for
1: the men.
0: When the fathers come, guys, when the fathers come, oh my God, you know, I'm looking forward to what we will come up with, because this is a theme, you know. Right now it's like a skeleton. It's a skeleton, you know, when the fathers come. But I'm excited to see what kind of body we're going to put on it, right? And present it to

0: present it to the men out there. Say, come guys, we want to talk a little bit. And here's where we're going to have this when the fathers come. You know, come and let's have some time of some talk.
1: Last night they were discussing on men's group, you know.
0: Mm-hmm. Are we going to invite the women too? Right, we're going to tell them, yeah man, come with your husband, bring your husband, come. But you know what we will do? I hope we could find a place where we have different sessions, so we can send the women them over so to that room over so, and then we talk to the man them by themselves. You know what, before you and I get in any trouble, go ahead and pray. Take a moment.
1: Amen, amen, amen, again, you know, hallelujah, glory be to God. Lord, as we just lift up the name again one more time, thank you, Lord, again, mighty God, to just be in your presence one more time, Lord, for who you are this morning and to us, mighty God. Lord, we are so happy to be in your presence, God. We are so happy this morning, Lord, to wake up, mighty God, another day that you give unto us, a brand new day again. Mighty God, we thank you for that this morning, mighty God. Lord, although we are going through a little pain and we're going through a little problem and whatever we are going through, Lord, but mighty God, you are always there for us, mighty God. Let's turn our eyes up unto you, mighty God, to see you, mighty God. Lord, for who you are, mighty God, just cry out unto you, Lord. Cry out to you, mighty God, and call upon your name. Because, Lord, you are our listening ears, always hearing us, mighty God. You are always listening to hear our voice. Call upon you, mighty God. So, mighty God, this morning, I just thank you this morning, mighty God, one more time. Again, mighty God, Lord, to be here, mighty God. Just cry out to you to call upon your name, mighty God, this morning again. So, Lord, as we continue to put our men them before you one more time again, mighty God. We continue to pray for them, standing in the gap for them, mighty God, calling upon the men them. Lord, men, come and take your rightful position. Come and stand up back in the gap. Stand up for your brother. Stand up for your son. Stand up for your daughter. In the name of Jesus Christ this morning, Lord, we see we are our men. We are losing too much of our men, too much of our young boys. Mighty God, so Lord, this morning we are praying for them, mighty God, Lord, that you will put that blood covering over them, mighty God, over these fathers, these husbands, these brothers, these uncles, these nephews this morning, mighty God, these cousins out there, mighty God, Lord, we're praying for them, Lord, mighty God, our brothers, mighty God, that we are losing every day, mighty God, Lord, if we are losing them by the gun, we're losing them by the knife, Lord, we're losing them even into road accident, Lord, we're losing them into war, mighty God, this morning, mighty God, we pray for them this morning, Lord, that you will come and watch over them, mighty God, Lord, how much of our men's, mighty God, are in the jailhouse, Lord, are in the prison, mighty God, Lord, this morning, mighty God, Lord, lot of the youths, them young boys, and mighty God, are in even juvenile centers, mighty God, Lord, so this morning we're praying for them, God Almighty, that Lord, if they are hearing us this morning, hearing my voice this morning, mighty God, I pray, Father, that they will open their hearts unto you, Lord, that when you knock on that door, mighty God, of their heart, mighty God, they will open it this morning, mighty God, unto you and to receive you this morning as their Lord and Savior this morning, mighty God, because only you alone can do it for them, mighty God. Lord, they might be thinking that they say that you cannot do nothing but only you, mighty God. Lord, when they go to their bed, mighty God, and wake them up, it wasn't a clock, it wasn't a phone. This morning, wake them up. It was the grace of you. Wake them up this morning, mighty God. No matter what they want to think and say, mighty God, that they just wake up their own. But no, it was your grace giving us one more chance to make it right with you this morning, mighty God. So, Father God, we're just giving you thanks this morning for our men them out there. the fathers, them, the husband, them this morning.
0: Yes,
1: husband, if you step away from your wife this morning, find a way back to that home this morning to make it up back with your wife this morning and your children them this morning. Even the men them that have this power, the mighty God, this morning I pray you have your children, the mighty God, Lord, go back to that home this morning and make it up back to be there for your child this morning, to be there for your son, especially young men them this morning, mighty God, Lord, because they need a father to be there for them this morning. The daughters them to Lord, they need their father to guide them, to lead them, and to carry them into the right way this morning. So this morning, mighty God, I pray for these men, mighty God. Lord, even those that are standing up on the corner this morning, might be this morning with their little rum and boom in their hand this morning, and their ganja rolling up in their hand this morning, I pray for them too this morning. Mighty God, I pray that they will even put down those things this morning, mighty God, and turn to you this morning to receive you. God, this morning, mighty God, as we pray for them, mighty God, a lot of times they don't even know that these things are messing up their life, they're messing up their lungs, messing up their kidneys this morning, mighty God, messing up their heart to Lord. So, Father, God, I pray, God Almighty, for them this morning, Lord. I pray for these men, these young men this morning, mighty God. Lord, touch them this morning, mighty God. Touch them this morning, mighty God. Lord, I pray for even those that are in the hospital that are sick. I pray for them this morning, mighty God. Lord, touch them this morning, mighty God. Lord, I need you this morning, that need that special touch this morning, mighty God. Lord, a broken heart this morning, mighty God. We know, mighty God, men sometimes don't show their pain, but mighty God, I know a lot of us, mighty God, are going through a lot of things this morning. God, I pray for those that are going through their little stress, mighty God. I pray this morning for everyone that's even thinking to go and do some suicide at heart this morning. I pray, God, that they will speak unto that one this morning, to touch him this morning, mighty God. Lord, anyone, mighty God, even a one that tried to take up a weapon this morning to go to do something wrong this morning, I pray that Almighty Lord, that you will touch that one this morning, mighty God. You will speak up unto his heart this morning, mighty God. Lord, and let him know that there is something better for him, that he don't have to go and do that this morning, mighty God. I pray, Father God, this morning upon that one this morning that is taking up that weapon of destruction in his hand this morning to go and do something wrong this morning. I pray, Father God, that you will reach out unto him this morning and touch him this morning, Lord. Touch that one this morning, mighty God, wherever he is this morning, mighty God. I pray, Father God, reach upon him this morning, mighty God. Lord, even these young guys that are carrying these guns to school, I pray, mighty God, this morning, mighty God, let them resist from these things, mighty God. This morning, mighty God, from carrying these weapons to school, mighty God, this morning, I pray, Father, that you will touch these youth, these college youth, mighty God, this high school, young men, mighty God. Lord, this morning, mighty God, Lord, sometimes the enemy just using our young boys and this morning, mighty God, to do things wrong, mighty God. So I pray, Father God, touch their heart this morning, mighty God. Touch them this morning, mighty God. Wherever they are this morning, I hear in our voice this morning, mighty God. Over this ear wave this morning, mighty God. Lord, I pray, God Almighty, Lord. I pray, Father God, continue to bless Pastor Martin, mighty God. I pray, God Almighty, for Brother CJ, Sister Ivy this morning, Lord. I pray, God Almighty, Lord, that you will speak upon their heart. Continue to, Lord, to use them. Mighty God, Lord, I pray, God, that you will hear their voice when they call out unto you, mighty God, this morning. Bless these radio station, mighty God, that are doing this beautiful and wonderful work to you, to carry your voice and spread your voice out here, your gospel out here. Mighty God, up unto your people and those that are listening, mighty God, this morning, mighty God. Lord, as I continue to put than a radio before you, mighty God. That woman of God, mighty God, I pray, Father God, that this morning, Lord, wherever she are this morning, mighty God, I pray, Lord, that you will touch her, mighty God, from the corner of her head to the sole of her feet this morning, mighty God. Lord, I pray that you will cover her, mighty God, and her going and her coming from our work, mighty God. This morning, mighty God, I pray, God Almighty, Lord, over our vehicle that she drive, mighty God, this morning, or the train, whatever she travel on, mighty God, this morning, mighty God. I pray, Father God, that you will cover, mighty God, cover our workplace that she's in, mighty God. Cover our job this morning, mighty God. Lord, as I put her before you, mighty God. Lord, I put Sister Sheila before you this morning again, mighty God. I put you and her husband before you, mighty God. I continue to pray for healing over our husband, mighty God. Lord, I continue to pray for strength, mighty God, for her to, mighty God. Lord, for what she's going through, mighty God. Lord, we know, mighty God, maybe this is just a test for her, mighty God. This is your strong season, mighty God. But Lord, I know she's a strong woman, mighty God. But Lord, I know she will need still a shoulder, mighty God, to lean on, mighty God. Lord, this morning, mighty God, so we pray, God Almighty, for your comfort for her, mighty God, to be there with her, mighty God, Lord. And I pray for quick recovery for our husband, mighty God. I pray, God Almighty, whatever sickness he's going through, Lord, whatever is happening to him, mighty God, I know you can heal, mighty God. And you're a healer, mighty God. And we still believe in your healing power, mighty God. We know that you are doing this miracle work in the same way. You are still healing people, mighty God. So this morning, mighty God, as we call upon you this morning, I will cry out to you, mighty God, this morning. Lord, you hear our voice, mighty God. Our heart cries out to you this morning, Lord. We are crying out unto you this morning, calling upon you this morning. Mighty God, touch this morning, Lord. Lord, I pray for my family this morning, mighty God. I pray for my mother this morning. Cover this morning, mighty God. My daughter this morning, I pray, God Almighty. Cover this morning, mighty God. My auntie, Lord. Auntie Lee, mighty God. Cover her this morning, mighty God. Cover her under the blood this morning, mighty God. Lord, this morning, Father. Lord, I pray for my sister Stacy, mighty God. Lord, I used to hear her on the radio, but now I don't hear her, mighty God. Everything is okay with her, mighty God. Lord, I pray, God, that you would touch, mighty God. Lord, whatever she's going through, Lord, everything is all right with her, mighty God. I pray that Almighty this morning, mighty God. Lord, this morning, reach out unto her, mighty God. Comfort her soul this morning, mighty God. I pray, Father God, touch this morning, mighty God. Those are all they're broken this morning, mighty God. Touch them this morning, mighty God. Lord, those that need your comfort this morning, mighty God. Go and comfort them this morning, mighty God. Mighty God, I pray, Father God, touch this morning in the name of Jesus Christ, mighty God. As we give you thanks this morning, we give you the glory and the honor in Jesus Christ, your Son's name.
2: Ladies and gentlemen.

0: better go sound sweeter on Friday, October 30th, 2026, when Services for the People in Need, along with Sherry Scott, present the first annual Gospel Dinner Gala. 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You think I lie, me, I tell. 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Again, 718-6.
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0: 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That's 1305 East Gunnill Road in the Bronx. 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
4: So when me I said they not no number. 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
0: No, of course they got number. You can call Jerry, he my manager and my friend. 646-234-8856. That's a Jerry. And then if you want to tailoring alteration or posteriness, you know, call Rolly. Yes, 646-538-2734. When we say Razor Express, them bad, then turn up. Your head are going to look beast and then gone.
5: Edward Siaga Highway. The police signaled him to stop and he complied. Now, an American Airlines flight was forced to return to Miami in the United States on Monday after heavy rainfall prevented the pilot from safely landing at either of Jamaica's two international airports. Heavy rainfall in Kingston resulted in wet runway conditions at Norman Manley International Airport, NMIA, in Kingston, while adverse weather also affected Sangster International Airport, SIA, in Montego Bay. Transport Minister Darrell Vass has confirmed the incident. International News. Harvey Weinstein was sentenced Wednesday to 15 years in prison for sexually assaulting a TV production assistant in 2006, capping a year-long legal

DC that a judge said commented the disgraced movie mogul's reputation as the literal face of the Me Too movement. The landmark New York prosecution began nearly a decade ago with multiple accusers. But after retrials, mistrials, acquittals, and appeals, it was whittled to a single victim, Miriam Haley, who said the Oscar-winning producer forcibly used her at his Manhattan apartment. She had worked briefly on the Weinstein-produced reality series Project Runway. Weinstein, 74, pleaded for mercy, citing his age and health issues, including cancer and congestive heart failure. That was local and international news on GGFM. It's now time for sports.

in sports this morning. Odile Richards, the father and new manager of Jamaican international Dejon Whisper Richards, says the player is beginning to feel like his old self again following his debut for AFC Wimbledon in the English League on the weekend. However, he noted that the player's omission from the Reggae Boys squad for the upcoming Nations League matches was a calculated decision by both the player and his management team to step away temporarily from international football while rebuilding his form and confidence. The elder Richards described the debut as a very positive experience, saying that the player has not felt this good since his schoolboy football days in 2022. Humble Lions star to the Jamaica Premier League JPL season is far from what club president Christopher Jackson may have anticipated, following a 3-0 defeat to Tivoli Gardens on the opening day and a 5-0 loss to Waterhouse on Monday. Nevertheless, the young executive remains confident that the club will come good this season because of a new approach to its operations. That's the complete news package on GGFM. I am Cindy Martin. Thanks for staying tuned. The next newscast will be at 12 midday. C-Life Radio.

And I want to welcome you back. Welcome, welcome, welcome back. Good morning. Good morning and welcome back. For those who are joining us, they say good morning. First time listeners, good morning to all of UNO. Good morning. Elaine down the lane, good morning. Morning time to you, Sister Den Den, and going out to the Concourse crew, of course. It's a pleasant good morning. Sister Kayon and Sister Mavis and Sister Paulette and the adopted one, right? Powerful women, if you ask me. And to my pastor, my daughter, Pastor Tanisha, good morning. Good morning to you and your family, right? Your wonderful, good-up husband, Brother Brian, good morning to you, sir.

0: You know, there are times when the Lord intervene in one's life, you know, like he did on what I spoke about this morning from Luke chapter 13. A woman bent over, a woman healed, from the demonic satanic attack, right? Delivered. But it was the Sabbath day, And some people quarrel. Yeah, man. The official. The synagogue official began to quarrel and say, but there are 6 days in which people could be healed. Why is this man coming to heal people on the Sabbath day? Can you imagine that? Who cares what day it is? If I need my healing, I say, come, Jesus, come. What is powerful about this story, you know, when the city official began to talk about 6 days, right? 6 days that you could have done this thing. People could be healed. You could do it in 6 days. He went right back to the creation story, not knowing that who he was talking to was the one who speak and it was done. The one who in creation said, let there be, and there was, right? So he was quoting scripture to the Lord Jesus Christ and not knowing the power of whom he was talking to. He said, woman, thou art loose, whether it's Sunday, Monday, Tuesday, Wednesday, Thursday, Friday, Saturday, doesn't matter which day. Good morning, Cousin Donnet. Morning time to you. Looking forward to catching up with Miss Alicia Afflick to empower you this morning. It's Thursday morning, right? It's Thursday morning, and she's coming in to do some empowerment talk so that everybody out there wants to know, because knowledge is power, you know. And if you want to know what to do, when to do it, how to do it, and where, ladies and gentlemen, if you are purchasing your own home, if you are renting and you want to know, then the person to talk to is none other than Miss Alicia Afflick. And I am hoping she'll come in just a few to, you know, begin the empowerment session. But ladies and gentlemen, I'm grateful this morning to be out here with you and walking out there with you and you and you and empower. Good morning, Sister Barbara. It's been a while. It's been a minute. Sister Barbara must have gone on a long vacation, but good morning, morning, morning to you, Sister Barbara. Alrighty, good morning. Let me run to the phone lines and catch up with one Alicia Afflick. Yeah. And she's right in line with us, ladies and gentlemen, to talk to us. Good morning. Morning time to you.
1: Good morning. Good morning, Pastor. How are you?
0: I am blessed. I am highly favored and full of flavors, too. Yeah. Love, joy, and peace, and long-suffering, and gentleness, and meekness, and faith, and temperance, and all those good stuff. Flavored, right? Yeah. So got to explain it quickly, but I am good. I'm good. How is it out there though? Can you, it's 53 degrees, you know?
1: Oh yes, but it's getting cold.
0: OMG, I tell you. 53
1: it's
0: degrees.
1: It's locking time.
0: Also, gotta move. What if I want to go to Florida to purchase a house down there? You help with that? Could you?
1: Yeah, so I am a licensed real estate broker in the state of New York.
0: Right.
1: We have partners in Florida, Connecticut, Jersey.
0: Mm-hmm. All right. That's good to hear that, you know, because a lot of people may want to just move down south and get out of this kind of a weather up here. It's not too early, man. You know, 53 degrees. Are you kidding me? At this September morning? No. you know, shouldn't be so. But I'm grateful to have you, and always look forward to come catch up and talk with you and to hear you sharing words of empowerment to our community and people out there, anybody who want to listen and to catch up with you later on. All right, so let's go. Tell us what's on the topic this morning.
1: All right, good morning again, listeners. I am Alicia Affleck. I am a licensed real estate broker here in New York State. I am also a licensed contractor. So, the last couple of Tuesdays and Thursdays, we've been talking about mistakes that buyers tend to make and how to avoid these mistakes. We've touched on, you know, it's very important to get a pre-approval. You don't want to waste anybody's time. We've touched on getting an expert agent, whether it's a real estate broker or a real estate salesperson. Make sure that they're an expert in the market that you're looking to enter. Don't just use someone because, yes, you know, I have a cousin who is a real estate agent, but if they're not knowledgeable with what you want to purchase, not a good idea. We talked about don't focus on just the price. Make sure you can afford a house because there are other factors to take into consideration. You know, other than the mortgage, you have bills to pay, light bill, food, you know, car payment. You have all other bills to pay that sometimes the bank didn't take into consideration.
0: Right.
1: You also, it's very important to work with an expert because an expert in that market can tell you the upside other than the price, you know, how you can add value to the house. We also talked about it's very important to not skip inspection.
0: Mm-hmm.
1: Not skip inspection. Do not say, hey, I don't want to pay a couple of $100 for the inspection, but you don't want to be, how they say, you don't want to be penny wise and pound foolish.
0: Foolish. Good thought.
1: Yes. And we talk about, we're going to talk about today the contract.
0: Mm-hmm.
1: So this goes for both buyers and sellers. Sometimes they feel like, oh, I have my attorney. Yes, you have your attorney, you have your broker, but you still need to have some knowledge of what's going on.
0: Yes.
1: You need to understand the contract. I'm not saying you're going to be an attorney overnight. And I'm also saying don't be 100% dependable on your attorney and your broker. Mm-hmm. Seek knowledge for yourself. So, me as a broker, I like to empower my clients so they know exactly what's going on. They're not just signing papers. They know what they're signing.
0: Mm-hmm.
1: So, normally, in New York State, once the buyers and sellers have agreed, they've done their inspection and they've agreed on a price and they want to move forward, the next step is the contract. So with a contract now, so I want to be clear, I'm not a licensed, I'm not an attorney. Right, I'm a real estate broker, but right. As a broker, we need to understand the fundamentals of the contract.
0: Right.
1: So it's the attorneys who prepare the contract. So, once buyers and sellers want to enter into business, buyers want to buy, sellers want to sell, the next step is the contract. The seller's attorney usually prepare the contract and send it out.
0: Right.
1: But even before that, the real estate broker is the one who sends the deal sheet out to all the attorneys. Because remember, the attorneys come in after the fact, right? To make sure you dot all your I's and you cross all your T's.
0: Mm-hmm.
1: So the real estate broker prepares the deal sheet, sends it out to all the attorneys, the buyer's attorney, the seller's attorney. Then the seller's attorney prepares the contract and sends it out directly to the buyer's attorney for review. So sometimes the sellers themselves, they haven't seen the contract that went out unless, you know, they met with their attorney beforehand and tell them specifically what they want to be put in the contract.
0: Right.
1: So, but normally, the attorneys, they send out their generic contract with, you know, the name, the specific, based on what the deal sheet sent says that the broker sends out. Okay, so then the buyer's attorney review the contract with their clients. They might make some changes to the contract, and they might send it back to the seller's attorney to approve the changes, right? So there might be some back and forth.
0: Yes.
1: But buyers, you need to understand the contract before you go in and sign. Some attorneys, they'll send the contract out for the buyers just to read it over. Most times the buyers won't understand anything, yeah, especially the wording. But make sure you write down everything that you need to know. You need to ask the attorney.
0: Right.
1: Sellers, just the same thing. Write down everything that you want to ask the attorney. Any confusion you have, anything you want to clear up. Or just some questions that you think, oh, you know, this might be a stupid question, but there are no stupid questions.
0: That's right.
1: Just ask.
0: That's right.
1: It's the attorney's responsibility to go through that contract with you line by line and explain in simpler terms what that line is saying.
0: Yes.
1: If your attorney sends the contract out to you beforehand to kind of look it over, right? So the contract is set up by, they're itemized by numbers.
0: Mm-hmm.
1: So, you know, the first, maybe number one to number five has the name of the person, the price, this and that. You know, when you get to like number 20-something, 26, 27, you have your agent's information there and so on. So write down the numbers corresponding to the line that you don't understand.
0: Yes.
1: And you see your attorney. Because remember, your attorney, they don't know everything. Some of these attorneys, they don't know you. They don't know anything about you. You just Google an attorney and you go there for them to take care of the contract. So I had a seller one time who she wanted to, when she sells a house, she wanted 2 weeks extra to stay in the house. Remember, this is a contract state.
0: Right.
1: It has to be in writing. She didn't tell her attorney that she needed 2 weeks. So the contract went out, everybody signed, right?
0: Mm-hmm.
1: And later on, she tells her attorney, oh, you know, I am going to need 2 weeks after closing. That's called a post-possession closing. I'm
0: right.
1: going to need some time after. But it wasn't in the contract, and the buyer didn't agree afterwards. Because once that contract is signed and done, you know, that's it.
0: That's it. Yeah,
1: unless
0: that's it.
1: Both parties agree to amend the contract.
0: Right.
1: So it's very important before any signing, you understand what's going on. You tell your attorney exactly what you would like to, you know, be written in the contract and see if both parties agree. So, today's topic is contract. Make sure you
0: understand the jargon. Yes, you got to, because I think I was nervous when we bought this house. You know, I was nervous. Mm-hmm. I didn't know like what questions to ask and all those things. You know, so I felt a little bit timid in approaching or listening to what the sellers person, what you call them, was saying to me, and I sat there, and I think that if I knew then what I knew now, right, things would have been different, a whole world of difference concerning the house that we bought. And I really think that there are a lot of people who feel very timid or intimidated when they sit before an attorney, right? Especially the seller's attorney, who will want to push things down your throat, you know, like we say, push things down your throat. Yeah, the seller's attorney sometimes want to do that. And so, you know, how do you talk to a customer that is feeling intimidated, you know, because the seller's attorney is a talker and talk hard to? How do you comfort that person who is purchasing the house?
1: All right. So first of all, what I do, like what I'm doing now, I empower my client. Secondly, I am the one who has been there with my client from day one, mm-hmm. and I am the professional, and I understand the terms and so forth.
0: Of course.
1: In this field. Mm-hmm. So I like to sit with my clients when they are meeting with their attorney, mm-hmm. because I've been working with some of them for weeks, for months. They're like family right mm-hmm. now,
0: right?
1: Even after the fact. So they get nervous, which is normal. So I like to sit with them because sometimes they forget to say stuff to their attorney.
0: Right.
1: They forget to ask certain questions. So I like to be present. And my clients, they love when I'm present with them, mm-hmm. you know, because I speak for them.
0: Of course.
1: I represent them. And like I say, I like to empower them. I like to put stuff in the contract. Because once it's in the contract, you know, if you're mouth loud and if you feel like you're a bad bull, it ain't going to work. We have it in writing, and we must follow what the contract says, so we don't get intimidated because we're knowledgeable and we know how this works. So
0: my clients
1: are never intimidated by anybody.
0: Can you, though, if the seller wants to stay in there an extra 2 weeks, can you, it's not in the contract, but can you say to her, let's write it in now, but you're going to have to pay rent?
1: Oh, yes, definitely. Usually after a week.
0: Mm-hmm. Charge them like
1: normally you have post-possession,
0: right?
1: So usually they give you up to a week to stay. That's normal in the contract.
0: Okay.
1: Right? And you pay rent. Yeah, you technically pay rent.
0: So
1: you can stay in that property up to 60 days after, because based on the mortgage... Yes, 60 days, because based on the mortgage, you can't stay. Because I have a closing right now on Baychester Avenue. Mm-hmm. We closed on the house already, but the sellers are there until, I think, like October 15th.
0: So
1: yes,
0: long.
1: 60 days is the maximum. And my buyer was fine with that. I was representing the buyer.
0: And they pay rent, though. You said they pay rent. They pay rent.
1: Oh, yeah. And the rent has to be paid up front.
0: Of course.
1: So, say, for example, the rent is... $5,000 for the time that they're staying there. At closing, mm-hmm. my buyer has to get that $5,000 up front.
0: Of course, that sounds good. You know, but you know what you're sharing with us is so much power. You know, and that's power to the client to learning these things, because a lot of us really, really didn't know that. And I am so grateful to have you on board in the mornings, Tuesdays and Thursdays, to come and share these things. Ladies and gentlemen, I am inviting you to call her. Yes, to call Alicia Afflict and talk with her one-on-one. Ask for, make an appointment, sit down, and tell her that I want to talk to you because I heard you. And I have some issues that I think I want to help you to help with, right? So go ahead and give the number out.
1: Yes, my cell number is 315-395-5435. Again, 315-395-5435. Call or text me anytime. I respond to you right away.
0: That's Alicia Afflict, ladies and gentlemen. 315-395-5435. 315-395-5435. It's 315-395-5435. Again, she's easy to talk to, right? So catch up with her and have the conversation. You need to know and understand the contract. Am I right?
1: Yes, the contract.
0: The contract. It's important. Thank you so much, though. And I look forward to talking with you, you know, in the mornings, because it's the breath of fresh air and people are listening. And I hope they're calling, you know, to have the conversations with you. Thank you. Happy Thursday. Happy gym time.
1: Yeah.
0: You know.
1: Yeah, I'm heading into the gym now.
0: All right. What good we say over here? What good?
1: All right, be blessed.
0: All right. Thank you.
1: You're welcome. Nice talking to you too. Bye-bye.
0: God bless you. She's amazing. I tell you all the time, I said she is amazing.

Good morning, good morning, Sister Virgilee. Good morning. Send this one out to Mr. Mac. Good morning, Sir Mac. Ouch. Happy Thursday, Mr. Mac. From one Virgilee. What's your middle name, Virgilee?

Good morning, Jasmine Montego Bay. And Errol Montego Bay. Good morning to the two of

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1: Sister Shireen Robinson, good morning.

Good morning, Sister Gloria. Good morning. I really feel like I want to take all my tambourine, you know. This is really, really, really an exciting morning. Good morning.

0: morning going out to one virtually all the way out in Jamaica. Pleasant morning. Good morning. Good morning, Sister Virgily. How are you doing?
1: Good morning to you, Bishop. I am doing fine.
0: You are. I am happy to know you are doing fine. How is things, Jamaica?
1: Jamaica is going. Yeah, most things are okay. You know, it's school time. Then some persons probably are having some kind of challenges, but most things are fine.
0: That's
1: I think
0: beautiful.
1: Most of the students are settled into school now.
0: Mm-hmm. That's a good thing, you know, that's a good thing. The first week is kind of a lot of confusion, you know, on the roads, in the classroom, the news coming out that the teachers didn't treat this little girl very well. And it was a big thing on the news, you know, that she got herself a little bit messed up. And it was one big something, you know, first week of school. These things happen. And that's a confusion. But things settling down now, and that's good, eh?
1: Mm-hmm.
0: Ah, beautiful.
1: And student on the trees. Yeah.
0: The student do what?
1: Student learning on the trees, on the bamboos.
0: Learning on the trees?
1: Yes.
0: Who said
1: the
0: that?
1: Column.
0: That's the PM said that?
1: Yes, and it was fine for him, I guess. But when you look at the context, no, that would not be fine. Yep.
0: Oh, come on. You think you,
1: kind of
0: you have never been in school and your teacher said, children, let's go outside. Go sit down out there. That never happened in your all year school life?
1: What? Repeat,
0: no, I'm asking a question that have you in your all year school life in Jamaica, right? Out of country there, so. Then you have never been in a class and teacher said, hey guys, let's go outside and sit down and have some time outside.
1: Yes, but that is a different scenario.
0: Who said that?
1: A different context. You're doing probably studying agriculture or teacher want to have some out of classroom time, some nature vibe going there.
0: Right.
1: But this is a different context.
0: What was the context? If
1: because the fact of the matter is that it is.
0: Where's she gone? We're gonna have to fix that.
1: Yeah, it is on.
0: Sister Virgily, I think people read a lot into it, you know, and when you read too much into something, it could bring a lot of confusion, unnecessary talk and all them something. You know, I don't know if he was saying it's okay for them to sit down outside and have class outside. I'm really feeling that it was like, okay guys, let's have a day out, let's have some time out there today, let's go sit down under the dibby dibby tree and have a session out there and so on. You know, it's all right for a breather outside. It doesn't have to be, it's not saying Monday, Tuesday, Wednesday, Thursday, Friday, and then Monday, Tuesday, again, like classes are held outside. No. I think people just wanted to blow the thing out of proportion.
1: I don't think that is it. Because the fact of the matter is that time wasn't like for a student to go to a, what you call, you're doing agri, or you're, you know, the teacher was just teaching and then she get tired.
0: It doesn't have to
1: the
0: be
1: fact
0: an
1: of the matter
0: class.
1: Is that because there was no classroom, they were being placed underneath a tent, and the tent, there was nothing in the tent to actually cool them down. So this have any other option.
0: Come on, Sister Virgily. Most classrooms that you and I grew up in Jamaica never had air conditioner. We had windows and when it's a hot day, it's hot. I don't think the tent was closed up and they were sitting inside either. I don't think so. there had to be openings under the tent, and it's naturally feeling hotter when it's under a tent. But the tent wasn't locked up, and they were locked inside the tent. No, I think people were just blowing that all out of proportion and trying to make new. I don't think so. There had to be openings under the tent, and it's naturally feeling hotter when it's under a tent. But the tent wasn't locked up, and they were locked inside the tent. No, I think people were just blowing that all out of proportion and trying to make news and trying to make political.

0: came out in a different stand.
1: You know.
0: And say, okay, the classrooms are not ready, and this is what we are going to do for today. But no, you are saying that, okay, nothing is wrong for the student to be under the tree.
1: No, sir.
0: When you are
1: think
0: doing
1: so?
0: Make a class.
1: I don't think
0: when
1: was...
0: you're doing that, then it is fine.
1: I don't think it was. You think people were people are still expecting a quick fix after Melissa last year, that everything should be back in place?
0: No, Bishop, it's not fixed. But what happened in that situation?
1: Yeah, but I think
0: that,
1: you know, people are using that, Sister Virgil. I think people are using that to kind of pivot on it and say that, okay, here's what's really going on. When it's, you know, that here in the United States of America, in Katrina's time, and when was Katrina? How many years ago? Long time, right? That you things, everything's not back together like normal, you know? So I think that people need to understand that it takes time, right? It takes time. It's never going to be an overnight thing. I think everybody should be happy that at least the kids are back. They're out there. They're sitting outside,
0: yes,
1: but they're back.
0: Yes, they're out there, Bishop. But I think for this particular situation, the government, I must say, failed in their planning, because those infrastructure, they weren't ready. Because they are saying that, oh, students are not supposed to be learning close to nature. No, it's not anything like that. But it's the failure that they were actually trying to disguise. That is the problem. That is the problem. Because none of us as Jamaican are afraid of our student going outside or trying to learn in learning nature. No, we don't have a problem with that.
1: So you
0: go
1: think
0: outside
1: that
0: and enjoy the breeze.
1: So you
0: and
1: think
0: if you know where that school Holland is, I mean, the school is basically, if you have some high students there, I mean they could just naturally just run out in the road. It wasn't safe, and right at that point, that particular place where they were is not a safe place. Anybody who know Holland, where that school is and where the children were sitting underneath the tree,
1: so you think they need to apologize? Is that what you're saying? There need to be an apology.
0: Yeah, the prime minister need to take back his word
1: back. A spoken word is like a spread arrow. It doesn't come back, right? It's gone. So an apology.
0: He needs to come out and apologize to the people.
1: Okay, all right, we can take that. Okay, we could settle with that. All right.
0: We need to do that. But Bishop, if you really look at it, it is not any kind of political backlash or whatever.
1: You don't think so?
0: It is the truth. No, it is the truth. That is what is supposed to be happen.
1: Okay.
0: Supposed to happen. There were no replacement for they've been some tense, right? And they weren't ready. Because think about it, Jamaica is extremely hot. I've never experienced it.
1: So what should they have done under the tent? They should have got air conditioned under the tent?
0: Extremely hot.
1: Are you saying that air conditioning should be placed in the tent or what?
0: Of course. If you are going to prepare something for these students, oh God of heaven. These students, I mean, I don't even know if they really understand what is going on.
1: I think it's easier said than done, though, you know. Still, an apology is okay, but I think it's easier said.
0: Am I seeing a green this morning? Am I seeing
1: this is not green. This is Jamaican. This is not green.
0: I am
1: Jamaican.
0: He doesn't want anybody to criticize him. You can't make any criticism
1: about
0: this government. I don't know why. It is true.
1: Oh, Lord, I tell you. Ladies and gentlemen, Sister Virgily out of Jamaica. And here we are this morning. I am grateful to catch up with you, Virgily. I am grateful to catch up with you, you know. But what can we say? School is on, though. School is on, right? For the most part.
0: Yeah, school is on. And, you know, you know, one of the things was that was fascinating, sir.

0: Mm-hmm.
1: I think he mentioned something about, I mean, when he cites some academic peer review, I want to know where he actually found those studies, right, to say that when the children are there in that kind of context, I mean, they will learn and develop better. I want to find those kind of peer review. I want to find them, and I would like to ask the PM, where did he source those? Where are those stores coming from?
0: Well, I guess, you know, if he's going to make an apology, then it is during those times he would backtrack what was said. But, you know, yeah, give him time to apologize, you know, give him time. And I think, you know, if an apology comes, then it will be embraced and people will just let it go and not ride on that wave during the season, right? No. Because we are rebuilding, and we are rebuilding, and it takes time to rebuild. Rome was never built over one night. It takes time. And so if the people will cooperate with the government, and that's any government, no, because I tell you that I am Jamaican, right? That's who I am. So I talk Jamaican, right? This is not close to election when I talk like a political talk, but this is election. This is not election time. This is rebuilding and making sure the picnic them go back to school and that they have a chance to learn. And so together, all of us win. That's what it's about. That's what I think.
1: That's right. And we also do not want him to use this kind of discussion or this kind of situation as, you know, to say, okay, it is a classroom replacement. Because you know that sometimes some things happen and it never get fixed because of the circumstances. It is not going to be fixed. Oh, because somebody say, yes, it is okay.
0: It's fixing, though. It's fixing. Give time and patience and they'll get there. It's many schools that have not been, is not finished as yet. A lot of schools out there. And they're taking their time to get there. You know, give them a chance now.
1: I understand. There are many. And the point is that if he had said, okay, there is a problem, right? Or there was a problem. Why that school in particular weren't ready, then persons would understand. But you just come and you are just playing it off as if, okay, it is okay for them to be on the outside and they're going to be there for how long? No, I don't think that is a good one. Anyways, my bishop, it was nice talking to you.
0: Nice catching up with you at all times.
1: Yeah. Hello to my ride or die.
0: She's listening. Shout her out. She's
1: listening. And Alaric, I love you guys. Take care.
0: Oh, Marsha and Alaric, we say good morning to Ono over Canada. Toronto, good morning.

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0: Good morning to a great, great friend of mine, all the way over in Toronto. Good morning, JB. Morning time. One Donna Radio is an amazing woman, and I want to say good morning. Good morning, One Donna Radio. Good morning.
1: Morning, Pastor Virgin.
0: Good morning. How are you?
1: Morning to the entire family. Sister Virgin. The kind of ride you redeem, I ride with Sister Virgin.
0: Lord have mercy, Jesus.
1: Yeah, me up on your side this time.
0: Why are you on her side, though?
1: Because I think Jamaicans sometimes they really take things out of proportion.
0: Mm-hmm.
1: Instead of look on, they're trying to do better.
0: Mm-hmm.
1: You know, to say that there's some classroom, there's some teaching going to the kids.
0: Mm-hmm.
1: And let's start from there.
0: Because sound like you're on my side, though. It sounds like you're on my
1: side. That's what I'm telling you. I'm on your side.
0: Oh, then good. Well, keep on talking. You're on my side. So let's go.
1: Yes. Because to install AC, where is the outlet?
0: Exactly
1: to
0: so.
1: To have fans, where are the outlets?
0: Mm-hmm.
1: So sometimes we need to show gratitude, appreciation, until the right supply can come to make it more comfortable.
0: That is exactly what I'm saying. See that?
1: Yeah, man. We too picking our days and the supply not there instead of show gratitude. Mm. Sister Virgil, I'm not beat up, you know what me already the rhythm with Pastor Martin. And I find that rhythm.
0: Thank you so very much, Tyler Radio. It's been wonderful. You're keeping fine, you're keeping good, though.
1: Yes, yes, and Brother Murray, you know, is always a wonderful prayer.
0: Yes.
1: And good to have you in the family.
0: Yes,
1: I'm
0: excited about him. I really am. You know,
1: yes.
0: And looking forward to a big, big, big manifest of us calling the fathers, you know, to come together.
1: Yes.
0: Yeah, man.
1: Yes.
0: We are putting on body on the skeleton right now. On how, when, and where all of this is going to take place. You know, I need like 100 men. Want to start right here. So 100 men who will say they will attend this place, wherever we're going to have it. And then we could begin to build on 100 men, you know, coming together and doing wonders in our community, finding our boys and you know, walking with them and empowering them, mentoring them, praying for them in the street, at the bus stop, at the train station, and all those things. That's what it's about, you know. When the fathers come, the whole family come in. The whole family attends when father step forward, and that's what we're talking about, you know, so.
1: Yes, yes. Wonderful program as always, Pastor Martin. Keep
0: Thank
1: up the good
0: you
1: work.
0: Thank you so much.
1: Good morning, each and everyone.
0: I overheard you and Brother CJ yesterday morning. You know, I was listening.
1: It's
0: I
1: wonderful.
0: Always listening. Oh, yeah, great talk. Great talk.
1: Yeah, sometimes it's good to have conversation like that, you know?
0: Amen. Great talk. Great
1: because
0: talk.
1: Because we learn from each other.
0: That's what it's about. Each
1: and
0: one, teach one.
1: Anybody know Brother Wallace? You know, may I try to reach out, you know? Brother Wallace. He's always there at the event. Morning to him.
0: Which church him go? Which church him go?
1: I don't know. You know, him just listened silently
0: and
1: started coming out to the event. But me remember him name.
0: Brother Wallace.
1: But if somebody we know him,
0: mm-hmm.
1: you know, can send out the love or we can make the link.
0: All
1: but
0: right.
1: I'm listening, Pastor Martin. Thank you so much.
0: What good.
1: Thanks.
0: What good. Bless you so much. Got to go, ladies and gentlemen.

0: amazing. It's been a great, great, great morning, and I want to thank you. Thank everyone of UNO for stopping by, for listening, for making a call, for tuning in.
1: Pushing past the fear, fighting to believe he is made.
0: What an amazing family we are. A real, true family of God, you know. Yeah. So I want to say walk good and stay strong. It's going to be an amazing day because you are amazing. Turning the reins over to my brother CJ and Queen D, Dr. Ivy. Keep it locked.

0: never sounds sweeter. And Friday, October 30th, 2026, when services for the people in need, along with Sherry Scott, present the first annual Gospel Dinner Gala. Well, again, Friday the 30th, 2026, featuring Jabez, also Golda McFarlane, music by Glamour Wayne himself, starting 8 p.m. to 1 a.m. Where to keep the Compound Hall, 190 Linden Boulevard, St. Albans, New York. And look here, the ticket is for $125. 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And look here, just to impress, because there'll be a grand prize. Of course, grand raffle and whole heap of tickets and something, but prize for the best dressed male and female. Me, I get that. You think I lie, me, I tell, call that number here, 718-674-5712. Again, 718-6-
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0: I tell you, man, I tell you, amen, amen, amen. Are you happy in Jesus today? Are you happy in the Lord? Yes, man. The Bible said in everything we are to give him thanks. So whether you're happy or not, I tell you, man, let us give God thanks. Yeah, man, it doesn't matter what we are going through. Let us learn to give God thanks. Yeah, man, in every situation that we find ourselves in, let us give him thanks. I'm telling you, man, I'm telling because God is in control of everything. Not you. God is in control of everything. So are you happy in Jesus? Are you happy in the Lord? You don't have to have material things to be happy. Once we have Christ in our life, trust me, man, everything that he blesses us with, we will enjoy them and we'll be happy with them. So are you happy in the Lord today? To God we praise. To God we praise. So I'm going to get back into this music one more time. One more time. And then I'm going to come and I'm going to just greet up everyone. Bishop Martin and each and everyone, get into the prayer and then get into the program. So one more time from the top. Are you happy in Jesus? Are you happy in the Lord? So if that means, if you don't know Jesus Christ as your personal Savior, accept him before it is too late. One more time from the top.
1: Are you happy in the CJ Gospel Hour? Hi, this is Lloyd Williams. You're listening to the CJ Gospel.

I tell a man, thank you, Lord. Thank you, Lord. Praise be to God. Let us give God praise, because God has been good to each and every single one of us. In spite of what we're going through, God is a good God, and He is worthy. He is worthy to be praised. Praise be to God. I just want to say blessing, blessing, blessing first. I just want to big up Jesus. Yeah, man, I just want to big up Jesus. To God we praise. And I just want to say greetings and blessing to Lady Martin, Minister Paulette, and the Life Worship Center. Yes, man, big up yourself, Bishop Martin, and keep up the great work for the Lord. Yeah, man, doing an excellent job for the Lord. And that brother that prayed, oh God, Brother Murray, is it Brother Murray? I don't remember his name, but I just want to send out greetings to him also. And just thank him for the prayers that he's been praying, man, because, yeah, man, it says a family that prays together stays together. And we are all family in Christ, amen? Praise be to God, to God we praise. So I just want to greet up to all my CJ Gospel, our family. Yes, man, I just want to see Sister Marcia. Yes, my Sister Sophia Marcia, that's in the chat room. And also Sister Denden, blessing to you, Sister Denden. Sister Amen, I think that is Sister Anne-Marie out of Jamaica, my daughter out of Jamaica. Blessing to you, my short sister, Sister Jean, and the comrade, Sister Eunice and the Pumpkin Man, Sister, praise God, Sherine Robinson and her family, Sister Donnet Thomas. Praise be to God. Hallelujah. Thank you, Jesus. To God we praise. Yes, my Pastor Tanisha, my daughter. I tell a man, and to all the silent listeners, all the business places that is locked in at this time, to each and everyone, Sister Bala up there in Connecticut. Yes, man. And also Sister Stephanie. Yes, man, from Royal Caribbean up there in Mount Vernon. And to each and everyone, yes, man, greetings and blessing to each and everyone, because God has given us another day. So let us rejoice and be glad in it. Yes, man, because God has surely been good to us. You say we have to cast all our cares upon Him, because He cares for us. And Jesus told us in His word that when we wait upon Him, He will renew our strength. Yeah, man, that we will mount up with wings like eagle, and we shall walk and not faint. So thank Him. Yes, man, hallelujah. Thank Him for that reassurance that He has given us in His word. You know, we will face circumstances and situation, but when we wait upon the Lord and be of good courage, because we are living in a time that's uncertain now, but placing our trust in the Lord, yes, man, and we will experience His peace, the peace that passeth all understanding, and we will not get weary or get discouraged, because we know that we will overcome all obstacles, yes, man, when we put our faith and our trust in God, that when the obstacles and the situation come our way, we just wait upon the Lord and be of good courage, because God is still in control. Amen. Praise be to God. So let me pray. Hallelujah. Thank you, Jesus. Father, I just want to thank you today. I bless your name today. I honor you today. I praise you today, oh God. I give you glory. I give you honor. I thank you, dear God, for waking me up in my right and my sound mind. I thank you, dear God, for this day, because this is the day that you have made, and I will rejoice and I will be glad in it. But you told us in your word, Father God, that we will go through, hallelujah, all kind of situation, even myself, oh God, hallelujah, times when I mess up and I fail, but you are a merciful and you are a forgiving God. You will forgive me of my sins as long as I confess them before you and I acknowledge them. So I'm thanking you for a second chance, oh God. I'm thanking you that you are a God that don't condemn. Hallelujah. Thank you, Jesus. And you are a forgiving and a merciful God. You are a God of second chances, and I thank you, dear God, that you have given me a second chance, third chance, fourth chances, so many chances, oh God, because, oh God, it is God, hallelujah, you said, for God so loved the world that you gave your only begotten son, that whosoever believeth in him. So I thank you, dear God, that you gave your only son for a sinner like me. Hallelujah. Thank you, Jesus. As I approach your throne today, Daddy Jesus, I'm just thanking you for this gift of today. Hallelujah. Most of all, even for the gift of this technology that let us connect together on the airways. Hallelujah. I invite the Holy Spirit in the studio right now. Touch every heart, every listener.
turning in, tuning in today in the mighty name of Jesus. Even those that are driving, whatever source of transportation or wherever they are right now, maybe they are at home, they're driving in their car, they're on the work, oh God, maybe they're even resting right now, Father God, oh God, in a hospital or a facility or wherever they are. Hallelujah, hallelujah. I thank you, dear God, hallelujah. Even those that are feeling lonely and discouraged or heavy-hearted, let them feel your loving presence wrapped around them today. Open every ear to listen to the truth today, Daddy Jesus. Touch every heart, hallelujah. Even those that are broken today, hallelujah, because you are one that can mend the brokenhearted, hallelujah. Even somebody that is grieving right now, Father God, you said weeping may endure for a night, but joy cometh in the morning. Hallelujah. So I'm thanking you, dear God, that you can give us joy in the midst of our brokenness, in the midst of our situation, in the midst of our sadness, oh God. We can still experience your joy. And I'm thanking you, dear God, because only your joy, the joy that comes from the Lord, hallelujah, we can experience, oh God, peace in the midst of whatever we're going through.

For those that are in school today, the youths, I pray for your divine covering. I pray for your divine protection over the whole entire educational department. Hallelujah. The teachers, the principal, the assistant principal. Oh God, hallelujah, Father God. The aides, hallelujah. All the students, the special needs students, each and everyone from the daycare all the way up to the university. I thank you, dear God. Hallelujah. That you will cover every building in the mighty name of Jesus. Even those that are traveling right now in the mighty name of Jesus, whether it's by public transportation or their own private transportation, I pray for your divine covering over the train, the bus, even those that are traveling by air. Cover them under your blood. Hallelujah. Be the driver of every car, every transportation today. There will be no road rage, no shooting. Hallelujah. Every trap that the enemy have planned, we dismantle it, we cancel it in the mighty and the marvelous name of Jesus. We pray today. Oh God, cover every marriage. Be the head in every household today, Daddy Jesus. Where there is war, we are calling for peace, your peace. We are calling for understanding, communication, and trust and respect in every home in the mighty name of Jesus. Father God, for a marriage that is on the rock, I pray that you will touch the heart of the wife, touch the heart of the husband, because when something like this, oh God, enter a relationship, oh God, the kids are affected by it, Father God. And we know that everything that you have ordained, the enemy is on the opposite side. So we are calling forth, hallelujah, your peace that passeth all understanding. For somebody that is sick right now in the mighty name of Jesus, you said by your stripes they are healing. You said healing is your children's bread. So we are asking you to touch somebody, oh God, at their point of needs right now. Somebody that has been afflicted by maybe high blood pressure, oh God, hallelujah, cancer, or whatever sickness has afflicted their body, diabetes, oh God, a blood disease, whatever it is, Father God, we are calling for your healing touch. Touch somebody right now. Somebody that is on their way to the doctor. Somebody that has got a bad news. Hallelujah. Let them know that you are the healer. Hallelujah. Whose report are we going to believe? Hallelujah. So we are thanking you, dear God, that your report is always, hallelujah, and you are the physician amongst all physicians. For those that are behind bars, we pray for favor in the mighty name of Jesus. Those that are going through immigration issues, we pray that you will open some doors, open some avenues for them, Daddy Jesus, that they will not be fearful. They will not have to walk and look over their shoulder. They will not stay at home and be fearful to go to the supermarket or even go on the street. So we are asking you to remove the spirit of fear, because you did not give us a spirit of fear, but of love and of power and of a sound mind. So keep us in our sound mind. Remove fear, remove doubt, remove discouragement right now in the mighty name of Jesus. And Father God, as I'm about to go forth with this program, lead and direct me that even the songs that I play, the words of encouragement, somebody will be uplifted. Most of all, a backslider will come back to you. Somebody, our unsaved, who have not yet given their life to you, Daddy Jesus, they will come to know you and accept you as their personal savior. Because you send not your son into the world to condemn the world, but through him the whole world will be saved. So I pray right now in the mighty name of Jesus for somebody right now, Daddy Jesus, who is lost, that the enemy wants to kill. Somebody right now, Father God, because we know the enemy's agenda is to kill, to steal, and to destroy. So I pray, oh God, that you will touch a heart, a stony heart, and turn it into a heart of flesh, a heart that don't know you, that they'll come to know you and accept you and stand on your word and read your word and knowing, dear God, that you love each and every single one of us. So Father God, I just want to thank you today for what you have done in each and everyone's life and what you will continue to do. I thank you and I praise you and I honor you in Jesus' holy and precious, precious name we pray. Amen. Amen and amen. To God be the glory. Great, great things he has done. Great things he is still doing. I just want to bless up all the business places. Icon Restaurant at 3048 Fenton Avenue. Bless up to management and each and everyone over there.
Praise be to God. Bless up to all my CJ Gospel family. Hallelujah. Bless up to Golden Ring Restaurant. Yeah, man, you can still, it's still breakfast time, and you can still go on over there and pick up your breakfast. Yeah, man. Everything on the menu, and everything is on the menu when you come on to breakfast. Porridge, I'm telling you, fish. Hallelujah. Bless up to Golden Ring Restaurant. Yeah, man, you can still, it's still breakfast time, and you can still go on over there and pick up your breakfast. Yeah, man. Everything on the menu, and everything is on the menu when you come on to breakfast. Porridge, I'm telling you, fish, kidney, liver,

0: 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Soldier over there, praise be to God. Hallelujah. Thank you, Jesus. God is good all the time, and all the time, God is a good God. Yes, he is. So guess what? Sister Bala, good to see you. Good to see you. So we're going to start off with this song. We're going to start off with this song. We're going to give God thanks today, man. I said we're going to give him thanks.
1: Thanks unto the Lord.
0: I said bless up to Nigel, my co-worker.
1: For his mercy endureth forever.
0: And Nigel also from the Bronx pit now.
1: Father.
0: What am I saying?
1: I just want to say thank you.
0: Yes, somebody say thank you.
1: For grace.

0: us give him thanks for everything, right? Thank you for guiding me each day. Even the job that we have. Thank you for we just get up every day and we just go. But let us give him thanks, all right? Because so many people are less fortunate. They don't have a job right now.
1: Thank you for the breath inside my chest.
0: Even the air that we breathe.
1: Thank you, Lord, for giving peaceful rest.
0: Let us thank him.
1: Thank you for the sun.
0: Thank him for the air in our lungs.

0: He will give us peace in the midst of our storm. So don't get weary. Don't get discouraged. We will overcome all obstacles that come our way when we put our faith and our trust in the Almighty God.
1: Thank you for every blessing growing.
0: Every day, let's get up and

0: Thank him for every fight that I've that I face. All the struggles that I'm faced, that I have faced.
1: Thank you for the reason that I live.
0: I have to give him thanks because him saying everything we have to give him thanks enough. Because in now give him more than what we can bear enough.
1: Thank you in the valley deep and low.
0: So it doesn't matter what you're going through right now.
1: You
0: may be overburdened down.
1: Thank you for becoming my.
0: You may be feeling discouraged.
1: For tomorrow still unseen. Thank you for your help that keep me clean. Thank you till the day my race is.
0: You may be going through a divorce right now.
1: Still say,
0: just know, say God in control, all right?
1: Wait.

We can use our hands. We can feed ourselves. We can dress ourselves. We have a job. We have a family. We have a home that we live in. We can open our own refrigerator.

can't use your own stove. You are at liberty right now to go wherever you want to go. Most of all, thank him if we have Jesus Christ in our life. Say, thank you, Lord, for the gift of salvation. Thank you, Lord, for

0: Tell her, man, I tell her, thank you, Lord, for everything. Poppy lady, come on down.
1: Thank you, Lord. Oh, give thanks unto the Lord.
0: Give him thanks for everything, you know.
1: Good, for his mercy endureth forever. Father,
0: before... Thank him for your family, thank him for your children.
1: I just want to say thank you for life.
0: Thank him for the workplace. Place. Even if you're facing hard time on the workplace. Small. But just thank him for it, all right?
2: Thank you for it.
0: Because I know your breakthrough is coming. I know your victory is coming. But do you believe that?

0: the heart, the lungs, the liver, the kidney, the brain, the essential organs. Thank Him that they are working in divine order.
1: Thank you, Lord, for always hearing calls. Thank you.
0: Thank Him for the mouth, the hands, the feet. Thank Him for the organs in our body that they are functioning in divine order.
1: For every new day dawning.
0: We don't know what tomorrow holds, but we know who holds tomorrow. Blessing, blessing, blessing.
2: Blessing, blessing, blessing, Minister IV, blessing, Minister CJ, blessing, Bishop Martin and family, your family and all the CJ Gospel family and each and every one of the listeners, Four Corners, all the pastors, apostles, each evangelist, each and every one, Minister IV, Bishop, each and every one. I just want to say blessing to each and every one. God is good. Let us thank God for everything, Sister Ivy, every little thing, through the good times and through the bad times. Let us give God the glory, man, because, you know, it belongs to Him.
0: Amen to that. Yes, it does. Yes.
2: You know, I was listening to your prayer, and thank you so much, Sister Ivy. I really appreciate it, and I appreciate you a lot. So thank you.
0: Praise
2: Thank
0: God.
2: You so much. To God be the glory. The word is already blessed, and I'm just going to read in John 14. Praise God this morning. I'm not going to read all of it, but I'm going to read like the 15th verse. Praise God. I'm reading from the King James. He said, let not your heart be troubled. You believe in God, believe also in me. In my Father's house are many mansions. If it were not so, I would have told you, and I go to prepare a place for you. And if I go and prepare a place for you, I will come again and receive you to myself, that where I am, there you may be also. And where I go, you know, and the way you know. Thomas said to him, Lord, we do not know where you are going, and how can we know the way? Jesus said to him, I am the way. Hallelujah, this morning. The truth and the life. No man comes to the Father except through me. If you had known me, you would have known my Father also. And from now on, you know him and have seen him. Philip said to him, Lord, show us the Father, and it is suffices for us. Jesus said to him, have I been with you so long, and yet you have not known me, Philip? He who has seen me has seen the Father. So how can you say, show us the Father? Do you not believe that I am in the Father and the Father in me? The word that I speak to you, I do not speak on my own authority, but the Father who dwells in me does the work. Believe me that I am in the Father and the Father in me, or else believe me for the sake of the work themselves. Most assuredly, I said to you, he who believes me, the works that I do, he will do also. And greater works than these he will do, because I go to my Father. And whether you ask in my name, that I will do, that the Father may be glorified in the Son. If you ask anything in my name, I will do it. My brothers and sisters, if you ask anything in his name, he will do it. 15, but at last he said, if you love me, my God, if you love me, if we love him, we will keep his commandment. Hallelujah. Glory to God this morning. God is a great God this morning. Hallelujah. He said, let not our heart be troubled. Amen. So much things going on around us. So much circumstances, my brothers and my sisters. But John said, John 14 said, let not your heart be troubled. Amen. Hallelujah. Let not your heart be troubled. When you look in this passage here, it is filled with comfort for us. Because he said, if he go, he will come, and he went to prepare a place for us, and he's coming again. So we have comfort, we have hope, we have faith. My God, and the promises of Jesus Christ, mighty God, at a time when the disciples were troubled and uncertain about their future, Jesus spoke word of encouragement. And he's speaking this morning, let not your heart be troubled. He believed in God, believed also in me. Jesus knew what his disciples were about to face. He knew there would be sorrows, amen, fears, uncertainty, yet he did not leave them without hope. My brothers and my sisters, God knows what we are facing. He knows what we are going through, and he will not leave us without hope. He gave them a promise. He said, I go to prepare a place for you. Jesus this morning is our comfort. He is our comforter, mighty God. He is our burden bearer. He is our heavy load sharer this morning. Amen. There are many things in our life that can trouble the heart. When you look at it, you have family problems, you have sickness, you have financial problems, you have difficulties, my God, you have disappointment, you have loneliness, you have uncertainty about tomorrow. But guess what? We don't know what tomorrow may bring, hallelujah, this morning. But we know who holds tomorrow, hallelujah, Jesus. So all of these things in our life, my God, we may feel burdened down, but guess what? God holds tomorrow. God holds tomorrow in his hands. But Jesus tells us that not to allow trouble to take control of our hearts. Amen. When you read the scripture in John 14, let not trouble take control of our hearts. Amen. No. Amen. Our circumstances may change, but Christ does not change. Amen. Situation may change, but God does not change. Hallelujah, Jesus. When we cannot understand what God is doing, we can still trust who God is. Sometimes we don't understand what God is doing. Hallelujah, this morning. But we can trust. We can trust God. Amen. Because Jesus is preparing a place for us. He said, in my Father's house are many mansions, and I go to prepare a place for you. This is a wonderful promise this morning. I'm telling you. Amen. It gives us believers hope. Amen. We may face difficulties today, but there's a glorious future in Christ. Hallelujah, Jesus. A glorious future in Christ. We may go into a crisis. We may go into a disappointment. Whatever it is. But guess what? There's a glorious future in Christ Jesus. Amen. Guess what? The world, you know, it may offer us temporary things. But Jesus Christ offered eternal life. Hallelujah. Eternal life. Amen. And an eternal home. Amen. Because he said, I am the way, the truth, and the life. Hallelujah, Jesus. And then Thomas asked Jesus how they could know the way. Jesus answered, amen. You want to know the way? Amen. Jesus said, I am the way. He is the way this morning. He is the truth this morning. And he's the life. Hallelujah, Jesus. We can count on him. Amen. He will not let us down. Notice that Jesus did not simply say, I will show you the way. Jesus said, I am the way. Hallelujah, this morning. He is the way this morning. My brothers and my sisters, those who do not know God, Jesus is the way. There is no other way but to come to Jesus and know him. Amen. Know him. We are lost without Jesus, because Jesus is our way. If we don't have Jesus, we are lost, because he is our way. Amen. When we are confused, Jesus is our truth. Amen. When we are confused, Jesus is our truth. When we are spiritually dead without hope, Jesus is our life this morning. We can depend upon him. Everything that we need for our relationship with God is found in Christ. Everything what we need is found in Christ this morning. Amen. His promises are true. Hallelujah. He said he will not leave us comfortless, and he will come to you. My God Almighty, this morning, Jesus is the way, the truth, and the life. The Holy Spirit is our comforter this morning. The Holy Spirit is our helper this morning. The Holy Spirit is our teacher this morning. Oh my God, it reminds us of the word of Christ and strengthen us to continue in his faith. Amen. Sometimes we cannot understand, but God understands. Amen. Sometimes when people leave us, friends forsake us, family forsake us, wife forsake us, husband forsake us, my God, God remains with us. God is always with us. When we feel weak, my brothers and my sisters, his spirit strengthens us. And that's why we have to always lean upon him. Lean upon him, because he gives us his peace. And that's why we have to live peacefully as a child of God. We have to live peacefully because he lives. He said, Jesus, give us his peace. He gave us his peace. He said, my peace, I leave with you. My God, my peace, I give unto you. Hallelujah, Jesus. And Jesus' peace is different from the peace of the world, because the world don't have no peace. Amen. The world cannot give us peace because it don't have peace. Hallelujah, this morning. So let us lean upon Jesus. Amen. For Christ's peace can remain even in the middle of a storm. Hey, my God. And when you're going through some situation, God will give us the peace. We'll be so calm that we can't understand why we're so calm and not go through a storm. Amen. But God will give us the peace. Amen. We might have problems around. Amen. But we can have peace within us because Christ is with us. Christ is with us this morning. My God, let us seek for peace. My God, let us seek for peace, pursue peace. My God, because guess what? If you don't have peace, you're tormented. Amen. You have to have peace. And if you don't have peace, you feel tormented. So let us seek for peace, because Christ gives peace. Christ leaves peace. He said, my peace I leave with you. My peace I give unto you. So this morning, let us seek peace, my brothers and my sisters. Love it too, because peace is good. Because when you have peace, you can go to your bed, pray and go sleep. But when you don't have peace, you're confused and you cannot sleep. So let us this morning pursue peace. May God bless you this morning, and may God comfort your heart with peace. Love one another, man. Oh God, glorify God, man. Hallelujah, Jesus. Let us show peace. Let us have peace in our heart. Because when we have peace, we show on the outside. You know, you don't have to tell anybody you have peace, because people will see that you have peace. So let us seek peace, because God, Jesus Christ, has lived peace to us. So let us seek peace and pursue it. May God bless you this morning. in Jesus' name. Eternal God and most heavenly Father, I thank you and I glorify your name. I magnify you, Lord. Thank you for strength this morning. Thank you, oh God, for lifting me up this morning. I am weak, Lord, but you are strong this morning. Hold me with your powerful hand this morning. Continue to cover Minister Ivy. Hallelujah, Jesus, from the crown of our head and to the sole of our feet, God. Everything that is not of you, Lord God, we rebuke it and we send it back to the pit of hell from whence it came. Bless the family, the CJ family and families. Bless my pastors and my church families. Bless all the pastors, the bishops, the evangelists, the apostles, the different grade of family. Help us to come together, united. We stand, divided, we fall. Cover us, Lord God, under your blood. We thank you and we lift up your name in Jesus' name. May God bless you, Minister.
0: God bless you. God bless you. God bless you. Thank you, Poppy Lady, for the word. Thank you. Thank you. Thank you. You're doing an awesome job and just keep up the great work for the Lord. All right. Praise
2: thank
0: be to God. God bless you. God bless you. Love you, Poppy Lady. I tell
2: you, honey. Love you too.
0: I'm
2: God
0: telling
2: bless.
0: You, God bless. God bless. God bless. She's doing an awesome, awesome, awesome job for the Lord. And just continue. Let us just continue to keep the Haynes family in our prayers. All right. Praise be to God. Thank you, Poppy Lady. One more time from the top. One more time from the top, and then I'll be back to do the 23rd Psalms.

0: Blessing, blessing, blessing.
1: Blessings and greetings and salutations to the hostess this morning of this program and to my fellow CJ Gospel Hour family. I did not mean to disrupt your program, but feeling the desire to say, what a desire. To just big up and encourage Poppy Lady.
0: Amen.
1: And Poppy Lady, to let you know that you are such an inspiration to me. Because I know that what you're going through is not easy. And has been going on for a while. And I am, one of the biggest things about it with me, and what I observe, you have never lost your grace.
0: Amen.
1: You have never lost your praise. You have not wavered. You come and you continue to be an inspiration to us to share the word. And even if after you come out of the station, you collapse, like I will do, try to be straight. But as soon as we come out of public eye, we weep and mourn. But guess what?
0: Right.
1: I am proud of you. I may God continue to strengthen you, use you, provide for you and your family. Not only through this turbulent time that you're going through, but as long as you remain faithful, may it continue to release some extra blessings, some fish and bread miracles in your life, Papa Lady. Keep holding on, keep holding on. You are a blessing. You have used your situation to bless a lot of persons, because I'm sure that there are some of us on the platform, if we were going through what you're going through, we would not be able to stand as firm as you are and continue to share with other people. Blessings, blessings, peace and love, my dear. And I love you, love you, love you. Keep strong, continue to do what you do. Thank you, Sister Harvey.
0: You're welcome. Praise God. And you know something, Adia, that is so true. Because people go through less than that and they want to give up. They don't want to get up out of bed. They throw in the towel. They give up hope. You know, me can't live my life
1: like when you're crushed, Peter.
0: Yeah, for real. And to know that, you know, she's going through. Yeah, man, she's going through this, you know, these circumstances in her life with between, you know, with her husband back and forth at the facility that he's at. You know, plus she has her grandkids she has to take care of. She has herself she has to take care of. She has the house that she has to take care of. She has to wash her clothes. She has to cook. And to know that, you know, she can still come and do the work of God, that's telling me that she put her faith and her trust in the Lord, man, knowing that God will take care
1: of her situation.
0: Yes, of her situation.
1: And just concentrate on the problems that she's having and taking care of her family. You know, when I talk to her and she tells me, you know, all that she has to do, all that she's doing, because I don't think all of it she has to be doing, but choose and continue. And for me, when I listen to her, it's a part of her therapy.
0: Yes, yes.
1: Because if she stopped doing some of the things that she's doing, I think that, you
0: know, She's going to fall apart. That's what keep her going, you know. Let me tell her something.
1: It's not therapy.
0: Yep, when you find yourself, because you see, when we're up on the mountain, you know, everything is good, well, you know. But you see, when you're in the valley, when you go through your valley experience, you have to find something to occupy your time. Because if you don't, you're going to sit at home amongst the four walls and everything is going to come to your mind. But once you keep your mind occupied and you know that you put your faith and your trust in God, knowing that God is going to take care of the situation, it makes everything, I mean, I'm not going to say it's going to go, or it's going to get easier, but it makes it a little easier for you.
1: Oh, very good. I tell you, I'm going to share something quick with you. As I talk about the therapy, I have a cousin who died in Jamaica. And she had, she lives alone. She had a stroke. You know, her kids were calling and people call and check up on her. Not because she's sick, but you know, they regular. I mean, how you do today? You know, everybody would call. They were calling her, not getting through to her.
0: Right.
1: And it was, the phone is unusual, not returning the call. So after time, they called someone in the district to come and check. First, the phone outside.
0: Wow.
1: On the ground. She had a stroke outside. on the ground and was in the, it was a rainy day. She was in the rain for about over four hours based on the time that they were trying to get through to her.
0: Wow.
1: And I was talking to a brother, which is a doctor that I have with Japan. I went to see him. We're talking. And when he was telling me, I said, you know, we just need to be careful. Sometimes something that we get emotional about.
0: Yeah.
1: Because she has her mother who lives, well, she grew up with her father, basically, which is our family member. Her mother was in England. She retired. She came home with her husband. The husband died cheating on her. Her mother is 95. She doesn't have any kids at home with her. She doesn't have anybody at home. So when I know that she used to go to her mother like every week, a day or two, for me that is therapy for her.
0: Right.
1: The kids, them, tell her, say, look up at there. She has other children. She said, what is your mother? May I go there? May I just go there and spend time with her?
0: Mm-hmm.
1: We know if you go there, you're not going to keep quiet, blah, blah, blah. They took a week from her.
0: My gosh.
1: She said, but again, her brother, the same one that is a doctor, used to go from Kingston, go check up a client and pass through Pascoville. And he used to go to her and visit her every week. Mm-hmm. Take her into Kingston to spend like a couple of days with him. You know, every other week. He had done a surgery and can't do the driving so far. So he asked her son when he comes from abroad to take her to him. She said, it never did. And then just she said, stay your yard. So I said, the first thing, he said, Audra, I've got to grab some money for your bill today. Because I said, that is therapy. He said, oh my God, you are saying exactly what I'm saying. I said, they didn't realize that it's therapy. It must be more beneficial. Is that learned, kids?
0: Wow.
1: And you know, coming to the discussion, he said to me, you know what, Audra, some of us lose our humility. Very quickly, when we start have a few dollars extra more than we had expected,
0: mm-hmm.
1: we are driving with top and bends and all of that. We say, yes, I will leave a time we think we suspend up there yes. looking down on people. And it was so much for me that sometimes we just need to be just a little bit more humble.
0: Humble.
1: It took away from her. So what did I notice? Her stroke was stress-induced.
0: Wow.
1: It was a stress-induced stroke she had. She's not going to cry with her no more. And she's not going to look for her mother. Her mother outlived her. And that was what made her happy.
0: Right.
1: Go spend time with her mother.
0: Yeah.
1: Even though her mother never grew her. You know, they're not about forgiveness.
0: Mm.
1: Even though she was not there for her growing up with her father. We would get... Are these things, you know, help strengthen me in my life, you know? And the way I look at things, you know? Even because I said, Audra, you're always a matriarch of your family. And I always admire you that you never lose your humbleness.
0: Mm.
1: We have to be humble sometimes about things.
0: That's true.
1: No, go back there.
0: Wow.
1: Who knows, tell us if that therapist bed for her? More than be at the yard every day, walk on, walk on like a floor, pull up like a weed yourself, which she doesn't need to do because they take care of her
0: right.
1: material needs. But her emotional and spiritual needs were them there.
0: Exactly.
1: She was courting this gentleman after her husband left her. They're not like a man.
0: Mm.
1: So she must tap it. So she not even have that kind of companion. Even the man now, you know, that come there and that carry her out and stuff like that. And if somebody will want nothing from her then, so to speak.
0: Right.
1: You just want them to have a relationship and get married again. And so no. I'm saying this to encourage myself and others. Sometimes when I become judgmental, if we don't have tangible reason to discount some things, we must just step back a while and think. It's a material thing. It's something that, you know, he went on to say, Audra, he's the doctor, our brother's a doctor, he's one of the humblest souls. He said, Audra, there are times that I have found myself with millions to my name. And I've never lost my humanity, I tell you that. Mm-hmm. Anything happened across the last, so you're not thinking, you know, come looking worse than it, but you would never know. He interacts with everybody, remember, everybody from way back when. Never. You know, because him share other things with me, you know, clients have, you know, when we have long chats and so. And I said, Audrey, I've never changed. But because some of us, as we find ourselves with a couple of dollars, and we are driver, I am diesel, and so we think we are better than people. I just say that as I travel with the lady, let us just be humble. Not too humble that people walk on us, but just be humble and know that whatever we have, God can take it away from us in a sweet hand. I tell people, say that you must be confident in what you have, but don't be too braggadocious. It's all material, we can lose it. Because when I look at, probably, you know, I go to find a massacre business. But if they had allowed Joni to continue to do what she do on a weekly, go spend time with the mother.
0: Yes.
1: Laugh and talk with her and cook for her. Look how they go cook, won't the other pick me there. Oh, Jesus. Wow. You know, they are losing it, the kids them.
0: Because she's not around.
1: Let me tell you, they are losing it. Because who are you going to tell us we're not going to go look for the mother?
0: Nobody.
1: Maybe that. If she was being allowed to continue, maybe she would still. Because she never.
0: Yeah, that's what kept her going. She
1: was incapacitated now, do nothing, can't walk, can't go up and down. She take her bus, she take her taxi, well, instead of look for her mother. You understand what I'm saying?
0: That's what
1: she never had that kind of something, but that is what she wanted.
0: Yes.
1: Come out of the house.
0: And she had
1: too much rooms, them did they? Because of a big mansion, them built here. So she had a whole heap of rooms and the day and night. We can't think to say that going out, go spend time with our mother, sleep with the mother one night or two nights, go town every other week, go spend 1-2 days with the brother. How powerful that is. Anyways, that is good. And then things are just encouragement to trust God more.
0: All the time. And you know something?
1: And try ask him to lead me. And to help him to just keep me humble. And care about people, Sister Ivy. Amen. God, I never care about people.
0: You know something, Adia? I have one sister. I have two sisters, right? But one by my father's side. But I think I met her like 2 times. But, you know, I don't know where she's right now. I mean, I tried to reach out to her a couple of times. I did have her number once. Try to reach out, but for some reason when my phone got lost, that number went down in that phone because I didn't have a backup. I didn't back up the numbers. But I have one sister where we're same mother and same father, Kathleen, right? And after I left Jamaica, she got married, and I don't know what the situation was pertaining to her and her husband, but they said he used to abuse her. I don't know because I wasn't around. You know, and she didn't say anything to me, but I heard. So, you know, when she migrated to London, because she has one child for her husband, when she migrated to London, her husband came up. They were not together, though, but he came up years later. And my sister took sick. And that same husband was the one who rallied around. Him help her out, him go shopping for her, any little thing to be done in the house, he do it. He was there for her. As I said, I don't know what the situation was pertaining to them with this abuse thing, because she didn't mention anything to me and I didn't ask her. I didn't inquire and ask her anything. But all I know, my brother told me, him say, Ivy, you know, say, Fanso, him run around. And no, I was asking him, you know, what happened to Kathleen's husband? And he say, you know that he's here and he come by the house a lot and him, you know, him do things for her and him help her out. And even if he did used to do that to her, as you said, we have to have a forgiving heart. So I know this.
1: Yes, and sometimes when we come out of the situation and we look back and say, look at that. We had 90% at home and outside chasing 10%.
0: Right.
1: And when we split second and realize that the 90% gone left, we only left with 10.
0: Only left with the 10. And I'm just telling you, Adi, and guess what happened now? There's this individual that I know from back home, Jamaica, right? Apparently, he knew the situation with Kathleen and her husband. So he called me the other day. So he said to me, how is Kathleen doing? So I said, she's doing great, you know. You see the one fan saw him. So I said, who is that? So because after I left Jamaica, you know, my sister got married. So when he said Fanso, it just didn't ring a bell to me. So I said, who is Fanso? So he said, Kathleen's husband. So I said, what happened now? What? Me can't stand him, you know, because him used to beat her and this and that. So I said, yo, I don't want to hear that right now. As far as I'm concerned, Kathleen is in England and he's the one right there with her. He's the one who's standing next to her right now. Right, he's the one that helped her out in every way that you want. Well, him can't, but say, you know something? Well, I guess you have to deal with that, because if you cannot find it in your heart to forgive him, I don't know the situation. She didn't say anything to me. My brother did not say anything to me. I'm just hearing it offhand from you right now, that, you know, what he used to do to her. But right now, me now go back into the past. I'm not going back in the past. I'm moving forward right now. And for right now, I'm giving God thanks, because I don't live in England. I live in the US. And right now, he's the one there who is standing up with her right now. He's the one there who's in her corner. He's the one there with any little thing she wants, him bead her, you know, any little thing she wants at the supermarket, him help her, any little thing in the house. He's the one who's there helping her right now. So, to be honest, I don't want to hear what happened when, what happened last year. What, and I'm talking about this happened mostly about how much years ago, over almost 40 years ago. And him can't, remember, you know, it's not his sister. Kathleen is not related to him in no way. So I don't know where my take on that, the problem, the pan theme head, and I talk about saying the one fans of this and the one. I don't want to hear that. Kathleen is my sister, and that's her husband. And if I can forgive her, I don't know what your problem is.
1: Sorry. Listen to your story, though, you see?
0: Yeah.
1: I listen to my parting comments on it. You see, what you say, though?
0: Yeah.
1: It's a confirmation that I will suggest and I encourage. When we have relationship problems, when persons who are close to us, as family members and friends, when they know intimate details, especially if the person, like in your sister case, the aggressor, and the bad treatment and stuff, even... I encourage you, if you know, say I'm gonna go back to the man, not share the intimate details with family members and close friends. Because when you only get back together and maybe start share body fluids again and more in a more powerful way, I wanna forgive. It is one of the most difficult things for family members and close friends who knew about the abuse the same way.
0: Exactly.
1: Just like how you never know about it.
0: Nope.
1: So you have a look for it through a different lens. And even whenever I give, I am yet to see a situation like that get back to where it was.
0: Mm.
1: They will still accommodate the person, but they must have some serious breastplate and righteousness. They said they forgive. They will say they forgive.
0: Yeah.
1: But they don't forget. Me forgive him, yes.
0: But me not forget.
1: But me not forget. This is just a clear situation.
0: Yeah, why?
1: You look at it through a different lens.
0: Exactly.
1: And I will look at it through a different lens. But they will say they will forgive. They're happy that they have reconciled and get back together. But it comes like it just pushed to the back. And they will continue to be looking out at the corner of their eyes. Most times they don't. They don't forget it completely, because they don't. I've seen it with my own eyes. I've seen it happen to me already.
0: Mm.
1: Back, way back. I've seen it happen to me already. It's just like they're not going to see it to the person as a person. So it is to have somebody like you in the midst who can continue to encourage them, because maybe you have forgiven him, but maybe if you knew of the extent of the abuse, though you forgive him, you're going to still forgive with a grain of salt. Maybe. And you have to be strong in your faith, around the breastplate of righteousness. A lot of persons, parents, people are parents say, if you know, now go back together, not go tell your parents. Because they're going to become, I'm going to look on them forever through that lens. Not forever, but for a very long time through that lens. You see that same boy there?
0: Mm-hmm.
1: You see Mr. Beatdown?
0: Mm-hmm.
1: Me go there and me talk to them and they talk to him and stuff like that.
0: Mm-hmm.
1: But there is always a but.
0: And
1: but you know, forgiveness is a powerful thing, and
0: amen.
1: forgiveness means letting go. And sometimes some situation, the letting go part of it is more challenging, and it takes a longer time. And sometimes some people say they forget, but they never let go.
0: Because, as I say in the audio, my sister and I, before she got ill, she and I used to talk, and I said, and her daughter, which is my niece, her daughter is now 30-something, close to maybe 40 years old. And I talked to Charmaine, don't say anything to me, because I heard about the situation, but I didn't hear it offhand from my sister. And even there are times when I talk to her, I say, Kathleen, you know your husband? And she say, am I right, you know? She don't say nothing to me. You think I'm going to go and say, Kathleen, me yes, I'm used to beat you, you know? No, because I'm waiting for her to say it to me. And since she don't say it to me, and then when I look back now, and when I speak to my brother, and my brother said, I asked him, I said to my brother, I said, Johnny, what happened to Kathleen, husband? And him say, you know, same over here now, you know? And I'm a help out Kathleen, you know? Yeah, man, him go to the house, and him paint, and him, you know, him help her with her shower, and him in go supermarket and him wash our clothes. Yo, even if him did that, even if he used to do that, guess what?
1: We just have a look. We just have to look to God.
0: Yes,
1: I'm
0: looking beyond that.
1: In the natural flesh, it's difficult, and we know that sometimes it's difficult for humans to look at us as how God look at us. So we just have to just look to God.
0: Exactly, because guess what?
1: That's why I'm not sister.
0: They both were young.
1: We have forgiven because all of us do wrongs.
0: All of us. None of we not perfect.
1: All of us.
0: None of we not perfect. The Bible tell us.
1: None of us is a spotless lamb.
0: Exactly.
1: And when we ask God for forgiveness,
0: all sin,
1: we are hoping that He will forgive us. And He'll carry it. Him throw it in the sea of forgetfulness.
0: Yep.
1: But we sometimes we forget. We forget, but we must learn from the experience, because we are a product of our experience. So something some persons might have done us, and we learn from the experience. So it doesn't mean that we still hold it against a person, but having learned from our experience, we don't expose ourselves sometimes to situations that might have hurt us before. And the circumstances are here, and the potential is there to get hurt again. We're not going to go there, so I'm not going to forget.
0: Right.
1: But because we are product of our experience, we are mindful of stuff that can happen. So if we know, say, we walk out of the gate after 10 o'clock in the night, bikers are going to run past, and I somehow want to lick me down out there already,
0: mm-hmm.
1: I'm going to remember it. So I'm going to say, 10 o'clock at night, I'm not walking.
0: Right.
1: You understand?
0: Yep.
1: So we forgive, but we are mindful of our situations and circumstances. So we try to protect ourselves from repeat performance. As I know, play, we are the runner on the country. You know, we have to just try to protect ourselves.
0: Amen. That's so true. And you know something, Adia? Before I quick to condemn or pass judgment upon nobody, me use Romans 3:23 for myself. All sin and fall short of the glory of God. Every single one of us.
1: Mm-hmm.
0: Yes, it will are we. None of we not perfect. The only perfect person is Jesus Christ. You understand?
1: But that's a good verse, and I remember that.
0: Yeah, man. Romans 3:23, man.
1: For me, when I get hurt, how people do me things, even me remember that, I have to make it run through the system like virus.
0: Right.
1: And sometimes we separate ourselves from circumstances or people for our own healing and forgiveness.
0: You know,
1: because if we continue to probably stay in the circumstances, it's not going to be, journey is going to be a little more challenging.
0: Yeah. Let me tell you something, man. I used to look at things differently, Adia. People do me.
1: It's not an easy road.
0: It's
1: I
0: not.
1: Say, it's minister the glitter and the glamour and the thick and better roads, but who knows?
0: people, let me tell you something, man. People do me wrong things, audio. Me, I tell a wrong thing. But you know something?
1: When I
0: look back.
1: I know. Especially with lies.
0: Yeah.
1: That's why I'm not tell lie.
0: Hey.
1: From people. Me not tell lie from people, Jesus. If anybody tell me tell lie from them, me not know. Me not grown up. Because you see that thing, me can't lie. But people can't tell from people. I suck. We destroy you mentally, physically, emotionally, all kind of alena. Sometimes you know some things where people say about you. You have your opinions and say, you sure? I mean, them that are. Mm-hmm. You sure that? Then I mean, them say that.
0: Though. Lie, man.
1: But I wonder. All some people just sit down and make up stories. On people.
0: I don't know.
1: And like, you know, one time I said, I hear this young lady and she said, you know, I was in Jamaica and sat up there and she called me and said, auntie, you see them going to? If them ever make me tell a lie upon them.
0: Wow.
1: And go on my yard, go sleep. Then we find out what God them are served. Just like that.
0: Wow.
1: She just tell a lie upon them. Yes. She said, auntie, if them ever make me say, really? She say yes. They say yes. You see them go and say, if they ever make me just get up and just go cash and load, you know. And when she attack, you know, she command attention, you know, that load this. And me say, really? And she did that, she couldn't bear them all. And she go in and meet and she talk loud. And I said, no,
0: if they ever met me, tell a lie.
1: And she tell a lie. So she jump in and meet and she go and go sleep. The next day, I couldn't. You don't think I'm with the light ever. Because I never know, say, people could have just come up with something like that. I said, they never got tell a lie about them tonight. I go right on the yard, go sleep. I said, they just that.
0: Oh my
1: God. I'm listening to that. I said, Mr. Osman, you're lucky, you're too good. You're too good. I have to come up with a defense, and the best defense is lie. Tell the lie on them and make them fight among themselves.
0: Oh my.
1: And then I take a distraction off me. The attention come off me. And that bother me, and then I became extra careful. Wow. In relating to her. No. Wow. People hold like that.
0: Mm.
1: And his experiences like that help me to become a better person. Help me to be more caring and loving to people.
0: Yeah.
1: Anyway, just have to go back to your program.
0: Adia, thanks for the dialogue, man. It's always a pleasure. And you know, yes. I was quoting something that you said, people don't care how much you know until they know how much you care, Adio Gan. I think that's what Adio always, people not care how much you know, how much or educated you are until they know how much you care. And that is so true, because a lot of people not care about people not nowadays, you know. People don't care, man. I know this lady, man, and she said, I have 3 kids. 3 of them me having a sister Ivy. And let me tell you something, man. You know the only time I see them? You know the only time I see them? And when they know, say, me, I get me check. And I say, wow. She said, yeah. That's the only time I see them. She said, Sister Ivy, it's so sad. But let me tell you something, man. You treat me better. You treat me better than how my pitney then treat me. Talk to me, Carla. Bless him.
1: Yeah, you were right. I knew what you said. Yeah.
0: Right.
1: People don't know, care how much you know until they know that
0: until
1: you care.
0: Until they know that you care.
1: Yeah, because people like to be cared about and be appreciated. And another thing that I'm big on is appreciation. Because my mantra is, when people feel appreciated, they'll do twice more than is expected.
0: That's true. That is
1: but
0: so
1: true. But
0: when
1: you talk about the lady, you see the thing where I run the circuit on the internet?
0: Yeah.
1: About the lady?
0: Yeah.
1: With the eulogy of Jamaica?
0: Yeah, Dana send it to me. Yeah.
1: My word. Let me tell you, the amount of people cope with all kind of emoji. People are recommended to get national award.
0: Wow.
1: So I was reading an article about it. And the person was saying that, in time, bet you say after this, kids will be more careful.
0: how they treat them family.
1: How they treat their parents.
0: Yes.
1: Because the woman write her eulogy. I said, read this, my friend, I'm finna.
0: Because the woman know. Let me tell you something, man.
1: But you see, a lot of people will think twice. But there's a lot of children. Because you said that is thought provoking for a lot of kids. Of how them treat them parents and then yes. they come to them big funeral.
0: And
1: but they were not there for them.
0: And let me tell you something.
1: Let me tell you, they have more than things I see some poster put up. Jamaica when we go there. I'm nominating her for a national award.
0: Wow. How many friends would do that? Let me tell you something. Adia, before I heard about this circulating on social media, I was saying, one of the places me go and hear the most lie tell a funeral.
1: I will tell you.
0: Me say me hear some lie tell a funeral. Me go to a funeral already when me know the individual. And when me hear some people, me say, no man, I must say one, this a person, she must have, she must be bipolar, man. She must have a split personality. Because she shows one set of person, one side.
1: Funeral and go up to the casket.
0: No, man.
1: And so she has to check if her husband in the casket when she heard these wonderful things. Is that the same person that is her husband?
0: For real.
1: But let me tell you, it stimulates so many discussions in the landscape. We are listening to the radio, people have the panel and TV program and so it has stimulated a lot of discussion. When I heard it, I keel over when I listened to it.
0: Yeah.
1: But, you know, blessings.
0: Blessings, man. And that friend that read it, boy.
1: You saw how she will have an exercise.
0: She will have money with her life.
1: Yesterday, say, any old back to school ever start already. Seek brand up exercise book.
0: Let me tell you something, man. Let me tell you something, man. She famous now.
1: If you want to hang on, let go of her sticker, hang on for the book.
0: Yep, and well, because our friend handwriting.
1: They had to turn off the mic on her for her.
0: Yep.
1: But people not here anymore.
0: Let me tell you something, man. I know this lady, man. And, you know, she and I was talking. It's somebody that I know very well. And she says, Sister Ivy, I three pitney me have. And me tell you something, man. The only time I see them, you know, I went pay day. Because apparently she's on a fixed income where she get her check every month. Deposit. Mm-hmm. She said that's the only time she see them. And when them come and them demands this and them demands that, she says, Sister Ivy, you treat me better than my own pitney them. And I said, that is so sad.
1: It's sad, it's a reality.
0: I hope kids use this as a stepping stone for them. Use it as an this thing that is not even this story alone, but there's a lot of other stories out there where kids treat them parents.
1: I'm telling that people said a partner them throw with them people. That's what I would tell us, another partner, them parents draw with them. So them, at times the parents get them draw. And some of them will say, after me never ask them to get me and stuff like that.
0: Wow.
1: But it goes far beyond that. You know, it's about caring.
0: Yeah.
1: And it's about, like, some persons will not do it for the parents, but they will do it for strangers.
0: Others, yes.
1: Like, as Pitney, when you go to school, and they say, move, you are paid there for going to high company. Mm.
0: Wow.
1: There are a lot of persons who can do much better, but they prefer them friends and stuff like that. And I'm not talking about some parents who has really been horrible to kids. I'm not talking about those parents. I'm talking about the parents who has been there with you through thick and thin, never allowed you go make the extra sacrifices, because yes, I them get you, and never you single call them, but they have gone beyond and above, we will do for more for others than what we do for others. And we have maybe some of us, some people do have them parents living in some squalor, and they will not do better for their parents. I know this lady, when she was applying on, she was never afraid to take her eye profile from them to our parents in the country, because when she was growing up and stuff, when seeing on before life became, I shall check out from them, no go country, go show the look, the little boardhouse where I'm gonna live in, we lean one side. Mm-hmm. But I guess I should go on a Mother's Day. Right. And she treated her mother well every 3 months until she was able to build her a better structure.
0: To God.
1: She never afraid of her past. I should go there and mother keep your house clean and so. And she's not hungry. But she just don't get to this stage yet where she can build her. And until she could be able to build her a firmer structure, I see a look at Bordeaux and so. And she never, each one she build a better structure, she has never gotten rid of that house.
0: See that? Because she remember where she had come from.
1: She said must stay there as a memory.
0: Yes.
1: And to continually remind her. Build a firmer structure. I see a look at Bordeaux and so. And she never, each one she build a better structure, she has never gotten rid of that house.
0: See that? Because she remember where she had come from.
1: She said must stay there as a memory.
0: Yes.
1: And to continually remind her.
0: Where she coming from.

0: But she just was just going through a rough times. And as soon as she crossed over to the other side of Jordan,
1: she
0: started to give her mother's creatures of comfort, build her a better structure. But some of us,
1: no,
0: the parents can't, you know, people that introduce your parents, though.
1: Yes. Look at, you know, the girl. Adia, you never see. You never see the, you never see the one on social media where the mother go above and beyond, wash people clothes, walk up and down for put her daughter through college. Yes. And when she daughter get ready for graduate, she says she don't want her mother graduation because her mother's gonna come there and embarrass her. Can you imagine? What an ungrateful pitney that. Some kids aren't grateful enough.
0: Well, go. I have a little friend from Ghana. You know, our mother go through some really rough times. Our mother and our father never saw, but you know, she grew up in an extended family. And let me tell you, when that young lady start working, when she finish university, every 3 months, she take her go for her mother, come a client and see her mother carry her go to the best of hotels in Jamaica. And even when her aunt said, why you need to do that for her, you know, she said no. She has to learn to she has to enjoy some of the fruits of my labor, because she went through a lot. She never had it, but she made sacrifices, taking mother and sister, and then gone. The other day she was getting married and her mother had a massive stroke. She was at home, the husband, you know, outside, I talked to him, friend, and the husband come inside and find her lifeless, almost lifeless in the couch.
1: Wow.
0: And him run. And I don't know if you know about Tony Tate's hospital at Jamaica.
1: No.
0: $1 million hospital, that. And of it. And when she go and them couldn't find Betty, her Spanish town, and them have her fair day there, so she took her mother on a straight at Tony Tate's.
1: Wow. To God we praise, man.
0: And she was mine. She said, let me tell you something, Auntie Audra. If it is even in a hospital bed, she has to be at my wedding. Let me tell you something. She said, she has to be at my wedding. There was nowhere that girl don't care, I'm whatever. Nowhere. Never said that, oh, she gonna look up this. That is our mother. That's the one that made the sacrifices for me. If she never make certain sacrifices, I could not have gotten to where I am. Yes.
1: Wow.
0: When I talk about kids, I always say that I am older treat the parents. May I tell her, she did in her top 10 for me. She never make her mother feel less than.
1: Wow.
0: Never.
1: Awesome.
0: The best of everything. She said, me to go much stay there. Let me tell you, her stay at Tony Tate's for the couple of days that she was there cost her $2.5 million.
1: But she could do anything for her mother. So that would come like nothing.
0: $2.5 million. And she said, anyway, if you come for me, that's welcome. And she did it. She said, I'm going to make sure that I can't get in the bed. No. She said, I never have it.
1: Right.
0: But if I can make the sacrifice, she said, I never have it. But me take my own. Because I know I can't pay it, I can't go work and pay it back.
1: Right.
0: So there, you know, I lift my hat off to them. I'm going to lift hats off to people who don't have it materially to give to their parents, but still go visit them, spend time.
1: Yes.
0: That love and attention. Go there, wash them close to them if you can. Pay for what if you wash them. Whatever you can do, go there, comb their hair. Make them feel loved, make them feel appreciated. As I said, people like to, anybody who tells me they don't like feel appreciated, go to Calvary. Go find Calvary. I'm not going to believe you.
1: Yeah,
0: people like to feel appreciated.
1: Right, that's so true.
0: And even when you do it for the love, but you don't do it for the likes. I'm not talking about so you're doing things for the likes, so people don't appreciate it in the body of you. It bothers you, but tell me somebody who don't like to feel appreciated. That's
1: exactly
0: what I mean. If anybody tells that they don't
1: everybody
0: like to
1: feel appreciated.
0: Meet me at the vestry at church on Sunday. Bye.
1: All right, blessing. Blessing, Adio. Think of yourself. I tell you, man. Yes, man, that's the voice of Adio. To God we praise. To God we praise. Sister Vivian Shepherd, good to see you. Praise God. Sister Cecile Powell, Sister Sharon Chuck, Minister Sharon Chuck, good to see you. And Brother Goody and Sister Goody, the Goody family, I'm telling, man, it was so good to hear Sister Goody.

0: Thank you for the roof over our head. Thank you for a fine family. Thank you for the job. Even if you don't like the job, and I thank him. Thank him for shoes on our feet, because a wallipa we never used to have it like that. When I look in my closet, you know, I can pick, choose, and refuse. Me not have to thank him. Thank him for the food. If me want got my bag hungry, it's my choice. I choose to do that. There were times when I had to go to my bed without food, man. And when I look back and see where God has brought me from to where I am right now, tell him, man, I have to thank you, man.
1: No matter what comes today.
0: Never know that I would get married and have a family.
1: Get to thank the Lord.
0: I would drive a nice car. Have me one apartment.
1: Every
0: God, you're good, man. You're good, you're good.
1: Every blessing.
0: Each and every day we get up, man. Let us give God thanks for his blessing over our life. Most of all, thank him for health and strength, because that's the most important thing. Thank him for life. If you're giving your life to Jesus, thank him for salvation, the gift of salvation. I'm telling you, man, in everything, we are to give him thanks. To God we praise. To God we praise. So what I'm going to do now, I'm going to do the 23rd Psalms, and then I'll be back and just get into the program. Play some music and just play music and just encourage the people and interact with the people out there in Radio Land and see who have me locked. Yes, man, see who have me locked. For those who don't, now you know, who don't have a Google Play or Alexia, well, guess what? Alexia, okay, I swing now, you know. So I would encourage everyone to get an Alexia, because you know, say, radio is not guaranteed, but you can get us on the Alexia. All you have to do is, you know, hook up the Alexia. Yeah, man. Connect up the Alexa and they say, hey, Alexia, streaming CJ Gospel, I want to tune in. Blessing, blessing, blessing.
2: Blessing to you, beautiful lady. How are you, mom?
0: How are you, sir? Why go and come back?
2: You're there?
0: Hey, you're there. What you do?
2: You know any name, Breffin?
0: If me know any name, what?
2: Breffin.
0: What?
2: Breffin.
0: What is that? Breadfruit?
2: I thought it was English.
0: Just cool your foot, man. Cool your foot. Cool your foot. Of course, we know say that they call red.
2: They are not keen with you, man. So I'm populated that one well.
0: Yes, man.
2: I love that scripture that we should read.
0: Yes.
2: I mean, I listen to you. All right, fine. You come on, man. Yeah. I was listening to Pastor Martin.
0: To God we praise, man.
2: Yeah, man, yeah, but man. I'm doing much better. I'm okay.
0: Yes, to God we praise.
2: I'm listening to Radio Land, and I know that I'm locked with you today, all right?
0: Amen, all right. Thank you, thank you, thank you. Yeah, man, Pastor Martin, morning show, turn up loud, you know.
2: In Ghana
0: yeah, abroad.
2: I'm calling, you know. I'm calling, though.
0: In Ghana abroad, not you?
2: Long time.
0: I tell you, but guess what? Pastor Martin, I listen to his CJ Gospel, our program, you know.
2: That's not true.
0: No, hold on, let me tell you what Pastor Martin do, man. Pastor Martin, Pastor Martin down in a gym. Cause you know, say in workout. You know, see a man fit. Yeah, man, in workout, man, in lift weights and him.
2: Say my muscle man.
0: But me don't like to see me now when I muscle shirt them. Yeah, man, in workout, you know. In lift
2: up next t-shirt them.
0: In lift weights, in lift up, in lift all kind of weight, and in ride bicycle too. In a basement. Yeah, man, he's a big time bicycle rider, man. Yeah, man, all in foot care after me have muscles pan them.
2: Wow. They're so probably they're hard, like a swimming, eh?
0: No. Pastor Martin can wear shorts. Me no know if you
2: really?
0: can wear shorts?
2: What you talk about? I feel shorts me wear, man.
0: Yeah?
2: You
0: want
2: to put them
0: pretty, you know? Oh, yes, eh? I never know that. Because I never seen a shorts before.
2: That's okay, and true. Because I love my shorts, and I wear shorts around here already.
0: At you?
2: Yeah, man. All right, so. Because I make my foot them too hard, so I don't want to use them, though.
0: Oh, your foot then tough?
2: That's what I make your mind.
0: Your foot then tough? Your foot calf tough?
2: I'm smooth.
0: No, I'm me if you see it and say that, not you.
2: I know it's
0: more I'm if you see it. I'm me if you see it and say, but
2: there's a fisherman never said
0: anything. I'm if you see it and say, come back. Your foot care, your foot, your legs, them are happen though.
2: Yeah, man, I get a lot of compliment from them, you know.
0: Eh?
2: Mm-hmm. I'm not so hard, Sister Edge. I'm just bad looking.
0: Where okay, you see, you get a lot of compliments on them. So what them say? Them say, come back, your legs then look good in the shorts. That's what they say? Come back.

0: come back gone. Me not like
1: no, mommy, me there, man. Me I hear you, man. Me I say them say to me, say, they never know if I put them pretty.
0: How you say?
1: And you have hairy skin.
0: Eh? How you say? Yeah, tell me now. Me not know.
1: Well, I tell you.
0: Yeah.
1: I'll hear them in my back pretty and lay down.
0: No, well, me not worry about that.
1: Like me a coolie.
0: Come back, you know, easy at all. Whoa, you're so nice.
1: Boy, that's nice. Yeah, so nice.
0: All right, come back later.
1: You have to put the stress on me. That's nice. You have to stress.
0: Are so nice.
1: Yeah, a little bit harder. No. Are so nice.
0: All right, come back.
1: Yeah, man, blessing.
0: Knock up, can
1: everyone.
0: You believe it? Knock up. Yes. Knock up your lock up.
1: All right.
0: Later. I tell her. Oh, come back, kid, know that. Come back, kid, I big up in oneself. Come back, kid, say, in leg, then look good, and in back of in here. Can you imagine knock up? Can you imagine knock up? Hey. I tell her, man.
2: Yeah.
0: Yeah, so nice.
2: Thank you.
0: Round you're no good again. I tell him, and after this song, I will.

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Some people get shot, and guess what? Them still alive, multiple shots, and one person get one shot and them out of here. Tell me if said that or not, God. Wasn't your time yet.

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1: I tell you, man, I want to big up Nigel, my co-worker. So I'll thank you right now for Sister Anne Marie. Big up yourself all the way down there in St. Anne, Jamaica. My daughter, yes, man. She lock in, she grill up, and she throw away the key.

0: it up. What at it up? CJ got one of friends and mash it up. That's out your praise and alabaster. Raise up the room, see the glory there, y'all. Style it up. Y'all, this is Sona G representing for CJ Entertainment, the top gospel show featuring Touched by an Angel, the trilogy. Gado!
1: I tell you, man, I tell you. Yes, Sister Anne Maria, you're so nice. I tell you, God is good all the time. And all the time, God is a good God. So guess what? We're going to do the 23rd Psalms, and then we will be back to get back straight into the program. Yes, man, when you listen to the CJ Gospel Hour program, yes, man, you get the best in gospel music, and you get talking, and you get everything. So let us get into the 23rd Psalms now. Let us continue to ask the Lord to give us wisdom, knowledge, and understanding. The Lord is my shepherd, I shall not want. He make me to lie down in green pastures, he leadeth me. Beside the still waters, he restoreth my soul. He leadeth me in the path of righteousness for his name's sake. Yea, do I walk through the valley of the shadow of death, I will fear no evil, for thou art with me. Thy rod and thy staff, they comfort me. Thou preparest a table before me in the presence of my enemy. Thou anointest my head with oil, my cup runneth over. Surely goodness and mercy shall follow Sister Ivy, Brother CJ, CJ Jr., Kiana, Malachi, Michael, Isabella, Pastor Tanisha, Anne Marie, and all the grandkids. Ruth, Shane, Shamay, praise be to God. We have Nova, we have Bella, Ten, Britty, Ari, Mila, and Rahman, and all the rest of the grandchildren. Praise be to God. We have the Edwards family, the Sibley family, the Garvey family, the Robinson family. Praise be to God. Hallelujah. Thank you, Jesus. Hallelujah. We also have, praise be God, Mr. Mail and his family. Praise be to God. Sister Heather out of Co-op City and her family. We have Brother Howard. We have Sister Audio down there in Springfield, Massachusetts, and all the Springfield Mass. We have Mother Fuller, Mother Elaine, Missionary Ashley, Sister Ita, Mother Eli. Praise be to God. We also have the Dasheen man and his family, Kenrick and his family. Praise be the computer doctor and his family. All the business places. We have Icon and their family and staff. We have Golden Ring, Sister Anne Marie, the family and staff. Praise be to God. We have Cousin Pat and Andy and the rest of the family. Sister Norma, the Kiangle lady, and her family. We have Bishop Martin, Lady Martin. Praise be to God. Minister Paulette and all the world, the Life Worship Center and their family. We have Pastor Needham, Lady Needham, and the Bronx Pentecostal Church and their family. Praise be to God. Hallelujah. We have Minister Devon, Sister Carol, and the rest of their family. Also, praise be to God. We have Pastor Devon and his family and the rest of the family. We have Pastor Tensi Dennis and her family, Pastor John Crooks and his family, Sister Sharon and her family. Praise be to God. Hallelujah. Pastor Campbell, I haven't heard from Pastor Campbell in a while. Praise be to God. Her and her family. Also, we have Apache Finger, Shelly Thunder, and the rest of their family. We have Brother Richards out of Long Island and his family. Praise be to God. We have Sister Precious C. Hallelujah. Husband and the rest of the family. Praise be to God. I did say Anne Marie, but we have Snackapod of Brooklyn. Praise be to God. And her husband and family. Praise be to grandkids and everybody. We have Brother Goody, Sister Claudette Gooder, Sister Wright, and the rest of their family. Praise be to God. We have Sister Sharon Chuck and her whole entire family. We have Sister Cecile Powell out of Jamaica and her family. Sister Donnet Thomas and her family. Cousin Ermine, well, Cousin Ermine is a part of us too, but I'm still going to say it again because she's in the chat room. Cousin Ermine and her family. Praise be to God. Kids and grandkids. We have Sister Vivian Shepherd and her family. Sister Jenny Bliss, kids and grandkids, and the rest of the family. Sister Bala, all the way up there in Connecticut. Family, kids and grandkids, and the rest of her entire family. Praise God. We have Sister Sophia, Sister Marcia out of Co-op City, and the rest of their family. Also, we have Sister Denden, we have Sister Kian, we have Sister Mavis, Sister Paulette, them and their whole entire family, kids and everyone. Praise be to God. Hallelujah. Thank you, Jesus. Did I say my shout, Sister Jean? Yeah, I think I did. Praise be to God. We have Sister Shereen Robinson and their family. Praise be to God. Yes, man. And the rest of the family. praise God. We have Sister Eunice and the Pumpkin Man and the rest of their family. We have Dancer and the rest of her family. We have my tall sister, Sister Yvonne, my tall sister, Sister Jeanette, and the rest of their family also. Praise be to God. We have Sister DK, NY, NY, Mama Owl, the kids and the grandkids. We have Sister Anita W, kids and grandkids. Praise God. We have Deacon, praise be to God, hallelujah. We have Deacon Roach and Sister Roach and the kids and the rest of the family. We have Deacon Cliffy and Sister Millie and the rest of the family. We have Sister Jacqueline Thomas and Sister Darnett Thomas. Yes, man. Kids and grandkids and the rest of the family also. Praise be to God. Hallelujah. Thank you, Jesus. We also have Mama Maxine and the rest of the family, the Kingdom Builder family, Sister Bobette and her family, kids and grandkids. Praise be to God. We have Evangelist Rebecca and her whole entire family. Praise be to God. Hallelujah. Thank you, Jesus. We have Sister Time Brown and the rest of her family also and grandkids. Praise be to God. Hallelujah. Thank you, Jesus. We have all the CJ Gospel family. Praise be to God. Even those that call in and those that are behind the scene. Yes, ma'am. We have Brother Everett and his family. Praise be to God. Hallelujah. We have Sister Sonia B and her family. We have Sister Sonia Love, First Lady Andre Ryan, and the rest of the family. Praise God. We have Sister Deborah from the Bronx home and her family. Praise be to God. Husband and kids and the rest of the family. We have Brother Samson from the Bronx home, kids and grandkids and the rest of the family. Security and his family. Praise be to God. Sister Loretta and her family. Sister Marie out of Mount Vernon and her family. Sister Ingrid out of Queens, the customer, and the rest of her family also. Praise be to God. We have Pastor Elijah Thompson, the Thompson family. Praise God. We have Sister Valerie out of Mount Vernon. Sister Rachel out of Mount Vernon. Praise God. Sister Marcia from 6th Avenue. Praise be to God, out of Mount Vernon. Sister Brown and her family. Praise God. Hallelujah. Thank you, Jesus. We have Sister Norma, the fire lady, kids and grandkids and the rest of her family also. The Williams sisters, Sister Carol, Sister Beverly. Praise God. Sister Karen, Dion, Granty, General, Norman, and the rest of their family also. Praise God. My pastor, Pastor Leakin, Pastor Victoria, Nathaniel, and all the Victory Church family. Sister Carmen, praise be to God. Sister Carol and her husband out of Mount Vernon. Sister Blake, praise God, out of Mount Vernon. We have Miss Mount Vernon and her family also. Praise be to God. Hallelujah. Thank you, Jesus. Glory to your name. We have the Ains family, Poppy Lady, Abigail, Amai, Domino, Chanel, Christopher, Brother Ains, and the rest of the whole entire Ains family. Sister Jennifer from 241st and her family. We have Dimples, Antivi, Marva, and Paris, of course. And also Sister Dimples' cousin that was visiting from Jamaica, them and their whole entire family, household. Praise be to God. Hallelujah. We have Sister Jennifer out of Philly. Sister Loretta out of Poughkeepsie. Mr. 222nd Street. Them and their whole entire family. Praise God. Hallelujah. We have Silent Debbie Pittman Avenue. Cadella Williams and her family. Mr. Mount Vernon from Sydney Avenue. Sister Flo from the Bronx. The Bell family. Sister Yannick and the whole entire Bell family. Praise be to God. Hallelujah. Thank you, Jesus. We have Donna Radio and her family and the family that she takes care of. Also, we have Vibes of Joan up there in Connecticut and her family. Undefeated Debbie and her mom, Mommy Beverly, and the rest of the family. Praise God. Sister Antoinette Walker and her family. Sister New Joy and her family. Strong Beauty and her family. Praise God. Sister CJP, Sister Joan Peterson and her family. Blackie Mother and her families. Praise be to God. Hallelujah. Thank you, Jesus. Sister Yvonne and her family. Sister Stewart and her whole entire family. Praise be to God. Sister Bernadette out of Co-op City and her family. Praise God. Hallelujah. Thank you, Jesus. Praise be to God. Hallelujah. Pastor Ethel Jones out of the UK and her family. Praise God. Sister Marilyn and her family. Humble Doctor, Sister Cynthia Blank. Praise be to God and her family. Praise be to God. Hallelujah. Thank you, Jesus. Colleen Alberca, yes, out of Jamaica and her family. Praise God. Hallelujah. Thank you, Jesus. We have Sister D and her grandson Justin out of Co-op City. We have Sister E out of Co-op City. We have Sister Ruthie out of Mount Vernon. Percy Joy out of Mount Vernon. Praise be to God. Yes, man. We have snapper and salmon fish. Praise be to God. Sister Rona, number one. Brother Silvers and Sister Silvers. We have Stephanie all the way up there by Royal Caribbean in Mount Vernon, 158 South Fort Avenue. Staff and management and everyone over there, and even the customers, praise God, and their family also. Praise be to God. Hallelujah. Thank you, Jesus. We have Vibesy. Did I say Vibesy Joan? Praise God. Hallelujah. We have Banquet Joan and her family. Praise God. We have Brother Murray out of Mount Vernon and his family. Browning out of Mount Vernon and her entire family. Browning from Cedric Avenue. Browning from Willett Avenue. We have, praise be to God, we have Miss Across the Bridge, Brother Victor and the rest of their family. Pocketbook, Angelica, Angelina, and the rest of Pocketbook's family. Sister Patsy, 3rd Avenue, and her family. We have Sister Gloria GM, praise be to God, and the whole entire family. Praise God. Sister Marcia, 241st, and her family. Praise God. Hallelujah. Thank you, Jesus. Sister Chris and Megan up there in Mount Vernon. We have Mr. and Mrs. Mount Vernon. You know, man, Mr. and Mrs. New Rochelle, I mean. Praise be to God. And the rest of their family. Little Kim and her family. Praise God. Sister Marlene, Sister Dorrit, Sister Artens, the Killer Bee family. Praise God. And their family. We have Sister Barbara from Overcomer. Sister Janice from Overcomer. Sister Kian from Overcomer Church and their families. Praise God. Sister Doreen and her family. Praise God. We have Sister Donna Sister Donna Marie and her granddaughter and the rest of her entire family, her son and daughter-in-law and the whole entire family. Praise God. Sister Juliet from Gun Hill Road. Sister Daphne from Gun Hill Road. Sister Lambert and her family. Praise God. Sister Juliet, Sister Daphne and their family also. Praise be to God. Hallelujah. Thank you, Jesus. Miss Grammerton Avenue, Sister Betty Milk, Sister Prim and Rose and her family. I don't say Sister Annette. I'm going to have to call Sister Annette and her family. Mr. and Mrs. New Rochelle and their family. We have Sister Roche, Deacon Brown, Joshua, and Mama Veronica and the rest of their family. Sister Paulette from the Cayman Islands. Sister Margaret also. Praise be to God. And their family. Praise be to God. Hallelujah. We have Miss Tenier and her husband Steve and the rest of their family. Praise be to God. Hallelujah. Thank you, Jesus. Hallelujah. We have Bob the Builder. I haven't heard from him in a while, though. Praise God. Sister Paulette from Lincoln Avenue and her family. Sister New Joy Cameron and the rest of the family. Praise God. Sister Norma Dryfoot and her family. Praise be to God. Hallelujah. We have the Brown family. Thank you, Jesus. We have the knife man, the gunman, the thief, the robber, the homosexual, those that are behind bars, those that are traveling on public transportation by bus, by car, by air, your own private transportation. We have those that are in leadership position, the evangelist, the missionary, praise be the ushers, from whatever department in the ministry that you're in, you and your family. We have the pastors, the bishop, praise be to God, hallelujah, and their families also, praise be to God, hallelujah, thank you, Jesus. Whatever department you hold in your ministry, you and your family, praise be to God, hallelujah. We have the sanitation department, the police department, the fire department, the health care department, praise be to God, hallelujah. Those that are in the hospital, those that are in whatever facility, whether it's a, praise be to God, hallelujah, a nursing home, praise, a rehab, praise be to God, hallelujah. Those facilities that special need people are, there's a name for it, but I can't remember the name right now, but it will come back to me. Praise be to God. Hallelujah. Them and their whole entire family and staff and everyone. Praise be to God. Hallelujah. Those that are, praise be to God, have business places, you and your entire family. Praise be to God. Thank you, Jesus. Thank you, Jesus. Those from near, those from far. Praise be to God. Wherever your people are today, all walks of life. Praise be to God. I pray married and married couples, single moms, single dads. Praise be to God. I pray today that surely goodness, barbershops, hair salon. As I said, if you have a business place, we are calling a in. Oh, gosh. We didn't call them again. I'm not going to call a name. I can't remember that name there. When you own a business. But I guess when I hang up, when I finish this, somebody can call me and just kind of refresh my memory. Entrepreneur. I hope I got it right. Entrepreneur. Yes, man. That means you own a business. Praise be to God. I pray today, all my cab driver friends, praise be to God. I pray that surely goodness and mercy shall follow you all the days of your life, and you shall dwell in the house of the Lord forever and ever and ever. Amen, amen, and amen. Silent listeners, all those that hide and listen, surely goodness and mercy shall follow you all the days of your life, and you shall dwell in the house of the Lord forever and ever and ever. Amen, amen, and amen. So let me get back into the music. Let me get back into the music. And the lines are open. 718-715-4668. Yeah, yeah, yeah. That's 718-715-4668. Let's go.

0: Blessing.
1: Blessings, Minister.
0: How are you doing, Sister Gloria?
1: Thank God I'm alive. Bless the gospel family, Minister CJ, and all the ministers. Thank Poppy Lady so much.
0: Amen.
1: And I am listening. The thing is entrepreneur.
0: Yeah, entrepreneur. Yeah. All right, thank you,
1: yes.
0: Sister.
1: All right, darling.
0: All right, thank you.
1: Love you, and love get you some more. Rest when you finish.
0: Yeah, man, no problem, Sister Gloria.
1: All right, love you, Minister. Bye-bye.
0: Bye. Love you more. I tell you, man. I tell you. Sister Vivian Shepherd, big up yourself. I tell you, man.

0: blessing.
1: Blessing, sister Ivy. Blessing this morning.
0: Blessing, sister P.
1: Yeah. I thank you so much, Papa Lady. Every time the word. Oh God ever strengthen her. So I know what you're going through.
0: Yeah.
1: While I'm going through it too.
0: Yes.
1: Sister Ivy, maybe I have to go make a round though. But God is good.
0: Yes.
1: I have to give thanks. God is good.
0: Yes.
1: I have to have a sweet day for the year. I make it. But God is a very good God, and I just give Him the glory.
0: Amen.
1: I just give Him the honor. And this morning with the topic with the audio. The topic was so powerful. What you're talking about?
0: Yes.
1: With the honor, very powerful.
0: Praise
1: God. Trust my mind. God ever bless the gospel family and give you more strength to unite together.
0: Amen.
1: And the love what we have. We might don't call Him, but we're listening. And give God the thanks and the glory. And remember, Dana, Rita Dana.
0: Yes.
1: Blessing. Blessing.
0: Blessing.
1: Paulette. Missionary Paulette.
0: Yes.
1: Blessing with, come down with us, our dad, and so forth.
0: Missionary,
1: so
0: Missionary Paulette.
1: Not that easy thing, but we have it.
0: Sister P, you said Missionary Paulette?
1: A missionary or?
0: Who are you talking?
1: Paulette, with Bishop Martin.
0: Oh, minister. Yes. Minister Paulette. Okay, yes. Yes. Okay. Yes.
1: Mm-hmm. Yeah, I'm talking. Yes.
0: Yeah, okay. Got you now.
1: Yeah. Yes,
0: yeah, man, and you just stay strong too, right?
1: It's so lots going on.
0: Yeah,
1: my brain is up, you know. But
0: yeah.
1: I'm giving God thanks after the stand. Keep the faith and just hold it.
0: Amen to that. Yeah, man.
1: Yes.
0: Keep the faith. All right.
1: Yeah, man.
0: Yeah, man. So it's just so you wanted to speak to me when I get off, or you wanna?
1: Oh yeah, could I just turn it? Take me off of the hearing.
0: Okay, hold on a second.

0: that is a true thing, man. When you do good, good follow your sister Precious H. Big up yourself all the time. Good to have you on, man. Good to have you on. And also the New York funding. Blessing to New York funding. Yes, man, over there in Co-op City. One more time from the top.
1: Blessings.
0: The Bible says, whatever a man sow, that shall he reap. So you see, if you sow love, you're not gonna reap a hate. If you sow love, I love you're supposed to reap. I tell a man, if you sow hate, I

0: Blessing, blessing, blessing.
1: No!
0: Wagwan!
1: Blessings!
0: Blessings, Wagwan!
1: Guess who? Wake up, man.
0: Guess who? Come to me, thought. It's like I was sitting at work and I never have the individual on my mind, you know. And the person just come before me. And I see the person dress up. And I say, oh my gosh. I can't believe this. It's not as if I had this individual on my mind. Guess who, Dana?
1: I don't know. Oh.
0: Just take a wild guess, man.
1: I don't know, Doc. Oh.
0: Just come up with somebody in there. Somebody who. Just come up with somebody in there, man.
1: That's CJ.
0: You're funny. You are so funny. No. Not brother CJ. Mister, I can't believe in the car. It's not as if I had the person on my mind or was thinking about the person or anything. The person just come before me. I see the person just dap out. I say, boy, next week, that individual, him out.
1: Oh, Roderick.
0: Same one. Can you imagine? I can't believe the man just come before me. I see man in a one felt hat, one white suit, one red shirt, one white tie. Yes. And in Kian.
1: And it sounds similar. I said, sister, me and the man shoes bottom white.
0: No, not Kian, go,
1: sir. Nothing like that.
0: For real?
1: I said, sister, Ivy, I never look at shoes like that. Until that brother got that shoes, everything white.
0: You know, say if me never did know Roderick kids, I may see him. Me then say yeah, I want pimp that, you know.
1: Then you not tell me if you get one pick. Me say where you go with who?
0: You know, I said back in the days, though, I saw the, you know, the drug lord, them and the pimp, them. I saw them dressing up.
1: Yes, you know? I saw them.
0: Yeah, man.
1: I saw them dress this time.
0: For real, I saw them dress, man.
1: I know, when you used to go party, people think I'm imagining that. Got you all me dress.
0: Yeah.
1: Yeah, man.
0: So, oh, you used
1: and
0: to dress?
1: I didn't like it, too.
0: Yeah?
1: Because me dress like a streetwalker.
0: What do you mean?
1: Like, in my sister Ivy, man. Lady of the night, man.
0: Yeah?
1: Like, you come to him and you pay him and he just sell me off.
0: I can't bother. Only done a radio.

0: Blessing, blessing, blessing.
1: Blessing. Minister.
0: Yeah.
1: You see, like how Sister Dana made me leave. We was going to do something and me have to turn back and come sit down.
0: Yeah.
1: Anytime she put her feet and head in that water, I saw everybody go drop them water pot.
0: I'm telling you.
1: God in fully. Everybody I go run come.
0: Yes.
1: And
0: ma'am.
1: She I go keep them dear. Me I tell you something if you go do something.
0: Just like the woman at Samaria. Right, just like the woman at Samaria said, run come see a man.
1: Man, anyhow, she fully committed. Everybody drop their water pot and come.
0: Guess what? Dana radio. Dana radio get baptized. We know well away ago.
1: And everybody are going to go baptize in that church. She's going to draw a crowd. I'm telling you. If me gone 6'6" or whatever they want to give me, answer go whisper me grave and tell me.
0: Wow.
1: All right, minister.
0: All right, blessing.
2: Back.
0: Yeah, man.
2: Let's see, Sister Gloria. We not like Sister Gloria mix up still, you know. And tell me, come here, Sister Gloria, now we'll mix up a come. What, Doc?
0: Yeah, talk to me.
2: Very good conversation. Blessings to my family.
0: Yes, ma'am.
2: Blessings to Sister Percy Joy. Everybody, bro. Everybody, Sister Nida, she not listening, no Pastor Nida.
0: No.
2: It was a good conversation with you on missionary audio. As it about missionary, how missionary? I haven't heard her in a while.
0: Yeah, I know. She's just keep her in your prayer. That's all I can say, you know?
2: Oh.
0: Just keep her in our prayers.
2: Come here, made a wonder for Alexa.
0: If what?
2: Not working. Alexa. No, or she not getting the radio.
0: No, just let us just keep her in our prayers.
2: You know? Okay.
0: Mm-hmm.
2: Yeah,
0: man.
2: But also a good conversation, though.
0: I'm telling you, man. So can you imagine, right, Dana? Remember, yeah. You know, as I was saying, you know, my sister, you know, she got married after I left Jamaica, and she had a daughter for her husband. And as me said, me don't know the situation with her and her husband and whatever. But the fact remained that she migrated back to England with her daughter. And he came up years later. And she took sick and I him take care of her.

And somebody will call me now, out of the blue. So him, apparently he doesn't remember that she migrated back to England with her daughter. And he came up years later. And she took sick and I...

0: a good one, whether it was a bad one, if he used to treat her good, if he used to ill-treat her. We have never discussed that. And I have never asked her because she has never brought up. I would ask her, how is he doing? And she say, he's doing good. She not tell me, say, no call in him because he never used to this. No, she has never mentioned anything like that. So why are you coming, trying to poison my mind against the youth now? You know what I'm saying?
1: Yeah.
0: You keep that to yourself, man.
1: Yeah.
0: It's like,
1: sometimes we have to know what we talk.
0: Yeah, it's like, you know, you come here to me and say, when we used to do to our family. I don't know nothing about that. She has never told me that. She has never, and this is years ago. I mean, because I left Jamaica 1981, right? My sister left around 84. So this is how much, 42 years ago? Are you going to bring up that and tell me this? And I said, look, man, I don't want to hear it. I don't know. I've never heard my sister and never mentioned anything like that to me. So why are you coming out to bring up what? So as far as I'm concerned, I live here in the United States. My sister live all the way in London. And him did I take care of her. Him do him wash for her, him cook for her, him clean for her, him beard, him do everything for her. So if you want to hear him, keep that to yourself. I'm not interested to hear. You know,
1: you should ask him what you expect to gain from it.
0: Nothing. Come him.
1: I don't
0: know. I don't know. No, he's trying to. I try to convince. To tell me, said the youth no good and the youth this and that. And because he hear me saying all the nice things about him. So he might tell me from his perspective now where him think about him and what he used to do. Well, guess what? My sister never mentioned that. So as far as we're concerned, they had a good relationship. Because
1: and even if he was that dark,
0: exactly.
1: He turned it around
0: because they were young. They both got married young. At a young age. And when you're young, you do the stupid things. You know, exactly. When you're young and when you're immature, I know that because a lot of things that I did when I was young, now that I look back, I say, oh my God, I really did that. Thank God that God is a merciful God. Thank God that God is a forgiving God. I'm not a perfect person. I made a lot of mistakes in my life. None of us is perfect.
1: None of us
0: is perfect. So nobody come tell me what you not talk about what you used to do her. Talk about that. Cause me know what him used to do her. So that him fi talk about. You worry about somebody else who turned their life around and I'm doing good deed. You tell me say you not like him. That's your business. Keep that to yourself.
1: You have to look upon, you know, like you say, everybody make mistakes.
0: Everybody, all of them make mistakes.
1: And turn it around for good, you know. We have to look beyond that and just thank God that the person have that heart to stick by her.
0: Exactly.
1: You understand? And to show the heart that he has and what he's doing now. And you can look back and say, yes, it's because he was young. Because we all live young and fool.
0: And fool. Right, the guy owner, he has his own business. He has a restaurant. And I was speaking to my niece the other day, and she said, auntie, because that's what she called me now. Auntie, she don't call me Ivy now. Auntie, you know that dad, you know, he sometimes, you know, because you know that he has his Jamaican restaurant. So, and he cooks and he brings for mom. And, you know, he goes by the house and he does this and he does that. You know, at least the dude turned himself around. He turned, even as I said, even if he used to do that, right? I'm a forgiving person. I always look at two sides of the story. I'm not saying that, you know, what he did was right, or I'm not saying that maybe my sister drove him to do that, which I don't believe in any man putting a hand upon a woman. Me not believing in them. In my book, that is a no-no, right? I think if you're going to use her as a beating stick, you better you walk and lower.
1: Doc, when we young, things do happen.
0: Hey, Dana, between you and I, you know, say you have some woman out there beat man too.
1: Bad man.
0: You're so nice. Dana, let me ask you a question. You ever chew on a lick pan a man yet?
1: What?
0: Me mind tell me.
1: Me fight Ian like a man.
0: How?
1: He used to beat me too.
0: Yeah.
1: I'm fight him. I mean, jump up on the bed, man, and I just flick and kick him.
0: Well, Andy, you turn,

0: Where karate man the name again? King
1: Jackie Chang.
0: Jackie Chang, you turn Jackie Chang for him.
1: Look, remember you know the bed they come in like a prison grill, you know. So hey. I am a whole and funny, you know, and I'm kicking man.
0: And
1: he run and he tumble over and he drop on me, jump on him, man.
0: What? And we are saying but you're Batman. So what on now? So what on? So when you had chew and lick pan him, where him do?
1: Him a try to fight Batman. But look, me did PPR man can always have beat me, man. So me hile up with baby aisle. So every time you wall on time, me slip.
2: A gospel music you listen to. And me I tell you, sir.
0: Yes, so nice. Then I call me back.
2: Blessings.
0: Yes, so nice. Can you imagine when she have a baby and you can't hold her, you know, your hand just a slip off. Mighty gosh. That is something else. Kindness.
2: Keep trusting.
0: I want you to do it, Dana, you know, but she gone. What you mean I want you to me a brother CJ?

0: Blessing.
1: The one that
0: turn up loud. Me not tell her and shoot.
1: I love myself, man.
0: So it's like, say,
1: I want that, so I sleep.
0: So it's like,
1: I sleep, man. I sleep and me get my man and he stag on me, jump on him again.
0: Hey, Dana, let me give you one joke, you know. One day, you know, me and brother CJ, again, have one little disagreement, right? So me a watch your key, you know, cause me know say in one go through your door, you know. So me a watch your key, you know. So me say, so him did in my house now, so it's like, so me say, oh, he look like he now come out gone away. So me a watch your key, I'm coming, you know, say every opportunity, any opportunity he get, you know, he more grab a key and gone. So then yeah. I don't know, I think me had to go to the bathroom, but me see every door lock. me run out barefoot, no shoes on, Dana. And when me look, man, me see man in a van and I drive. Me say, Dana, me turn superwoman. I start running, Dana. And me a pray for light change to red, you know. And when I tell me now, a light, him kind of geeky Ivan song gas and girl left me, you know. I'm here still. And then guess what, Dana? We been looking up, in light catch him, you know. I'm here running, you know, and me know say him a come here watch him through rear view mirror, you know. And me know say myself, me myself said, please light, change to green. And then by the time I reach up there, light change to green. Me just walk up there, me just say, you see you, you're lucky.
1: so dog, what are you that plan for though? Drop him up.
0: I have no idea. But
1: you
0: guess
1: see,
0: what happened now?
1: You see how we're young.
0: Guess what happened now? Guess what make it terrible now, Dana? Dana, and me way back, me have to pass one girl where all she and her friend all we come barefoot now, you know. And me say, oh my gosh, how me go pass back yes or no? So when me say, so, you know, so me one long me head and me, you know, me pass them. So me na hear them say nothing now. So just as me figuring out my get, me hear 100. Boy, that you can't run, you know.
1: Jesus.
0: Then I can't imagine how embarrassed that was for me.
1: You feel bad.
0: Then I say, bad wasn't the word. Me say, if it grown, could a walk man trap me in there? When me hear man say, boy, that you can't run, you know.
1: And you see, we're young and we're stupid, man. No, we would not do that.
0: No, sir. Then I couldn't run for you, so don't get black now.
1: You don't run every minute. I said, water.
0: I'm telling you, yeah.
1: Well, I'll ask you a question here, right?
0: Yeah.
1: Say he's a billionaire, right?
0: Right.
1: And you have, say, 3 kids. And all 3 of them treat you equally good.
0: Mm-hmm.
1: How you divide your assets?
0: Me I forgot divide it equally amongst them. Nice. But there's got to be one of them where really you go really go above and beyond for. Cause you have one of them in the Latin where we go above and beyond for you. Even although, you know, say, three of them treat you good.
1: Yeah.
0: You can't pinpoint one. You can't see. You can't call upon him and say, you know, say, me need some transaction done at the bank today. And that one, oh, something wrong with your computer. Or something, but you can't always call upon that one.
1: Yeah.
0: But overall, it wouldn't be much off, but I would say, I would try to.
1: Equally.
0: To divide it equally.
1: All right, so say you have the 3 of them, and one of them don't treat you that well, but not extremely bad. How you divide the assets?
0: May I still give him an or something?
1: You know, somebody said to one, a family member, and that's exactly what she said too.
0: Yeah, I would still give him or her something, yeah.
1: No, she said she'd have divided equally. Still.
0: Should I still divide it equally?
1: Yeah, me then I do that though. Because look, if the other two, 150% look out for me, and the next one, 20%, me now left 150 game. No. Me game like maybe 70.
0: And also, you know, you have some kids, you know, right? You can't, when it come on to mandatory, you can't give them the money, you know. Say, for instance, say, him live at one house where me say, rent. I would maybe like buy him or her a condo and pay a fee cash. You understand what I said? So, all them have to worry about the maintenance fee. And if you can't take care of that, me sorry for you.
1: Yeah. Something like that.
0: Yeah, there's some kids, you know, you can't give them money, you know.
1: Yeah.
0: Just like oh, you ungrateful prodigal son. Right?
1: Yeah.
0: Why? Because remember, you know, when his father died, you know, his asset was supposed to share, you know. But him him couldn't wait. That means him must say, why not just dead and give me what belong to me?
1: Right.
0: And you see what him do?
1: Right.
0: Him take your money and him go scandal it amongst prodigal living him and him friend them. And when the money done, none of him friend them was around.
1: Oh, that's how that story they got. The son that returned and the father still hug him and give him.
0: Yes.
1: Oh, that's how it went.
0: Yes. Read it, man. Oh. Yeah, the prodigal son. Yeah, it's in Luke 15.
1: Yeah, I never really get the understanding.
0: Yeah. And I know, and you know, say, the one where was at home, you know, I him get basically, you know, say, I him did have a I him did ungrateful.
1: Yeah.
0: Him have everything, you know. I remember say when him brother come back, I remember say him brother basically was dead. But no, you know, him come to him senses and him come back home and him say, you know, I must come home and be one of my father hired servant. Because him knows that the servant them did a live good life and him have to out there in the pig pen. I mean, I know if he did eat the pig food. Right, because I hear some people said he did and some say he didn't, because you know that was against their law in that time for them to eat you know that kind of food. So I don't know if he had ate it. I mean, I read the story, but I still need some more clarity to it, if he had ate the food, if he had ate the pig food or not, which I don't think he did. But as I said, but I know he had worked for that individual. But as I was saying, the son that was left back, that son, the man, him never have a heart of forgiveness, man. He was so upset because him I say him dead and him father never kill nothing for him, and him dead a tile with him father when he had a little brother gone about him business, and him dead with him father and I help him father in every way. And instead of him be happy and grateful for no say, him brother come to him senses and come back. Wake up. He was upset. Cause when him hear the party, and his servant them, me tell you something. You see, his servant them rubbing his face, and it seemed like he was not a good son. So hear them now. When him asked them, what's going on up by the house? Hear them now. Oh, your brother has returned, and your father killed the fattest calf and put on slippers upon his foot. He was so mad. He was so mad. That son of yours, him not say him brother, you know. Him said to him father, that son of yours. So that show you see the kind of heart where him did have. He was angry. He was so angry, and knowing that he had everything.
1: But Doc, do you think that the father was giving him, like showing him love and all of that?
0: Showing who love? The one that was
1: the one that was there.
0: Of course, all
1: the time.
0: Of course, he had everything. He had everything that he needed from the father right there.
1: So you feel because to how this story, because me I go read forget there, to how it sound, you think he helped influence the son that leave to leave?
0: No, I don't think so.
1: Because maybe he was jealous.
0: No, I don't think he helped influence his younger brother to leave. I think he thought that, you know, by him leaving, you know,
1: he will get everything extra. You know,
0: him thinks that he thought that leaving and in money where him have, him thinks that maybe that could have carried him through life. But him not realize that him squander it.
1: Yeah.
0: Him squandered part all kind of, and let me tell you something. You see when you have stuff, Dana, you see all of your friend them. You see when everything done,
1: you have nobody.
0: You have nobody.
1: But I wonder how much, you know, how many parents on earth would you have parents on earth that would do that?
0: That would what, receive him back?
1: Yeah, like, you know, daughter, son leave and squander them, you know, take them in back and treat them good and even better.
0: You see, him come to his senses. But he was an ungrateful son still. Him come to his senses because, as I said, back in those times is only when the parents pass away, you get the asset, you get, what you call it now, your portion of whatever they leave behind.
1: Yeah.
0: But him couldn't wait. Because apparently me wanting daddy if he dead, that thing can go get the money and go squander it. But if father, can you imagine the embarrassing position when putting father in a?
1: Yeah.
0: If he come up with all of that money for game, go on.
1: Yeah.
0: And that's how some kids are, Dana.
1: Yeah.
0: Some kids can be very, very ungrateful. And when them go out, you know, and they make mistake and they want to come back. Some of them cuss off all them parents, you know.
1: Yeah.
0: Yeah, man, some of them cuss off all them parents, man.
1: Yeah.
0: And think so when they go out, their life is all of that. And when they fall upon their face now. Thank God for some forgiving parents where they will forgive them and make them come back home. But on all parents, because some pitney, then do them parents real, real bad.
1: Real bad, yeah.
0: Yeah, man, real bad. And the parents will never forgive them.
1: Yeah.
0: Some parents will help them, but you know, come back in my house.
1: Yeah.
0: You know, come back in my house, don't disrespect me.
1: It depends on the kid. And it depends on their action.
0: If they show
1: some kids make the parents care of them.
0: Yes, if they show that they do show remorse that they are sorry. That they are sorry for what they did, because some kids don't.
1: Yeah. Yeah.
0: You
1: but I'm listening, Doc. I'm blessing so Sister Paulette came on and we love her and we keep her in our prayers. And we just leave everything to God.
0: Yeah, man, there you go.
1: Yeah,
0: God is in control.
1: I love how you embrace her and support her. And
0: yes,
1: blessings
0: ma'am.
1: To all my families, and I'm listening. Thank you.
0: All right, blessing, Dana. Blessing, blessing, blessing. Blessing, blessing.
2: Minister.
0: Yeah.
2: I have three children, and each one of them is unique in their different way, in their bad and in their good. And I would fear the money equal because, you know something? My son is more tender to me.
0: Mm-hmm.
2: The youngest daughter with the house, I wouldn't give her the money. I would buy the house.
0: Because
2: it was the house, but I go take care of. I mean, I go buy the house, give her, you know why?
0: Mm.
2: Every Sunday. Last week, Sunday, I was to tell her, not this Sunday gone. Mm. Don't bother come because I have food. Every Sunday, she bring my dinner here.
0: Oh, sweet.
2: And, every Sunday. And I don't have to cook for Sunday, Monday, buy me, bring me something for me, munch and bring me vegetables. The whole works.
0: Nice.
2: Every Sunday. A very rare she has been doing it.
0: Right.
2: And she give, and yes, I wouldn't give her the money.
0: Right.
2: I'd buy the house gear because her husband I go take it ruler. This big one is she sent for me here.
0: Uh-huh.
2: And I would never die and have something and a leave. Remember say she hurt me to you know. I would never I go and share it in three. Right. But I'm going to buy the house of Camille because my the bigger daughter will manage more with the money. She not, you know, can't ramp it out with her money.
0: Mm-hmm.
2: So me know that she going to do what she want.
0: Right.
2: And I am going to, I would buy the house and give Camille if she want to make her husband sell it after. But I would give Londell the money. So I would divide it in three. Yes, right. Because if you do, look, all right, your, Minister CJ said, he and his son, he had to put out his son. I know yes. They're the best friends.
0: Yes.
2: I don't want when I'm gone home, them going to say, you see, she left the money for Camille and she not left none for me. So I am going to divide it in three if I have any. But I'm going to buy the house and give Camille. If she wants, sell it after. If she, you know, because I don't think she have that strong backbone. So anything, anything I was going to tell her, she not do. But I'm going to make sure I buy it.
0: Right.
2: And give her. And if her husband come right now to hug me, I'll embrace him. Right. I have talked to God. I've cried. And I've talked about it already. And listen, them can't take no U-Haul move, not go with them. And the team know if they don't give them 626.
0: Right.
2: So you have to leave everything, whatever you do, you have to leave everything here. But I would buy the house and give Camille because Debbie is more firm with money. And I think Landell and his wife would, but Camille, when make her husband tell her what to do. So me, I go buy the house, give her. But I would divide it in three. All
0: right? Right. Okay. Okay then, Sister Gloria.
2: All right.
0: So bye-bye. Sister Gloria says she would divide it in three, but one of them she would prefer to buy her, you know, an apartment or a house because she kind of know manage money right, or she say our husband would influence her. Sister Gloria, no easy. I tell the Minister Benz, big up yourself. Sister Shepherd, she say laughing out loud. Sister Ivy, I am listening and laughing. I'm telling you, man, I'm telling you.
3: Blessings.
0: Yes, man.
3: Brothers and sisters,
0: it's like, you know, I remember one night, you know, CJ always gonna party, you know. That time I may have CJ Jr. And I think Shammy was living with me too. I don't remember. So a man always gonna party. So this particular night now, me say, all right. Me a guy party too. So him there the party, man, and when he look at me, he come out there, say, Ivy, where the kids then there? Me say then they are yard. I'm telling you, yeah, man, me leave the kids and go a party too. Say, 2 hours there a party. You have leave a party and go home. I'm telling you, man, I'm telling you.
3: Bless.
0: I tell you, Minister Benz.
3: My brothers and sisters, God reminds us of a simple truth.
0: Me there a party too.
3: A man reaps what he sows.
0: Can you imagine? Me can't get free enjoy myself.
3: Keep trusting the Lord.
0: But I'm telling you, when you're young, you're stupid.
3: Today,
0: when you're young, you do stupid things. I say, when a man look, man, the man see me in a party too. And he say, Ivy, where the kids then there? Me say, them there yard.
3: Every day that I awake,
0: them there warm.
3: The path that's right.
0: My God, I tell you, man, when you're young, you do stupid things, man.
3: Shining God's holy light.
0: But I'm thanking God.
3: Sometimes people misunderstand.

0: Blessing, blessing, blessing, blessing. Blessing.
1: And it's Ivy.
0: Yeah, talk to
1: the
0: me.
1: The Sidadana, they think she is. Yeah, Ruma says she put the coconut up on her skin.
0: Yep. Baby aisle.
1: Mine. Mm. Baby aisle.
0: Yeah.
1: Let me just say, Ninky, I will know.
0: Yeah, I will know it.
1: My God, you can't love run barefoot. I mean, I run barefoot when I jog out the locks.
0: We say, oh, Sister Benz.
1: I mean, I'm fierce. I just jog out some of them the locks down, run, go up on my mother's yard.
0: Hey, Sister Benz, you know what sweet me at time when you tell me say he did buy the panty them, and you had him in an argument and he asked you back for them. I can't believe it, man.
1: You're so nice.
0: I can't believe it, man.
1: Nah. Lord have
0: Sister
1: mercy.
0: Benz. Sister Benz, in here, Mr. Techie back.
1: My God.
0: But you know, sir, you have some man out there for true, you know. Them buy woman things in and when them and the woman
1: yeah,
0: have
1: a woman. Yeah, woman things, them say, give me it back.
0: Then give me, then,
1: give
0: yeah.
1: me back everything.
0: Can you imagine?
1: Lord have mercy. Some dirty man, they say, man, Jesus have mercy.
0: Sister Benz.
1: Give me it back.
0: Sister Benz.
1: Show them back. So then take them, please, in the name of Jesus. Them here.
0: Sister Benz, can you imagine if you could have take back certain things?
1: No. That's tea and that can't take back the love. You're gone by till you have all kids.
0: Can't take it back.
1: Can't take back that me love till you play all kids.
0: I tell you.
1: Yes, Pipe Brother CJS, I'm near you that party tonight. Now I'll see what
0: yes! Sister Benz, every night, every weekend, party. I mean, left stuck with the kids them. So me say all right.
1: You know, I've never been to a party since I've been here over 20 years.
0: Yeah,
1: back,
0: yeah, man.
1: No. I'll actually you saw up there, so me just come man. Here. And me pass actually and look in there. I've never been to a party since I've been here. Since I started, until I started go to gospel concert.
0: Wow.
1: Never been to a party.
0: Yeah, man. Me used to go a lot of party. Me used to be the driver.
1: No.
0: Yeah, man, me still hang up. Me still have a lot of friends. Sister Benz, anyway, the party they made, me there Brooklyn, New Rochelle, me there Bronx, me there Actree, me there Barclays, me there White Plains, me there Asnin, me there all over. Anyway, the party the Sister Benz, I'm there.
1: No, my love, I never
0: and,
1: been
0: and
1: to
0: let me
1: a
0: tell
1: party
0: you what
1: me
0: used to do. Sister Benz, just see right at Beechester Avenue, there's a Boston Road. There's a school there now.
1: Yeah.
0: Right across from the Kentucky.
1: Yeah.
0: It used to be a diner. There used to be a diner there. Yes.
1: You mean across to the motel right there?
0: Right across there. There's a school right there now. Yes.
1: Yes.
0: That used to be a diner.
1: Yes. Before they built up the school.
0: I think after this, I think because that was like years ago in the 80s. It used to be a diner. So guess what? When we come in from party, me just go shower. We go right there, sir. Eat breakfast. I'm gonna work. No sleep.
1: Wow.
0: Yeah. What me tell us when we come out? When we come out, leave party out. Come outside. Daylight catch we. A sunlight.
1: Yeah, you're kidding me? Yeah.
0: A sun. Yep. Sunlight. We come out. Consist. Sun. Daylight.
1: Wow. My party day is done in Jamaica before wow. I come here. Mm-hmm. Long time to way before I came here. Mm. This top one. Every single party was dance.
0: Right.
1: Yeah, man, never been to a party in America. Never.
0: Because
1: I don't know the club them stay in America.
0: Right, because I came to this country when I was 19.
1: I know, you came here young.
0: Very young. Yep, I came here very young.
1: Yeah, so you was of all the good times.
0: Yeah, I came here when I was
1: young. You came here young, so I have to see with you.
0: Yeah.
1: You know? So that was it, you know. But there's some blessings and blessings to each and every one. Only one done a radio.
0: I'm telling you.
1: She Kung Fu.
0: We are telling you.
1: Yes? My God.
0: She done Bruce Lee. She turned Bruce Lee. Me just imagine Dana. Can you imagine Dana? A kick? And a real?
1: My God, he ain't supposed to fly up on the ground.
0: I tell you, man.
1: I'm here listening to you, my sister.
0: Yeah, man. All right, Sister Benz. Yeah, man. Big up yourself. I'm telling you, man. I'm telling you. I said blessing to all the silent listeners.
2: Blessings.
0: Blessing to Brother Goody and Sister Goody. Big up to the goodies, them.
2: God reminds us of a simple truth.
0: And blessing to all the family. I wonder if Sister Bobbitt lacking, sir. I know maybe she's on the job, you know. Of kindness. But Sister Bobbitt, big up yourself. Professor Bobbitt, Bible study teacher.

0: I tell him, I say, it not take much to do, just do good, man. Hey, nothing beat when you have a peace of mind, enough.
1: And trusting him each day. For every seed of
0: I don't know how some people go to their bed, man.
1: Upon the ground, the
0: knowing that they have hate in their heart.

0: it. So I know she was locked, man. But I know she's on the job. Blessing, blessing, blessing.
1: Blessing, blessing. Sister Ivan.
0: Yeah, man, talk to me.
1: I say, why when people in position, they must abuse it so much? Can you imagine, right? Somebody rent a storage room, but because they rent it online, they put the key inside of the storage room, but there's a little tie strap on the door. So there's a maintenance guy, so I go to the office, so I ask him, when you rent something online and there's a lock on the door, that little lock, he said, it's a green lock, you could just pop it off. The guy that was sitting around the desk said, hey, why are you talking to the customer? You are just a maintenance guy. You need to talk to one of us in the office.
0: Really?
1: No, if it was me, I lose my job, because pride will let me lose my job.
0: You see? You see how people can abuse them position? I try to tell you, say, him and nobody talk to somebody in a management position. That was so disrespectful. The same
1: the same
0: answer that he's going to give the maintenance guy, could I get the same answer to?
1: And I'm already sure you. So I didn't even go to talk to him. I just went and do what the maintenance said, pop it up, take off the lock, put the lock on the door to security and secure it and come with the key.
0: Better see, you know, see, I saw some people stay though.
1: Show up, they're sitting on, and maybe the maintenance guy probably making more money than them who sit around the office, you know.
0: That's and maybe people even really go, you know, talk to, you know, there's some people, you know, who in position, and because them in position and because them know that they have that title, nobody know want, because them attitude is so like fame attitude now. You see, I sure want to show up the youth, you know.
1: Yes, yeah. Imagine, he didn't even said to the youth, even if he want to say, excuse me, sir, if there's a question that he can't answer, you could come and talk to me. The guy just give me the answer. The guy said, look here, if it's a green, if it's a red lock on it, a red strap on it, a red lock on it, we have to get the key from them. Because this way, like when you're, when the room is not being rent, there is a red lock on it with a key. But when they put like a little plastic tie wrap on it, that means it's already rent. So you just go over there and just pop it off. Wow. And that's what the guy said to me, you know. And he, why are you talking to him?
0: Can you imagine? To the,
1: you know, you're the maintenance guy. Let him talk to the guy in the office.
0: So what did the maintenance guy say?
1: The maintenance guy didn't say nothing, but if it was me, that was the last day I would work there. Or he would have to start showing me respect.
0: Respect, that is,
1: you know,
0: so
1: you know what I mean? You see, my grandmother, you see, there was this man in my community, right? And he was in a shop. And he was talking, you know, but back in those days, you know, people couldn't stand Rasta more than so. And so what happened, you know, the man is a troublemaker in the community. So the man bought, I and I this and I and I that, and Miss Nelly must ask him a question. I him about I and I. Miss Nelly say, stop asking me about I and I, cause you know them good rascal like you.
0: Miss Nelly right.
1: You know, the man say, hush you goddamn boy. Who are you? Are you a minister of security and justice?
0: Miss Nelly
1: come around the house. And Miss Nelly said, shame. Miss Nelly said, Jesus, body. The man shame me like a dog. Let me tell you something, body. I never have nothing to do with him again, body. but technically, Miss Nelly messed with him. But we were upset with him as a little boy. And I was mad with him. And if I was a little taller, I have a little more body, him and I would have it out.
0: And you know, say, some of the time, you know, when somebody embarrass you, you know, and you answer them back at you, you're shame, you know. But deep down inside, you just answer them, but you know, say, deep down inside, you feel so embarrassed.
1: But Miss Nelly didn't even buy what she wanted to buy at the shop. You know, I get to get the argument. She called me and tell me what to buy, and then when she telling Mass Body what to do, mm-hmm. and you know, because the money tie up in a day, now what you call it, a kerchief, but what is something there with them tie the money in? Then we have a thing, you know, with them tie up money in,
0: A kerchief, man. I want little, and it's somebody tell them put it on their bosom.
1: Yeah, and she take you with her bosom and pull a certain part, and while she was pulling it, she was telling Mark's body what took place, and I was right there. And when we go there, you know, you may know, if he ever mess with me, I throw two stones for him. But then, man, they're bad man, you know, because he kill all man already, so, you know. So, but at the same time, when you mess with me, granny, me no afraid of you no more. No matter how you're bad and wicked, if you have to kill me, you kill me. But I never have enough body where me know, say, if him tackle me, me could have angry him physically. So I didn't say nothing, but if me go out there and him say nothing too hard, because me go out there vexed. But sometimes, you know, I didn't stop to think. And that's how a lot of time people don't stop to think. Because when I grow up and look back, I realize it's Miss Nelly mess with him.
0: Yeah. Yeah.
1: Because Miss Nelly could have said, look here, just listen to what he has to say. She never have to say, never let her talk to me that you're a rasta man too. Because you're no good rasta.
0: Oh my gosh. That's Miss Nelly.
1: Yes, man. Miss Nelly straightforward like me, you know. And but that time they straightforward hit her out the ballpark. In done, Miss Nelly.
0: Wow. And Miss Nelly was embarrassed too. And that's why she said that to him. Yes.
1: Out of the house, I almost cried.
0: Wow.
1: And I was so

0: Oh mad. And when me walk out there, you know, I'm doing my killer, you know, because one time, in my, I don't know if I get somebody in my field and they stab the boy. And what happened, the boy died like about 6 months later, and he got away with it because they claimed that, you know, after a certain time passed, you can't charge him for the crime. But I just believe that the government didn't do proper investigation and whatever, and then the family didn't really press charge, because there are certain laws on the book that's in America. It's in Jamaica for a long time. Like when I remember in the 80s, police would see you with a girl and don't like you and just speak an argument with you and box you up and beat you up. But we didn't know that there was a place, what they call headquarters, where you could go and lodge a complaint and that policeman would be in trouble. But a lot of people didn't know their rights. So people take advantage.
1: Right.
0: You know, and even some big man, you know, in our community, sometimes they would just beat up some little poor kids for nothing. But you know what, sister, they never tried that with me, you know.
1: You're not bad man.
0: With me. Everybody in my community know that I'm not going to back down from a fight. I will run from a fight, but if you approach me a certain way, I'm not backing down, no matter how big you are. So some of them, I respect them and everything, but they never come at me a certain way, man, because I'm not a troublemaker. But when you come at me in a derogatory way, and I see where you're belittling me, oh my goodness, everything gone out the door. Just like if I was a worker, and even if I'm depending on this week's paycheck to collect my rent, every time I'm working, I used to work paycheck to paycheck. So I know it was one of those situations would have faced me, but I would have said to himself, who you think you are? You think you're President Trump? A customer asked me a question and I'm talking to them and you're disrespecting me. Who you think you are? Yeah, I would answer him back.
1: Well, maybe him look and say, you know something, if him go answer him back, he might go lose his job. It's just like, you know, it's just like, you know.
0: You know, one of the things about it, why I didn't even intervene, you know, that's a storage that I
1: like, you know,
0: you know, so with me equipment, they're very,
1: yeah.
0: Well, if it wasn't, if I never affiliated with them, man, what I say, excuse me. Why are you disrespecting the guy like that?
1: Exactly.
0: I asked the guy a question. If I wanted to talk to you, I would have talked to you.
1: I like me know, me then answer, me then tell him, say, you know something? You have no manners.
0: I would prefer
1: to deal with this. I said, look, even if he was a maintenance person, you didn't have to tell me his job, you know, his job title. You could have said, you know, no, let him go and speak to somebody in the office if there's a question that he need to ask. You didn't need to let me know what type of job he does. And some people are like that. It's just like, you know, Brother CJ, I don't know if you remember. No, I don't think I admitted it. Right. I used to work for this Jamaican man in Manhattan, right? His son was an attorney, so the Jamaican man had a Caucasian girlfriend, a white girlfriend. So she used to always come by, and take him out for lunch. But they used to basically go by themselves. But this particular day, she said to me, she said, Ivy, would you like to come to lunch with us? No. She told me to get him dressed. She's taking him out. Right, so apparently she took us to this restaurant. Right, so we sat there. I brought him in and we sat there. Myself and my patient and his girlfriend. So we sat there, you know. So the waiter came around and the waiter handed the lady a menu. She handed my patient a menu. So when a time now for the waiter hand me the menu, hear the man. Oh, she's not eating.
0: You know, I see the fan
1: fast. So his girlfriend turned to him and said to him, Why isn't Ivy eating? So he didn't answer. So she turned to me and she said, "Ivy, is something wrong with you? Why are you not eating?" So I said to her, "I didn't tell him that I wasn't eating." So she said, "So why did he say you're not eating?" I wanted to really say to her, seemed to ask him, but I said to her, "I don't know why he said that." So anyway, she turned to the waiter and she said to the waiter, give her a menu. So she said, "So why did he say you're not eating?" I wanted to really say to her, seemed to ask him, but I said to her, "I don't know why he said that." So anyway, she turned to the waiter and she said to the waiter, give her a menu. And she said, "Ivy, anything you want on the menu, order it. Anything you want, and I'm paying for this lunch." So it's sweet me now, you know. So anyway, come me mad, you know. So anyway, so me not say nothing to him. So you see, when I went back home, because it's his son who had hired me to work for you know, I was working through an agency. So anyway, when the son came in the evening, because he come to relieve me, so I said to the son, I don't think I want one. How are you going? In brother CJ? Anyway, you know, I said to the son, I said, "I don't think I want to work with your dad anymore." So he said to me, "Ivy, what happened?" So I didn't really want to tell him, but then he started pressing me and, you know, pressing. So I said, I told him what happened at the restaurant. You listening to me, brother CJ?
0: Yeah, I'm listening.
1: Yeah. So I told him what happened at the restaurant. So apparently he went to his dad and he said, "Dad, why did you do that? Why did you do that?" So, the father couldn't. And he was such a mean man too. I mean, I have problems with him because he's like, I know that, you know, you can tell that he come from a good family and he had, you know, he was very educated because his son was a lawyer. And he had his own business, but, you know, he got old and, you know, he got sick. So his son sort of took over the business. And as I said, his son was an attorney. So his son said to him, "Why did you do that, Dad?" So he couldn't give his son an answer. But because the son knows that me take such good care of him, father, he begged me, said, "Ivy, please, I'm asking you, don't leave, please. I must apologize for my dad's behavior." And I think he told his father to apologize to me, and which he did. But because the son was so nice, I said, you know, you could tell that, you know, I don't know, it was just something about his son. So I said, okay. I said, the only reason why I'm really going to stay is just because you are such a nice person. Me really want to tell him, saying, "Daddy no good," but me couldn't do it.
0: Mm-hmm. Yeah. Sometimes, but like me, you know, I probably would have quit that same day. Well, I would have probably listened to the son, but I wouldn't take his direction.
1: No,
0: I would just try to be in my best behavior to get out of that house mood.
1: Right.
0: And that would have been hit.
1: I mean, as I said, you know, the son, he really asked me, you know, he basically begged me, and I said, knowing the heart that I have, I said, okay, the only reason why I'm going to stay is not because of his dad, it's just because of him. And, you know, I stayed there and worked with his dad until his dad passed away. Yeah.
0: And
1: I'm not
0: telling you. You know, it's sad to say, and a lot of people might not in agreement with me, but I know a lot of people, education mean I got the powers to abuse those that are less fortunate.
1: Yeah.
0: That's what it go for a lot of people. And the Bible, you know, and I read the Bible, and in the book of Ecclesiastes, it says most people strive for riches is because they envy their neighbor. You see what I mean?
1: Yeah.
0: So what happened now, them envy somebody, so they have to take it out, you know.
1: So
0: that's ridiculous, That's ridiculous.
1: And you know something, brother CJ, after his dad passed away, so him and I kept in touch, you know. You know, because as I

0: said he was a good person. Guess what the man tell me, said Courtney. Ivy, I wanna. Why are you echoing?
1: Hold on a second.
0: No, I'm getting a feedback from you.
1: Yeah. I'm telling you. You said to the man, said him, talk to me.
0: Yeah. So after his dad passed away, so we kept in touch. You know, just call. You know, he would just call to see how I'm doing and everything. So him to me now. One day, he and I was talking. Ivy, a long time I wanted to tell you this, but I really like you. And I said, yeah? So I said to myself, oh, okay. But guess why I never like him, brother CJ?
1: Mm-hmm.
0: Just guess.
1: Me don't know. Me don't know what talk to me.
0: He mean too short.
1: Oh, my goodness.
0: You don't like short, man. I mean,
1: oh Lord, have mercy! I wonder. All the short men that are listening, and I know, I apologize to that.
0: No, no, you have some ladies out there who say they prefer men tall. Some prefer short. They have their preference. You have some ladies. Some ladies, they'll never speak to a light skinned man. They like dark skinned men. Some like light skinned men. Just like some men, they will never speak to a dark skinned woman because they like light skinned woman. So people have their preference. No, it was, even although, yes, he had a good job, he was an attorney, but and at my speed, me never like him that way, like that. I mean, I like him as a friend.
1: Probably sometime too, you know, at the time. You know, sometimes people believe that because you're a home attendant, him can just get you just like
0: that. Yeah, well, him in the back of the wrong tree.
1: Look along, relationship, and him just say a quick little, you know, sometimes. I'm not saying that, you know, but sometimes it's like that too, because there are a lot of times people are working with the boss and they're married and everything. Got one lady say she was working $20 a week, and boy, when she starts sleep with the boss I look on her and give her $150 and I give her $100 and a $20 a week. She said, man, when she go home with grocery, can you imagine she has struggle with the $20, and when she start get $50 and $100, it's a shop, she below time.
0: Well,
1: She said she knew I never write, but why? She didn't say go and go with it, you know, until she built a shop and stopped the shop. And sometimes when in Bridgman, then come there and drink at the bar. And sometimes, you know, she tell him, say, look here, my man there, you know, so that's all your corners.
0: Well, I'm sorry.
1: And she don't have no man there, you
0: know? Oh.
1: She not have no money, but she just tell him
0: that. She just make him back
1: off. But girls are slick. That means say any man at all, and see, he might believe say man. So man in big shot friend then come on, and that make you by herself.
0: Well,
1: you know.
0: Well, everybody, if to each his own. No, I mean, like with him. No, as I tell you, the guy that I was talking about. Now, I mean, when his dad passed away, No, I'm not telling you, don't you? He used to really, really treat me, you know, with respect and, you know, treat me good. Yeah, some of the time, you know, he would like, you know, if you want anything, you know, to order for lunch, you know, he give me like a number to this restaurant what they normally affiliated with. No, he was very nice to me, very, very nice. Mm-hmm. But it's just that now he wasn't. And when his dad passed away, he gave me, believe me, him did set me up good. Because I was with his dad for about 6
1: When they set you up good with $200.
0: Nah. but even so, even back in those times, back in those days in the 80s, if they give me $200 with a wallop of money that. A wallop of money that, you know. Nah, but he gave me a nice card with a tangible amount of, I think he was maybe gave me like around $500.
1: Okay, that's good. It is $500. Yeah, you could have buy one car.
0: Yeah, that's true. You could have buy one jalopy.
1: My first car, I'm going to buy a $300 pay for.
0: Really? My first car, I'm going to buy $1,800 and it give me pay trouble. Bumpley Mount Arising.
1: My car used to brought down every Thursday. And Friday, my old paycheck gone at night. And a tour we did one it too. And the tour we broke every weekend.
0: Wow. Every Thursday. Kind of a payday or Friday.
1: Yeah, man. Sometimes it starts struggle from Wednesday and then Thursday just drop dead.
0: But I tell you, say, a car we made it by that $1,800 car. And them time they wallop of money. And it was a Plymouth Horizon. I never did no good care of that. But at the time, I never know about car. Just got my license. New 19-year-old. No, at the time, when yes, about 20, 21. Just get my license. So, I miss the ones because the car, they look clean. Because most of them, back in the time, they know, y'all look on the outside of the car, you know. Y'all say, oh my gosh, the car clean and look good. Never, them time, I never think about hinging and maybe transmitter and all them thing there. No, me at the outside of the car was at attract me. I me say, yeah, man, yeah. A good car. I want me buy a car, I pay a trouble.
1: I remember looking at the paper, I was looking at the car. You remember the car and I bought an 85 Crusader. When I look at the car, the man was selling the car for like $2,000. And when I drove up to Rye Playland and look at the car, it looked like a rat nest. And I said, I didn't say, just drive the car and look in the car. Don't look at the outside. When I said, I never seen a car so rotten down before. So when I jump in the car and when I turn on the car, my goodness, and I sit in there and look at those seats. I never seen those kind of seats in any car no more since that day. I said, the car. I mean, look at it inside of the rug and so on, it kind of dirty, but you kind of look on the inside and the material, you can see it has potential to clean up. And I remember I come home and I said, look here, we couldn't pay you more than $1,000 for that car. And he said, oh, no. And he said, $1,800 every day and call me and bother me till one day and tell me to come for the car for $1,000. But you and I, you remember that car too, because we were living on East Chester Road. And when I went up, when I got the car now, and I took it to Brooklyn, down to my body shop, Leslie said, all right, then, boy. And some people were there, you know, and they say, I remember this guy said, this is a car, why you buy a car? This a car you can't body work. Because if you body work this a car, give it 6 months, everything I'm going to mess up because I no good. And the guy negged, and I said, Jesus, because I can't drive it like this. And look at that man, the car, no good. But I remember he was working, but I know him from my community, you know, but he was one of them hotshot guys. And my brethren are winged to me and then and come outside and say, look here, no watch off yes. Give me $800. And I said to myself, wow, come here, check see about $1,500. I'm gonna get the man $800, man, I wanna get back that car. And I remember man, me never know nobody for detail it, so I detail it myself. Me get warm water and rug and soap and wipe down the inside of that car. I remember anybody come and sit in that car. It was such a beautiful car. Until I park it outside one morning near blow. And I didn't pay no attention. So I said, look like an accident. So when I get ready to leave out, I saw my car in the middle
0: road. The road, yeah, I remember.
1: After the car park. And the guy was bleeding. So I'm like, talking, I think I was talking to you, and I said, I wonder who the car man is reaching the road. The guy that's bleeding, it's not your blinking business why it's reaching the road. The bottom line, I hit your car, and I'm sorry, and I'm gonna fix it. But what happened, it takes so long to fix the car, so there was a place that I tow it to. And then the place wanted to charge me $100 a day. So the place wanted me to pay like towing plus for 2 weeks. So everything he wanted, like about $1,600. I just let him keep the car. I think I did get about $3,000 for it from the insurance.
0: Yeah. Mm-hmm. Oh boy.
1: All right. So that is it. Me know me bore up a program. Sorry. No, sorry to bore it up.
0: No.
1: Later.
0: Blessing. You're not bore the program at all. I tell you, man. Minister Benz, yes, I tread bag it name. The bag where people is keeping at them breasts and something. But I tell you, man, that's history. That's life. Some of the time you have to just go back in your past, you know. You have to go back in your past

Yeah, man, and she wanted somebody to work a weekend job for her. Me tell her, I say, all right, I will work the weekend for you. And she tell me, say, a XYZ amount. But I don't even remember at the time how much it want. But it was a living job. And the girl said she had gone down to Jamaica for 3 weeks. And you know, so when the girl come up back, she say, a 2 weeks, she had pay me for. And I tell her, I said, no, but you went for 3 weeks. She said, well, I'm paying you for 2 weeks. And I have to just take it 2 weeks. Yep, me take it 2 weeks, pay and don't say one thing to her. And then she have a nerve. I would listen to you and Brother CJ's story all day. And then she have a nerve in her sister Maxine. She go to Jamaica again. So I fool, she can't call again. Ivy, you're going to be available, and she give me the date. I tell her, no, I'm not going to be available that date. I mean, she won't come work again and pay it. I'm going to Jamaica for 3 weeks. I only pay me for 2 weeks. No way! No way! I tell him, man, no way! Why some people cruel to me, I tell you. Some people know some people in some position and work them and shortchange them. And work them and not pay them. And yeah, some people when they put you upon your job and then job, you know, then turn the agency, so you have to pay them 1 week's money. That is cruelness. That is wickedness.

blessings. 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And the while we go at the hospital, you know, we go look for a friend of ours. But a plenty girl plan for beat me up, you know. Cause somebody, one of our friend, tell her, say, me tell lie on her. And Sister Maxine, me down at the hospital, the while we go look for the friend and in the waiting area. So we stand up now because we are waiting for the ride to come. And she approached me about something. And I said to her, no, I didn't say that. Where you get that from? And she said, like she da say, Dana tell me, say, you said this. And I said, no, I did not say that. And Sister Maxine and the girl beat me up in the hospital. I said, the girl beat me down in the Jacoby Hospital. I never forget. I tell you, man. Strong, all that me need for you is get a stretcher and wheel me in

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Lord will make way. So me make a girl beat me down. Can you imagine? But they arrive right on time one day. I say, can you imagine Radio Land? And you know, say our friend then stand up there and see she a beat me for when I know last, you be see them wall her. According to God's word, me say at that the time that me ball. Follows you. Me ball because me must say me couldn't mash her down back.

0: You save me the doll, no CJ them time, the man. I mean, no, so me could all go a White Plains. Me just mash out and just go chill out a White Plains. I tell him, man. Me just mash her up in a Sister Maxine Lyons. I tell him, man. Me just mash her down and just go hide out at White Plains, New York. I tell him, man. Mister, me tell him, man. The girl Chuan sound lick pa me, man. And you know, say long after, you know, years after. A girl find out a liar friend did a tell. Blessing, blessing.
1: Me say, I see you that easy, you know? You like a bad girl, you know?
0: No, man, me say, me tell her something. You say, for me did all right? Me mash her down, man. Me say, and all of the, me say, me tell her something. I plan, you know? The girl could have killed me, man. Me say the girl plan, man. Because everybody didn't know about it. Because them believe the girl would tell her, say, I don't even remember what she said the girl would say. But long after come back, kid, she find out, say, a lie the girl did I tell. But you see, true me know, say, me never all right paper-wise. Mm-hmm. Me have to turn up and take a beating. But me I tell her, say, you see, if I didn't know, I'll see,
1: Jay. And like what you know now. You will not say, if I did like I'll know, and man... You wouldn't. Me love your honesty in a society.
0: Me
1: honesty, you. And that's why
0: I
1: love you. You're real.
0: Yeah, ma. What? Me tell her something. You think she could have beat me up? Beat up who? Let me tell her something. Me mash her down, man.
1: You just stand down because you don't know your situation. Where you're
0: me
1: in. You know.
0: I say, oh my, yes. I me think about it, you know. Because let me tell her something. You saw when embarrassment reach you, man. It make you do some things, you know.
1: Mm-hmm.
0: Because can you imagine in a big hospital? In a waiting area, and the girl beat me up, and her friend then stand up and say, "She a way down after she done beat me, my mouth a bleed." Yeah, that's when them come in and step in, and me say, "Oh my God!" Me say, "A ball." When I know, say I couldn't lick her back.
1: Mm. That's how you have to spot
0: a ball.
1: Like you can't defend yourself, but you have to just know and know.
0: Me fi just cool myself. Me fi just cool my foot. Couldn't say nothing. Mm-hmm. Just take lick. That's all I'm afraid. Just take lick. I'm say, oh my gosh. I'm trust me.
1: I'm gonna be honest with you. Talk it through. Sometimes when you think back from the time, you know what your heart feel like.
0: You know, say,
1: what if?
0: You know, say when me think back now, I said to myself, Ivy, you made the right. You did the right thing.
1: All right.
0: You did the right thing. You see when you know better, you do better, you know.
1: Yeah, that's true.
0: Even because let me tell you something, you can't dress up truth, because sooner or later truth will reveal.
1: I'm gonna reveal.
0: Yes, man. And long after, she come back to me, and you know, say the girl became my hairdresser.
1: Really?
0: Yep. And before she found out that her friend was lying on me, yeah, I let her do my hair because she used to do hair. Cause I'm a person, you know. Eh?
1: She do it good?
0: Yeah, man, she do hair good. She used to do hair good.
1: Oh, missing him and stuff it?
0: No, she never messed up my hair, man. Mm-mm. She was really a good hairdresser. Cause I'm a kind of person, you know. Come back, kid. Me can't carry malice and all them things.
1: Oh, my God, yeah.
0: No, me can't, man.
1: You try.
0: Me can't sleep, right. Man. Me just can't sleep at night. Right.
1: Sometimes yes. I don't like you really want to do it, you know, but they are ready to do it because, you know, say you have to do it.
0: And them time there, I remember say them time there, me never did a Christian or nothing, you know. Me in the whole world, Ian. Yeah, man. But me, I tell you, say, let me tell you something. Come back. If all me did all right, them time there. Trust me, me mash her down, man. But you know something? Maybe if me did do it, me da get arrested and me da have a record. So yeah. God knows best, man. I'm telling you. God knows best. Yeah, man.
1: Everybody would have talked like you, you know, even for me here in front of so much people. And
0: honesty the best policy. Talk, so. Yeah. Honesty the best policy.
1: Amen.
0: Yep. And
1: me
0: let me tell you something, man.
1: Me and tell him, say, you know what? It's not like any of us perfect. Because nothing as a perfect person. But honest. When you're honest to yourself and God, and have a conscience in you, Yes, you think conscience will be your guide.
0: Hey, let me tell you something. You think a little time people use me, man? Use me and abuse me. Let me tell you something, man. Come back. Let me tell you something. I remember this lady, right? Very good friend of Brother CJ's. And that lady, man, there was a time in our life, man, where I go through some rough time, you know. I me tell you something, man. That lady, she used to live at White Plains. She just call and she just say, Ivy. Because I met her through CJ. She would call and she would say, come by the house, man. And when we go by our house, she cook, she pack bag. Me tell you something, man. We have food for you all week, man. All week. And I remember, you know, 1 year, my mind just run on her. And I was going to Jamaica at that time. And I called her up and I said, what's up, so-and-so? And she said, where you say, Ivy, long time, man. And I said, yeah, man. And I said, my mind just run for you. And I said, you good? And she said, boy, Ivy, me now work, you know. And I said, really? And she said, yes. And I used to work for this man in Dobsbury. He used to work on Channel 13. I never forget, man. I used to do house cleaning for him. And I was going to Jamaica for 2 weeks. And I went to him and I said to him, because we had a good relationship, me and my boss. I don't know if you hear me tell her one time, say, when the dog in runway, I didn't feed him dog. Let out the dog and the dog run where me couldn't find him. So I went to him and I told him that. I said, is it okay if I leave a friend of mine's on the job until I come back? And him say, sure, Ivy, of course. I don't have a problem with that. So I called up my friend and I said to her, look, man, I'm going to Jamaica for 2 weeks and I have a job. I'm going to leave you on it, but I have to bring you to meet my boss. And she came up and she met him. And, you know, I gave her my key because I had, my own key to get into the house. So I gave her my key. And when I came back from Jamaica, because I went down for 2 weeks, when I came back and I said, you know something? I'm going to give her another week, man. And I called my boss and I said, my boss need to come back. And I said, come back. I have to take off another week, okay? Is it okay if what's her name, stay? And I said, of course, Ivy. Ivy, she did an excellent job. And I said, good. So she stayed for 3 weeks. So the 3 weeks though, so George said to me, my boss said to me, say, what do you want me to do? You want me to pay her or you want me to give? No, I said, no. Just, I said, pay her. Give her the money. Because she worked for it. I said, give her the money. Mm-hmm. So she come by my house one day and she said, Ivy, what's up? I said, Ivy, me really appreciate this, you know. Ivy, I truly don't know what you're doing, man. You bill me out of some billion, man. And she was giving me her money. I said, no. Mm-mm. I don't want nothing. She said, Ivy, you me say no. Me no agency. Me no color. I said, you work the money. It's yours. You don't have to give me not even a cent. Me say me don't even want a bottle of water. Because me know say she not struggle. You know me I say?
1: Well, Francie come to you to tell her that day, you know, say she really don't.
0: No, man, I mean, call her, because my mind just run on her.
1: Oh.
0: Yeah, my mind is run on her, and I called her up, and, you know, she has shown me the situation where she has got you. And me tell her, man, and me tell her, I said, no, because come back, me see me go up on job already, go work for folks, you know. And, you know, so then tell me, say, 1 week of the money for them.

0: come back here.
1: Me agora não entendi.
0: All right, pick up yourself, come back.
1: In would I say it's difficult.
0: It what?
1: Difficult. In can I say difficult? You said difficult.
0: Oh, who would I say that?
1: One man in Jamaica.
0: Oh, difficult.
1: One of the church brother father.
0: Mm.
1: He said, "Boy, it's difficult."
0: Right. Yeah, man.
1: All right,
0: bless up yourself, man.
1: God bless.
0: Knock up. She lock up one more time from the top. I tell you, man. I hear your sister Bernice Brown.

0: I tell her, you see that? You see that? You see that, Sister Bernice?
1: My help comes from the Lord above.
0: Me not blame you. She called again and asked you and you said no. I would have done the same thing too.

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Brother Goody, Sister Goody.

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But you promised to get. Just when God take you out of some situation, don't go back in it. You see any door God close, don't try to open that door. Hand of love is by my side. You never get. You see anyone God take out of your life, don't try to go back and pick them up back. But your grace and mercy have carried me daily. If God say it done, make it be done. You brought me this far. God know his reason. Trust in you, my bright morning star. People don't realize some things come fi pressure you down. Some things come fi depress you. Tears may fall, but your word I keep. Some things come into your life and make

0: Some of the time you say some things in a right, you know, but wrong timing.
1: Through the storm,
0: that's why you see from no one. Anytime I'm faced with a situation, I say, God, how would you angle that situation here? So I always I tell a man, yeah, man, I always try to ask the Holy Spirit for just guide me, guide my lips, man. Because I know that the enemy come to kill, to steal, and the enemy come to destroy, man. So some people, just be careful of our heart. It will lead us in the wrong place. Yes, because of the compassion and the love that we have, yeah, man, it will lead us in the wrong place. You see, because, you know, our fleshly compassion, if God is not guiding or leading us, leave them alone. There are times when you got to just leave them alone and let God lead you. Let God lead us, because God have his purpose in our life. But some people, man, I'm telling you, they just, what's the word I'm looking for? They just wanted, they take your kindness, man, for weakness. So we have to just be careful and ask God to just lead us, man. I'm telling you, man. I'm telling you.

I tell you, man, some of us, when we look back and see where God has really, truly brought us from, and some situation that he has taken us out of. Sister Annette, I was wondering what happened to you, man. I was wondering what happened to you, but good to see you on board, man. Good to see you on board. I tell you, man, not concrete, on board. I tell you, man, we're done a radio there. Where is the radio?

0: and tell
1: possibly,
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1: Could you possibly rewind and come
0: after
1: again?
0: After the storm, you know, there must be a calm. One more time from the top for each and every one that is going through a storm. The storm will be over. Because guess what? Jesus is anchor himself in that storm that we're going through, man. And as long as we anchor ourselves in Jesus, we will ride out our storm knowing that God is with us. One more time.

their storm, and for somebody that was going through their storm, and you're crying out and asking God to give you a peace of mind inside because you're dying, man. I'm telling you, your love is lost, hope is lost. You feel like you want to give up, your strength is gone, but there's someone who really cares, and he will make a way for you. God, he will make a way for you. So guess what? That song I have for you. That song I have for you. That song I have.

0: Lord, plant our feet on higher ground. I want to ask this question, man. How to find what really, really matters in life? Because we can be a Christian going to heaven. Absolutely forgiven.
1: Let me stand by faith on him.
0: And if we don't do an inventory on our life, Sister Bala is locked in. You can be a Christian without. Blessing to you, Sister Bala. You can't be a Christian with a secular mind, you know. Think like the world, man. That see everything as the world see it.

take me higher, Lord. And you know that everything that is going on in our mind, everything that is going on in our mind has everything to do with what we put there.

And whatever we put there, it's going to find its way out. Yeah. It's going to find its way out. For example, you know, I'm going to use an example. You want to get, okay, say you're, for instance, you want to get the CJ Gospel Hour program, right? And you log into Facebook and something pops up that caught your attention. You have to be seriously, you know, you got to like focus. And know you're now, guess what happened now? You're curious, you know, because something popped up, so you're curious, so now you're hooked on that, right? And that's when you become addicted. Because you have some people, them hook on to something on social media, and they stay with it. Believe me, it's like every time they go on social media, they're searching for something. Yeah, man. So

you become addicted now to that. So if you can't handle seeing, okay, say for instance, say you go to the beach then, and if you can't handle seeing somebody naked, don't go there. No man, don't go there. If you can't handle seeing somebody in a short skirt, come to church. You're definitely not a candidate. If you can't angle seeing somebody naked, you know, because remember, on the beach, everybody naked. So you're definitely not a candidate to go to the beach, because everybody on the beach naked. Whether you want to believe it or not, I'm not a beach person, but I see some of the times, like on TV and stuff, and I see what people have on. Even on the street, you see people naked. So that's why you don't go to the beach. Some people say they go to the beach because they say, oh, I want to play in the water. Yeah, right. You want to play in the water. Uh-huh. Yeah, who's going to believe that? You know, God make our eyes to look to enjoy God's beauty and God's creation. But when you're good, you know, when you do, you know, when you look with your eyes then, and how do you process that information? How? Make sure you are processing it right. Because, you know, we got to be honest to ourselves. If you can't handle certain things, stay away from it. Because I remember somebody was telling me that he used to have some friends. And Diane Court, blessing to you, Diana Court, good to see you. He used to have some friends, and him say, all the time when he go around those friends, all him do a talk about woman. That's all him do a talk about woman. So you know what he said? He said, Sister Ivy, I stopped going around him. Because he said, I know I'm not strong enough. So I stopped going around them. So don't go to the rum bar if you can't handle drinking rum. Don't smoke marijuana if you can't handle smoking it. Because if you smoke it, and when it give in to you, you'll get high. And you can't handle it. I remember, me try one time, you know. And trust me, me feel like me, believe me, I'm stepping up in the bus. And it come like say, I don't know. Me come like me now reach a bus step. Even coming out of my house, me I step out and it come like it ground there way down. That thing make me hallucinate. Me couldn't handle it. So if you know so you can't smoke it, leave it alone. You know there's certain things you cannot handle, leave it alone. Mommy Maxine, big up yourself. I'm telling you, man. Because, let me tell you something. There's certain things we know so you can't handle it. Say for instance, even my friend that said that, you know, he'd hang around his friends that everything appear woman then talk about. Him says, Sister Ivy, if me did hang around them, it would have come in like, say, even my own woman a cheat on me. So there, wherever you can't handle, leave it alone. As I said, you can't handle seeing people naked, no go at the beach. Even though nakedness is everywhere now. Because people now put pride in it. I remember growing up, man, when we had grew up at Jamaica, man. Years, me talk years ago when I was a teenager. Me tell you something, man. Me not show my body. Me not even wear shorts. Yeah, man, me not even wear shorts. There's certain things, me, I know my thing that
people hide. Nowadays, everything is exposed. Everything is open. I'm telling you, that's the world we live in, man. That is the dawn we're in now. You can't even find a decent dress online to buy anymore. You're so cut out. They're so cut. Even if you buy, you see a nice dress that you like, you have to buy it or take it to a seamstress and make them kind of patch up your so and patch up this. So people say that's the norm. Well, guess what? I can't get used to it. I cannot get used to it. Can't get used to it. Can't get used to it. So guess what? No.

0: Nice.
1: Be anxious for nothing. Let your prayer and requests be known unto God. I'm telling you, man, I'm telling you. But guess what? No, guess what? No. Me just want to remind everyone, on November 1st, I do it, you know. Yeah, man, on November 1st, I do it, man. All road lead to November, all road lead to Eastwood Manor, November the 1st, 2026. Yes, man. Door open at approximately 6:30 a.m. Tickets are for $120, but we have a special aguan, you know. We have a special aguan until the ending of this month. And after the ending of this month, yes, man, everything gone up back to the original price. But I just want to remind everyone also, next week, Sunday, all road lead to Eastwood Manor, the all-white affair. Yes, Apostle Bennett. Yes, man, Apostle Bennett. Lady Renee Bennett will be having their all-white affair. And guess what? Brother CJ will be there. Sister Ivy will be there. Donna Radio will be there. Sister Peterson will be there. Blackie Mother will be there. Brother Goody will be there. Sister Goody will be there. I tell him, man, what if we are going to do, you know? Mr. The thing, I got enough up. Mr. The CJ Gospel Hour, I got enough up the place. It's I got enough up the place. I tell you, man. And we are going in, we all white. Mr. Me have one all white dress. I don't remember about that dress, you know? I remember the first time I wore that dress, man. Brother CJ had an all white affair for his birthday. And this lady at Eastwood Manor, she said, congratulations. And I said, excuse me? She said, aren't you getting married? And I said, no, it's my husband, all white affair. She said, wow, you look beautiful. Mister, me never remember about that dress, Dana. You know? I'm going to look for it, and I'm going to fix it up, and that's what I'm wearing.

0: ready, man. Be anxious for nothing.
1: Jesus said you shall live.
0: You're anxious for get married.
1: Jesus died.
0: Are you get married?
1: Read the report of the Lord.
0: I guess why, because you have people who plan, you know. I know this lady, man, she planned her wedding.
1: Known unto God.
0: 3 years she was planning it for. Because she said, it have to go good. And she planned for 3 years. And let me tell you something, man. You see, the day of the wedding, when it come down to the last week of the wedding, appear confusion. I mean, I say, wow, and she's been planning for so long. So be anxious for nothing. Whatever you do, man, just take your time. Ask God for lead and direct you. Prayer.

you know, when a sister Maxine Lyon still locks her, I'm telling you, when a brother Goody and sister Goody is still locked in. I know Diana Court, blessing to you. Never seen Diana Court before, but if you can identify yourself, take me higher. I tell you, man, I tell you. I wonder if Annette is still locked in. I wonder if Knock Up on a Brooklyn is still knocked in. What about Vivian Shepherd? Not sure. I tell him on DKNY. NY, wonder if Sister Anne Marie is still locked in. I'm telling you, man. Praise be to God. I wonder if Sister Jacqueline Thomas is still locked in. What about Sister Donna Thomas, the Thomas sisters? What about Sister Shireen? I tell you one more time from the top. Be anxious for nothing. Let your prayer and requests be known unto the Almighty God. One more time. Just want to remind you, on November the 1st. Yes, man. November the 1st. At the Elegant Eastwood Manor, I will be having my 18-year annual dinner dance banquet. Yemen music provided by the CJ Gospel Entertainment. I tell him, man, big up yourself, man. Big up yourself, the twins from 28 Martin Street. I tell him, man, big up yourself. Hoping to see you guys on the 1st of November. Yes, man, hoping to see you guys on November the 1st. I would love to see. The last time I saw it was, I think, a couple years ago at my birthday. Yeah. Out on White Plains Road, you guys surprised me. You've been so young. But I would love to see you on the 1st of November. Lord, I just want to praise you. Praise. Yeah, man, we all grew up in the same yard. Oh. I know them from when I was about 15, 16 years old. So, Wooly Pie.

is your Uncle Michael doing? Me used to plot Michael here. Oh, be anxious for nothing. Why, yo? Because we need no light to God. Be anxious for nothing. Oh, if you're feeling sick. I wonder if Dion remember that. I used to plot her uncle's

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I tell you. That was so funny. Yeah, man, I used to always plot Michael here.

0: never forget nothing. I tell you, Diane, the twins. And whatever you do. And can you believe Diane, me can't have twin?
1: I never.
0: Yeah, I got twin boys, man.

You remember Bonnie? I wonder if Dana remember Bonnie. Boy, I feel him father could have beat him. I tell you, man. But I heard that he passed away, though.

I tell him one more time from the top. I think his dad name was Mr. Bean, eh? If I'm correct. Boy, I feel father could have beat him.

0: I tell him, man, let us just do what God called us to do. I'm going to keep doing what God called me to do.
1: DJ Brother CJ and Sister Ivy giving you hit after gospel hit.
0: Yeah, man, as I said, I'm going to keep doing what God called me to do. I'm going to be like Nehemiah.
2: Through it all.
0: I'm going to be like Nehemiah. Come down.
2: Jesus, and I've learned to trust.
0: Keep doing the great work for the Lord, because only what we do for Christ is going to last.
2: Through it all.
0: Let me lean not on my own flesh. Because man is failure.
2: I've had many tears and sorrow.
0: I tell him, man, God will keep us. God will sustain us.
2: Times I didn't know right.
0: Because this Christian journey is not easy.

0: And why, but anyway, why should it be easy for us?
1: Trust in Jesus, and I've learned.
0: Look what Christ went through.
1: Through it all. Through it all.
0: Look what Jesus went through.
1: I've learned to depend
0: for you and I.
1: His word.
0: And he came to make it easy for us, right?
1: Faces. I've seen a lot of faces. There's been times I felt so.
0: But let us not be fools, because God did not call fool. If him even call him, him not

0: Tell him one more time from the top. And one more time.
1: Oh, mama, mama, mama, mama.
0: Cause my God keep loving me and loving you.

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The gospel ride. Oh, oh, oh. With Sister Ivy sitting in the

0: pray for the young people, am I right? Because God is calling them in such a time like now. So I pray that they harden not their hearts. Don't let the devil distract you with the material things of this world. God is calling each and every one of you.
1: Lord, I'm running after you.
0: I'm telling you. Yes, I

0: Solomon tell us in Acts 2:17, in the last days, God said he will pour out his spirit on all flesh.
1: Yes, my soul says,
0: pour out your spirit on them, Lord.

I was out there doing all kind of things, man. But God captured me and said, I got work for you to do in the vineyard. If anybody did tell me that I would be on the radio, I would say, yeah, right. I'm not qualified for that. But when God call you, He will qualify you. He will qualify the unqualified. I tell him, man, one more time from the top. He said, the harvest is ripe, but the laborers are few. So I'm just giving God thanks that when He called me, I answered the call. Come me not telling a lie. I'm running out. Playing music in a dance hall. Lord, he did nice. After you. But still into what I love. The only difference is that I change partners. Butter.

I said big up to Stephanie up there by Royal Caribbean. Big up to all the staff and management. Big up to all the customers them over there too, you know. Wanna big up on yourself, alright?

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Love your support to keep the ministry going. If you're not able to make it, you can sponsor a ticket or half a ticket. Come here, tell us the ministry take money.

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Lord, I'm running after. We're living in an uncertain time. I'm Lord, but God is certain. Just continue to trust him. As the deep, because God is still in control. Man can't puff and blow. But I'm telling you, man,

0: God never fail. 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
1: Blessing to you with much love, my beautiful queen, Sister Ivy, to my handsome brother CJ, to all the Edwards family, all the Clark family, each and every family member all the way around, from the oldest to the youngest, and to the cute little princess. She is so cute, my pretty sister, my beautiful queen, Sister Ivy. And then brother CJ had her on a few days ago. She's gotten big fast.
0: Yeah, she's
1: she looks like she's about almost ready to get on the floor.
0: She's so busy.
1: She is so cute. Oh my gosh. Oh, she's just a sweetheart. A pretty princess.
0: Yeah, she is.
1: Yes. And I want to say blessing, and much love to my extra special lady, your mother-in-law, and all the family, all friends of the family, and blessing, and love to the ministry families and their family, blessing, and love to the Gospel Movement family. I send love, and blessing, each and every one of you, my beautiful queen, Sister Ivy.
0: I'm telling you, man, we send it back to you, to Mother Elaine.
1: Thank you so much. My beautiful queen, I enjoyed the ministry from this morning. It's good to hear puppy lady again, you know, getting herself kind of together, because I know she's going through a lot.
0: Yes, man, she is. She
1: yes,
0: is
1: and best. I thank her for, you know, being able to come on, to God give her the strength to come on. Amen. And I was happy to hear also here again down the radio, because we hadn't heard her so much for a while.
0: Yes.
1: So it's been a blessing, my beautiful queen. I thank you so much. And everybody, everyone have a blessed day, blessed evening, blessed night in the Lord. And may everyone be safe and well. And me lock me not need no key. Got me beautiful queen, Sister Ivy. Me lock me not going nowhere.
0: That's
1: my
0: it,
1: beautiful
0: Madeline.
1: Queen, Sister Ivy, you know I love the screen, but I miss our orange dress.
0: I know. Don't worry yourself, man. You soon see it, man.
1: I love the screens that you put up, my beautiful queen. Everyone looks good.
0: Yes, man. I'm telling you.
1: Everyone is a blessing. So keep doing what you're doing, my beautiful queen. Always a blessing, never boring. More love, my beautiful queen. Love you, my handsome brother CJ, and all the family. You're just a blessing, my beautiful queen. I love you so much from my heart.
0: I love you too, Mother Elaine. Mother Elaine.
1: Thank you. So I love all of you, my beautiful queen, Sister Ivy.
0: Mother Elaine, you know the magic word, right?
1: Yes.
0: What is it, Mother Elaine? What
1: love,
0: is it?
1: love, my beautiful queen.
0: No, Mother Elaine.
1: And my beautiful queen, Sister Ivy, you are beautiful to me. That's not going to change, and nobody can take that away.
0: Amen. But Mother Elaine.
1: Leave that alone. More love, my beautiful queen. Enjoy the rest of the day, and you and all the family and everyone. God bless.
0: No, Madeline, hold on before you go. Madeline, you know you have to say, yeah, so nice.
1: That's so nice. I can't say it the way everybody
0: It doesn't
1: else
0: matter,
1: does.
0: Madeline. You're a good sport, man. You are a good sport. Love you too, Mother
1: God
0: Elaine.
1: God bless you, my beautiful queen. More love. God bless each and everyone. Bye-bye. I can't say it the way everybody
0: It doesn't
1: else
0: matter,
1: does.
0: Mother Elaine. You're a good sport, man. You are a good sport. Love you too, Mother
1: God
0: Elaine.
1: God bless you, my beautiful queen. More love. God bless
0: God
1: each
0: bless
1: and everyone. Bye-bye.
0: Bye, Mother Elaine. Bye. I'm telling you, man. I'm telling you.

0: Yeah, man, Shia, come on, man.
1: He's been the fourth man in the fire, time after time.
0: So, so I go nice.
1: But I'm born off the speed.
0: The voice that makes a difference will be coming up next. With our own Pastor T.
1: Because
0: so guess what now? I will be getting up out of the seat and she will be sitting down. But me don't know if I sit down, she has sit down or I turn up, she

one. I said just keep it locked right here on the CJ Gospel Hour Family Network. Yes, I'll be getting up out of the seat and Pastor T will be sitting down. As me say, I don't know if I sit down, she has sit down, or I turn up, she has turn up, or she has ride her bike, or she has skate, or she has sail, but she has do something. And she will be on The Voice That Makes a Difference.

0: Blessing.
1: Thank you, Doc. Great program.
0: Praise God. Praise God.
1: Mother Elaine, we love you.
0: Yes, man.
1: And
0: for
1: your
0: real.
1: Sister. Yes. So, yes,
0: so nice.
1: But it was a wonderful program.
0: Praise God.
1: But you
0: praise
1: know,
0: God.
1: Doc, after mm-hmm. Pastor Bennett event, you know, say your event, you know, November 4th, you know.
0: Yeah, man.
1: You know, peace, some of my family have that lockdown already, you know.
0: Yes, man. Yes,
1: you know,
0: man.
1: Say November 1st, I come out in thousands.
0: You know what I say?
1: 18 years.
0: Yeah, you know that, you see, I spoke to a friend of mine. I haven't spoken to her in a long while. But her niece's husband passed away, so she called us to know, which we had already known. The guy that you hear, Brother CJ, was talking about yesterday, is a friend of ours.
1: Yeah.
0: So she said to me, Sister Ivy, when are your banquet? So I said, November 1st. She said, because me hear some people over here in the Queens that talk about it, you know. And I said, for real?
1: Yeah.
0: She said, yeah man. So I sent it. She asked me to send her the flyer that she can post at her job. Yeah.
1: And then I was over Pastor Bennett yesterday.
0: Right.
1: And we are promoted.
0: Praise God.
1: We say after his thing, you know, your thing, you know.
0: Yeah, man. To God.
1: I'm marching, I go marching. Got the whole Bronx and Queens, you know. I have to come out and support the Queen. We can't believe they are 18 years. So, no,
0: can
1: no, we're more than 18 years.
0: Yep, we know you're more than 18
1: Father
0: years.
1: Jesus, so no put up with me.
0: That's love, man. That's what love does, you know. Love lets you look above and beyond, you know. You go above and beyond. Yeah, man.
1: 18 years. Father Jesus.
0: Because none of us are perfect.
1: Now, yeah.
0: You know, Dana, none of us is perfect, you know. We all have shortcomings, you know. So we have to learn to put up with each other.
1: Because if somebody did walk, come on back, you know, man. Come in, walk, ask you a question. But I might have taken you from Pastor Tanisha.
0: Okay.
1: No, because I take up you from Pastor Tanisha. Okay. You should answer that one. Yeah.
0: Okay, okay. All right.
1: Because boy, everybody feel it, so.
0: All right.
1: Because me want to hear the answer as a pastor. How she would angle, how in the future a husband angle situation like that.
0: Okay so I'll be all listening, right. I will be all listening, all right, D.
1: All right,
0: yeah, sure. Man, big up yourself, all right, I'm telling you, man.

The voice that makes a difference will be coming up next, right here on the CJ Gospel Network. With our own daughter, Pastor Tia. And she'll come guess what? She'll come board somewhere on the radio. I'm in a tad on the radio. I mean, the radio frequency.

I tell her. Last tune. Last tune. And I will be turning it over to my daughter, Pastor T, the voice that makes a difference.

So unity is strength, right? So today I place every listener into a safe hand, into a safe voice, the voice that makes a difference. So bless them.

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I will be turning it over now. After this song, to the voice that makes a difference. And do remember to keep November 1st locked on your calendar. And also next week, Sunday, the 4th of October, Apostle Bennett All White Affair, and all of us will be there in numbers.

And Bishop Martin will be having his appreciation there too. So we'll be passing through there too. So we're going to multitask tonight. Me and brother C.

0: having your blessings up above. Yeah, man. So we just want to thank each and everyone. And Mina, close up to this. Keep it locked. Keep it locked right here on the CJ Gospel, our network. Because guess what? The voice that makes a difference is coming up next. Our own daughter, Pastor T. Yes, man. So I'm just going to be getting up out of the seat. And she go sit down. I think she go sit down, you know. Me not think she go stand up. Me not think she go ride no bike. Me not think she go seal on no ceiling. Pan no chandelier. I think she's going to sit down. Yeah, I have a feeling she will be sitting down in the seat. So I just want to thank you. Thank you. Thank you. God bless each and everyone. God bless you. God bless you. God bless you. Keep it locked. Keep it locked. Keep it locked. Keep it locked, because the voice that makes a difference is coming up next.
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0: No, sir, you know something? Eh-eh. And that's how we do it. And that's how we do it. Brother Goody, thank

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1: 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I thank you, dear God. Hallelujah. Yes, man, for being our Father up above. One more time from the top.

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We worship you this afternoon, God. We shabak you forever, God. You are worthy of the praise, O great and mighty God. We give you thanks for this afternoon, mighty God. Blessed be the name of Jesus. This is the day, Lord, that you have made, and we will rejoice and be glad in it. O great and mighty is your name. O glory to God. We thank you, Father, O God in heaven, for this moment where we come again, Lord, to swell your praises. O glory to God. Excuse me. You are forever great in all your ways. You are King of Kings, O God, and you are Lord of Lords. It is in you, Lord God, that we live and move and have our being, O glory to God. And so as we come this evening, Lord, on this platform, O great and mighty God, oh, we look to you because it's not by our might nor by power, Lord, but it's by your Holy Spirit, O Lord God of hosts. We thank you, Father, for that which you are doing. Glory be to God through this ministry, Lord. Oh, glory to God. Thank you for Minister Ivy, Brother CJ, God. Hallelujah. We worship you for them, mighty God. Oh, glory to God. Thank you, Lord, that it is you who work in them both to will and to do of your great pleasure, Lord. And as this platform, oh, God in heaven, is available, oh, God, to your servants near and far, oh, God, so many people are being blessed through this ministry, Lord. And we just want to tell you thanks. Oh, glory be to the name of Jesus. And Father, at this time, as your servant, glory to God, Pastor Tanisha, oh, God, is about to sit in the seat right now. Oh, glory to God. We recognize, Lord, that it is not by might nor by power, but it's by your Holy Spirit, oh God. And so I pray in the name of Jesus, oh God, that flesh will decrease, oh God in heaven, as you increase in her, Lord. Oh, bless.

God, through your word of encouragement in the name of Jesus Christ of Nazareth. Oh God, touch down in this place this afternoon, God. Hallelujah. Take the stage and have your way. We are nothing, oh God, without you, Father. 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We'll be satisfied just to see you glorified. Magnify yourself in and through her right now, God, as we leave everything into your almighty hands. Oh God, we tell you thanks. We praise you, God, and we give you all of the glory. Hear and bless now, we pray, as we humble look to you.

0: mighty God, mighty God, mighty God. I tell you, man, I tell you. Who's to break every chain? There is power in the name of Jesus. Anybody out there in Radio Land believe that there is power in the name of Jesus? Because at the mention of the name Jesus, every knee gotta bow and every tongue have to confess that Jesus Christ is Lord. Somebody said, when you call the name of Jesus, there's victory in the name, deliverance in the name, there's healing in the name. Mighty God, I don't know about you, but there's something about the name Jesus. When I call the name Jesus, something happens. Mighty God, I tell you, man, somebody just worship the name Jesus and just call the name Jesus. The name of Jesus, it is a strong tower. The righteous came mean, and they are saved. Somebody cry, man. There is power in the mighty name of Jesus. Taking it from the top, one more time. Let me say blessings, blessings. To each and everyone out there in Radio Land, locked in at this time, wherever you are locked in from. I don't want to say blessings to the CJ Gospel, our family, my Kingdom Builder family, those in the chat room. Lord have mercy. Let me say, man, Mommy Ivy, big up, big up, big up, big up, big up yourself. No. Bigfoot, big up yourself, man. Yeah. It was a wonderful, awesome program. Yeah. I tell you, man, I tell you, she brought fire.
1: Stand against the king.
0: I wonder, man, the whole entire station mashup. Yeah. I'm just here trying to put it back together. Yeah. So, so you know what I'm talking about. So Mommy Ivy, once again, big up yourself, man. Awesome, awesome as usual.
1: Jesus,
0: fire woman. The big bad CJ, I mean DJ Ivy. Big up yourself, Mommy Ivy.
1: Jesus,
0: you don't know. We as women, we proud of you. And, you know, I'm proud of you too.
1: Jesus.
0: Yeah, my year carry the name, say.

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Thank you so much, Mummy Maxine, for praying all the time, man. Because God is good all the time. And all the time, God is good. Bless up yourself, Mommy Maxine. You know, faithful woman of God. I tell you, man, I tell you.

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My God Almighty, do we have another name, man? We're among men.

0: when I call the name Jesus. 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My God says something when I call the name Jesus.
1: Give God all the praise.
0: And if you want to call Jesus over your marriage, something will have to break. Call Jesus over your children, something will have to break.

So once again, this is Pastor Tanisha, and it's the voice that makes the difference, not another voice. The voice that makes the difference. And indeed, God is worthy. God is worthy to be praised, man. God is worthy. Amen. Praise be to God to be praised. My God, what a God, man. What a God. Amen. Praise be to God. Every time I talk about this man, hallelujah, glory to God. Come on, there's something, hallelujah, something will have to change. Amen. Praise be to God. Because why? My Jesus and I, man, I have a good thing going on. We have a good thing. My Jesus and I. So Radio Land, wherever you are locked in at the start, once again, man, this is Pastor Tanisha. And it's the voice that makes a difference. And you know, at 4 p.m. we're coming up with an awesome teaching. Last week with we did the law of temporary. We talk about the seasons, right? We got a good thing going on. So guess what? We're gonna talk about people now that comes in our lives for season. So join me 4 p.m. to make sure you got it locked until, because this one is very interesting. My God, so guess what? Ever since I'm born again, we're gonna worship God until

0: 3-4-3-4-7-8-5. Man, and I just want to thank God, man, for this opportunity. I'm not able to come on as I, you know, I really want to. But for every opportunity I get, I give God the praise, man. I give God the praise. That's why I tell you, man, we got to walk worthy of our calling. We can't play with our salvation. My God, it was blood that was shed. My God, we don't play with our salvation, no. If we serve God, we do it good. My God.
1: Lead me to the still water.
0: Those olden days, they say, no, have one foot in and one foot out. My God Almighty. We got to serve God good, man.
1: Even in the
0: give him the best of us. Mighty God.
2: We got a good thing going on.
0: Bless up yourself, Sister Green. Hey, Michelle, big up yourself.
2: Going on.
0: And all those who don't text in the chat room, Sister Walla, if you're listening, each and every one, man, big up on yourself, all right?
2: Got a good thing going on.
0: Big up the entire Freedom Street that is locked in. Right at Marie Shops. Big up on yourself, man. My God, I tell you, it's a wonderful day to be alive, to be well. Let me tell you, a lot of people went to bed last night. And trust me, man, the only thing you see beside their names and their picture, gone too soon. But we are here, right? With Daya, with Daya. My God.
2: Got a good thing going on.
0: Sister Gloria, big up herself.

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1: 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I don't know about you, but my Jesus and I.

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1: When will I?
0: We're gonna have a wonderful teacher. We're gonna talk, man.
1: I can't take.
0: And we have one more lining up teaching. 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

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I said this one is for you, Cousin Herman. DKNY, bless up yourself. Glad you have been bored, sis. Cause we believe better days. But I just feel like reading the Psalms, man. Psalm 91. And it says, he that dwelleth in the secret place of the Most High shall abide under the shadow of the Almighty. I will say of the Lord, he is my refuge and my fortress. My God, in him will I trust. Mighty God, surely he shall deliver thee from the snare of the fowler and from the noisome pestilence. He shall cover thee with his feathers, and under his wings shalt thou trust. His truth shall be thy shield and buckler. He said, thou shalt not be afraid for the terror by night, nor for the arrow that flieth by day, nor for the pestilence that walketh in darkness, nor for the destruction that wasted at noonday. Not changing. A thousand shall fall at thy side, and 10,000 at thy right hand. But it shall not come nigh thee. Only with thine eyes shall thou behold and see the reward of the wicked. It's no good. Because thou hast made the Lord, which is my refuge, even the Most High,

0: thy dwelling, for he shall give his angels charge over us to keep thee in all thy ways.
1: Situation feels like it's not changing.
0: They shall bear thee up in their hands, lest thou dash thy foot against a stone. Thou shalt tread upon the lion and adder, the young lion and the dragon shall thou trample under feet. We said, because he has set his love upon me, therefore will I deliver him. I will set him on high, because he hath known my name. He shall call upon me, and I will answer him. Mighty God, I will be with him in trouble. I will deliver him, hallelujah, and honor him. We say, with long life. We say, with long life.

0: then I go into Psalm 92. It says, it is a good thing, man. Psalm 92. It is a good thing to give thanks unto the Lord and to sing praises unto thy name, O Most High. To show forth thy loving kindness in the morning and thy faithfulness every night.
1: In every word that you sing,
0: my God, upon an instrument of 10 strings and upon the psaltery, upon the harp with a solemn sound. For thou, Lord, hast made me glad through thy work. I will triumph in the works of thy hands. O Lord, how great are thy works, and thy thoughts are very deep. You see, a brutish man know it not, neither doth a fool understand this. You see, when the wicked spring as the grass, and when all the workers of iniquity do flourish, it is that they shall be destroyed forever. But thou, Lord, art most high forevermore. For lo, thine enemies, O Lord, for lo, thine enemies shall perish. All the workers of iniquity shall be scattered. But my horn shall thou exalt like the horn of a unicorn. I shall be anointed with fresh oil. Mine eye also shall see my desire on my enemies, and my ear shall hear my desire of the wicked that rise up against me. The righteous shall flourish in the palm tree. Sorry, the righteous shall flourish like the palm tree. He shall grow like the cedar in Lebanon. Those that be planted in the house of the Lord shall flourish in the courts of our God. They shall still bring forth fruit in their in old age. They shall be fat and flourishing to show that the Lord is upright. We say, he is my rock, and there's no unrighteousness in him. Mighty God, mighty God. And we said, this is the reading of God's word, man. We honor it by saying, thanks be to God.
1: Sometimes
0: my God, I feel like something good is gonna happen. Something good is in store. Hallelujah, glory to God. One more time from the top. And as I said, man, we'll play this one for you, Cousin Herman. I don't know, I just feel this one in my spirit, man. This one, Better Days.

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We ought to know that we have a God, man, a God that what? A God who's able, man. Hallelujah, glory to God. A God who specializes in the things impossible. 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Amen, praise be to God. So watch on them, man, praise be to God. 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My God Almighty, because you see, since we met Jesus, I know that something, our lives

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0: to catch the mace, catch this one, man. 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So we have a few minutes, then we have our teaching, all right? That is what I love about my God.
1: Every time I cry, He knows.
0: Even our very tears, the Bible says that tears are language unto Him. Tears, they are language. So my God,
1: He understands every little heartache.
0: This is what I love about my God.
1: Jesus knows.
0: Every time I call in His name,
1: thank you, Jesus.
0: Come on, Radio Land.
1: Every time I cry,
0: catch this one.

0: at Cinnamon. I'm going to take this one from the top because you see the thing about my God, it doesn't matter what if we cry, he understand. We laugh, he understand. Every single thing that we do, God understands. My God. And so I'm going to take this one from the top.
1: He understands.
0: As me say, man, because Ermin, I hear me want encouraged.

0: Tobago sounds sweeter. And Friday, October 30th, 2026, when Services for the People in Need, along with Sherry Scott, present the first annual Gospel Dinner Gala. Well, again, Friday the 30th, 2026, featuring Jabez, also Golda McFarlin, music by Glamour Wayne himself, starting 8 p.m. to 1 a.m. Where to keep you? The Compound Hall, 190 Linden Boulevard, St. Albans, New York. 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Wally for something. 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And look here, just to impress, because there'll be a grand prize. 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You think I like me, I tell? 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Again, 718-6.
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Mr. Bennett, big up yourself. You're the reason why. I saw that you celebrate your birthday. Was it yesterday, though? Love you so. Happy belated birthday to you. My God, I want to tell you, man. Like no one can. He understands.

Yes, man. Yes, man. As I say, we're going to get right back to that song when we're finished. All right. Amen. Praise be to God. So we're going to pause it just for a bit as we get into our teaching. Once again, I want to say blessings to each and every one that is locked in at this time. Amen. Praise God. Once again, this is Pastor Tanisha, and it's the voice that makes the difference. Amen. Praise be to God. And I'm thanking God for this new day. This is a day the Lord hath made, and I will rejoice and be glad in it. And before I go into teaching, amen, praise God, I want you just to mark the date. November 1st will be Mommy Ivy's 18th year banquet. Amen, praise God. I you know, amen, these are just fundraisers for the, amen, for the CJ Gospel Hour, amen, just to keep the ministry going, to keep it alive, amen. And if you know it has been a blessing to you, man, amen, praise be to God, just go right there and support, amen, praise be to God. November 1st, amen. And you know, as we go by, we know we have Bishop Martin's, amen, praise be to God, amen. His will be the 4th of October, amen. And all these will be held at the Eastwood Manor. You have Apostle Bennett too, that's the 4-2, amen, praise be to God. So amen, it's all about support. All right, support, amen, praise be to God. So we're going to get right into our teaching for today. Amen, praise God, hallelujah. Father, we give you thanks, honor and praise. We glorify you, Lord. Hallelujah. We thank you, God, that you, the entrance of your word giveth light. Amen. We thank you for that, God. The word is a lamp unto our feet. Amen. Praise the word is a light unto our feet, and a lamp is a lamp unto our feet and a light unto our path. We thank you today, God. Hallelujah. That, God, you have given us your word. David said, the word have I hidden in my heart that I may not sin against you. And so, God, as we enter into this teaching, we thank you, God, for knowledge, understanding. My God, the Bible said wisdom is the principal thing, and all getting understanding. And so, Lord, we're here to get understanding, wisdom, knowledge from you, because the Bible says if we lack all glory to God, if we lack knowledge, then we will perish. But the Bible declares that, God, through knowledge, hallelujah, glory to God, we, the righteous, are delivered, or the just has been delivered. So, Lord, we're here now. So speak to us today in Jesus' name. Amen. Praise be to God. Yes, man. Praise be to God. So, amen, as we get into this teaching today. Amen. Once again, each and every one of you that is locked in the chat room, amen, praise be to God. We give God thanks for you. Amen. Praise God. Blessings to you, Sister Maxine Lyons. Bless up yourself, sis. Hallelujah. Big up yourself, man. Glad to have you on board. All right. So teaching we'll be talking about today, and as I said from last week, we're going to talk about people who comes in our life or sees us. Someone that was sent to help us. Amen. Praise be to God. And we call it the divine connection, or the mutual obedience and God's provision. Amen. Praise be to God. Hallelujah. Praise be to God. And we're going to focus on the scripture that is 1 Kings 17 verse 9. Amen. And as we go, you know, go on further, we're going to highlight a little from the story. So in your own time, you can read the story. Amen. That 1 Kings 17, you can go ahead and read that chapter, man, in your own timing. Amen. But I'm just going to read 1 Kings 17, and I'm going to be reading from verse 9 only. Amen. Just for the sake of time. Amen. Praise be to God. All right. So it says, amen, arise, get thee to Zarephath, which belongeth to Zidon. Amen. And dwell there. Behold, I have commanded a widow woman there to sustain thee. Amen. Praise God. And there goes the reading of God's holy word. Once again, we honor it by saying amen. Thanks be to God. Amen. Praise be to God. So, amen. Praise be to God. So the Lord has placed, amen, praise be to God, you, and this is what I want us to understand, that the Lord has placed you in the mind and the spirit of someone, right, who may not look the part, yet God has appointed this person to help to sustain you. And what we need to understand is that their appearance may not match your expectation, right?
Amen. And their present condition may cause you to overlook them. Amen. Their own need may make you question what they have to offer, right? Still, God is able to place a command, an assignment, and a burden or an instruction in someone's heart concerning you. Amen. Praise be to God. Amen. So, amen. If for those of you who have all ever read the story with Elijah, who, amen, praise be to God, this praise God woman that was, amen, praise God, there was drought upon the land, amen, praise God, and this widow woman, amen, praise be to God, who, amen, hallelujah, had nothing but her last, and I'm just, you know, paraphrasing, summarizing, amen, praise be to God, amen, she had her last meal, and the Bible says she was, you know, thinking about, because everything she had was already gone, run out, and so she was on her last meal, and she was about thinking about, you know, after we cook this meal, bake this, whatever, amen, praise God, this is gonna be our last for my son, you know, we're just gonna die for hunger, amen, praise be to God. But the Lord said to Elijah, amen, praise be to God, arise, Elijah, get thee down to Zarephath, amen, which belongeth to Zidon, and dwell there. And he said, behold, I commanded a widow woman there to sustain thee. And you can think about it. Amen. This woman had nothing, but the Lord has provided this widow. Amen. Praise God, to sustain his prophet. Amen. Praise be to God. So as I said earlier on, amen, praise be to God, that God placed you in the mind and the spirit of someone, amen, who may not look the part. He may, you know, God has appointed this person to help to sustain you, the woman, the widow woman. Amen. If you and I have gone to this place, hearing this woman telling you that she have nothing, she's a cooking her last or doing her last, and you look, you're gonna like, my, oh, how did God, you know, get, send me here, and this woman have nothing, how is this woman gonna sustain me? Amen. Praise be to God. So sometimes the person who God brings into a life, their appearance may not look or match your expectation or expectation. Amen. Their present condition, the what they're going through right now, the situation they're in right now, amen, praise be to God, hallelujah, may cause us to overlook them. Amen. Praise be to God. And sometimes we may ask ourselves, amen, what can these people offer us? What can they give us? They don't have nothing. Amen. Praise be to God. But we must understand that God is able to place a command, an assignment, a burden, or an instruction in someone's heart concerning you, concerning me. Amen. Praise be to God. So Isaiah 10:27 reminds us that the yoke is destroyed because of the what? The anointing. So when God anoints a person, right, for an assignment, for natural limitations do not conceal his purpose. Amen. Praise be to God. God does not need your helper to look wealthy, come on, connected, influential, or fully established. He needs the person to hear him and obey him. That's all God wants. He also needs us to recognize his direction and respond with obedience. Amen. Praise be to God. So this truth requires spiritual discernment. And that's why we got to pray for discernment. Because God can send you help. Amen. You are asking God for help. You're praying to God for help. And God sent help. But the help that you get doesn't look like how you have it in your head. Amen. You're looking for a rich man with a rich car to drive up at your feet and say, here's $1 million. Amen. Praise be to God. But that's not how God sent help. Amen. Praise be to God. And so because of that, amen, we want to look at the present condition of the person. What they look like, what they dress like, how they smell. Amen. Praise be to God. And you're saying to yourself, this cannot be help. Come on now, somebody. This cannot be my help.
Amen. The man comes, but he doesn't look like what you have in your head. You look, you're thinking about a tall, handsome, nice hair, bow leg, whatever it is. And this man come black, raggy, and you know, big shoes, whatever. It doesn't look like what you have in your head. Come on, somebody. Praise be to God. And so this, amen, praise God, this person that God sent to help you, because you refuse, you know, because of the way he looks, what happened? Your help miss you, and you're still asking God, help me, Lord, when God is saying, I sent help, but you reject help. Amen, somebody. Praise be to God. So praise God. What we need to understand, the account of Elijah, the widow of Zarephath, challenges this way of thinking, right? God sent a prophet in need to a widow in need. So Elijah was in need. Can you imagine? And the prophet was in need, and the widow woman was also in need. This sounds like blind leading blind. Can you imagine? God, you ask God for help, and God send you to somebody who's also in need. Amen. Praise be to God. Amen. Praise be to God. So praise God. Praise God. Neither person appeared to possess enough for the other, because the both of them are in need. Mighty God. Amen. Praise be to God. Hallelujah. Glory be to God. So they expect a certain, you know, praise be to God. Amen, somebody. Praise be to God. Just hold on a bit for me. Praise be to God. So let me just go back over. This truth requires spiritual discernment, right? Many people miss God sent help because they have already decided what help must look like. Amen. Praise be to God. So we miss God sent help, because in the back of our head, we already decide what our help look like. So we expect a certain title, a certain income, they must be rich or whatever, the position, the nationality, the age, the education, or the level of influence. When the person God sends falls outside this picture, what happened? They miss, or they dismiss. What we do, we dismiss the connection, right? We judge the package before we understand the assignment. Can I repeat that? Praise be to God. So when the person that God sends us looks, or, you know, praise be to God, falls outside of the picture that we have in the back of our head, praise be to God, hallelujah, what happened is that we dismiss the connection. We don't want to connect because this person doesn't look like what we think, or we are, you know, say, my God, you know, I,

help, and this is where the help is coming. It's like we put a picture in our head what help looks like. And so, praise be to God. Amen, praise God. And so because of that, we judge the package before we try to understand the assignment. Amen. So back to Elijah and the widow, right? Praise God. As I said, God sent a prophet in need to a widow in need. And neither person appeared to possess enough for the other. Yet both carried something the other needed. Mm-hmm. Elijah carried the word of the Lord. Praise be to God. The widow carried the act of obedience through which God would release provision. My God. So their divine connection became place, the place where instruction, faith, and provision met. I'm going to repeat that. Amen. Praise be to God. The widow carried the act of obedience while Elijah carried the word of the Lord. So Elijah had the word. Amen. The widow carried the act of obedience through which God would release provision. So their divine connection became the place where instruction, faith, and provision met. Elijah had to move by in obedience. The widow had to move through instruction. And no faith connects, amen, and provision is met. My God, somebody need to praise God. So the word of the Lord then directed Elijah, right? Amen. Amen. To Zarephath. Amen. Zarephath. God told him that he had commanded a widow woman. Amen. Praise be to God. So God told him, my God, amen, praise God, that Elijah, I have commanded a widow woman there to sustain you. And if you notice, people of God, the order God spoke before Elijah arrived, God already identified the place and the person. So Elijah did not need to force a connection. He needed just to follow the instruction. Amen. Praise be to God. And sometimes God put some people in our minds. And put people, you know, show some persons and say, listen to me, this is the person you're going to help. Or this is where your help is coming from. And so because of that, you don't have to force the connection, because God already made the connection. Amen, somebody. Praise be to God. So this pattern, people of God, matters. You see, when God assigns someone to help us, he is able to deal with that person before you meet them. So if this person was somebody that you can't talk to, somebody that you angry, beat, whatever, God will deal with that person before you meet them. Amen. Praise be to God. God can place your name, your face, your ministry, your business, your family, or your situation on that person's heart. So he is able to create concern where none existed before. So, you know, oftentimes, sometimes we, you know, realize that, have you ever be going and it's like all of a sudden, man, it's like this person just comes up in your spirit. And, you know, the person just becomes of great concern to you. You're wondering, I wonder if this person ate. I wonder if this person have money. Wonder if the, you know, this person becomes all of a sudden a concern. This is God placing the person in your spirit. And this person now becomes a concern to you. Amen. Praise be to God. Amen, somebody. Amen. Praise be to God. So, you know, we can be able to cause. So God is able to cause someone to remember us at the right time.
Have you ever received a call, man? And somebody call you and say, amen, praise be to God, you have been on my mind. I sell you $200. My God, you lift your hand and say, God, thank you. Because there was no food on the table. You didn't have the next meal. Praise be to God. So that call came right on time. Amen, praise be to God. That is how God works. Amen, praise be to God. So your responsibility is not to manipulate people. That's not our responsibility, to manipulate people into helping us. Our responsibility is to obey God, remain discerning, and treat people with honor. Amen. So, and the word of the Lord came unto, you know, 1 Kings 17:8-9. The word of the Lord came to Elijah. Amen. And the word of the Lord said, arise, get thee to Zarephath. So Elijah moved because God spoke. The widow responded because God had commanded. So their meeting was not random. It was an ordained point of contact between two people whose obedience would serve God's purpose. Amen. So the person sent to help us may need help themselves too. So God may send you. Amen. Praise God. Because God is saying, all right, I'm going to send you to Jamaica. And this person is going to help you. And when you reach to Jamaica, you realize this person need more help than you. Amen. Praise be to God. Come on to somebody. But when Elijah, the Bible says, when Elijah entered the city, he saw the widow gathering sticks. She did not appear to have abundant resources. So this woman had nothing. She was appearing, or she was preparing what she believed would be the final meal for herself and her son. But her own confession, she had only a handful of meal in a barrel and a little oil in a cruse. After eating, she expected both of them to die. Can you imagine now? God send you to somebody that this person is going to sustain you. And when you go to that person, you hear the person saying, "May I have nothing much to eat. My God. The only thing I have to eat, praise be to God, is this in my hand. And after I eat this, praise be to God, I'm just going to sit and just wait to die." Can you imagine? What would you say? What kind of help is this, God? Praise God. So this raises a honest question. How was a woman who lacked enough food for her own household supposed to sustain a prophet? Naturally reasoning, right, would have disqualified her. Her pantry was almost empty. Her future looked close. Her resources were failing. Yet God called her Elijah's source of support. My God, what a God. The word sustain, people of God, means to support. So, hold up now. Praise be to God. Supply here, people of God. Amen. Praise God. God told Elijah, this woman is going to supply. He's going to sustain you. So, from a human point of view, the widow looked like the one who needed sustaining. Am I talking? From God's point of view though, my God, she had already been appointed to participate in Elijah's provision. Praise God, what she lacked did not erase her assignment. So God will use any man, any woman he chooses to sustain his people. To sustain. Amen. Praise be to God. Amen. Somebody need to understand. If you are lack, trust me. Amen. Praise God. God will use any and anyone to sustain us.
But God, we got to look at it at God's point of view, in the sense where, amen, we don't look at help, amen, praise God, in the way it seems. My God, sometimes help may come like a madman. Sometimes help may look like not what we put in our head, because every one of us, we have somebody already in our head. Man, if I need some help, but our help looks like somebody who is driving up in a BMW, in a Lexus, in a Benz, and coming up, knocking at our doors, and presenting a whole list of groceries. Amen. That is what our help look like. Amen. Praise be to God. Praise be to God. My God. So both parties had something to give. The widow had a smaller amount of meal and oil. Elijah had the word of the Lord. The widow's supply looked insufficient. Elijah's instruction sounded difficult, yet the miracle required both people to bring what God had placed in their hands. Elijah asked the widow for water and a morsel of bread. She explained her condition. He did not ignore her fear. Her answer, he answered it with the word of the Lord. He told her not to fear, then gave her clear instruction. He also declared God's promise that the barrel of meal would not run out and the cruse of oil would not fail until the Lord sent rain upon the earth. My God, the word of God. And some, we need to understand the power of the word of God, man. Come on, somebody. When we move by the word of God, in spite of what we're going through, and you declare, amen, the Bible says we lack because we do not ask. Amen. The word of God say, glory to God, to cast our cares on him because he cares for us. Amen. So there are times when we got to just use the word, remind him of his word. So Elijah, the woman had fears. The woman is saying, man, this is all I have. But Elijah said, listen, me woman, amen, praise be to God, your resource will not run out until, praise be to God, we have rain. My God. So the Bible said in verse 14 of 1 Kings 17, for thus said the Lord God of Israel, the barrel of meal shall not waste, neither shall the cruse of oil fail. My God, praise God. So Elijah did not create the provision by human strength. The widow did not purchase a miracle. God supplied according to his word. Yet obedience gave both people access to what God had promised. The widow acted upon the instruction. My God. Elijah remained where God had sent him. Scripture says Elijah and her house ate for many days. My God. And if you remember when Elijah came, she only had that last meal. But the Bible said Elijah and her house ate for many days. Somebody better give God praise, man. My God, praise be to God. So a divine connection often contains mutual responsibility. One person does not always possesses everything, while the other possesses nothing. Right? Praise be to God. Each person may carry a different part of the answer. One has knowledge, another has access. One has gift, another has experience. One has a need, another has an instruction. When both obey God, what looks incomplete begins to serve a complete purpose. So, amen, when God bring two people together, we call it a divine connection, we find that, amen, praise be to God, one person does not always possess everything, while the other possesses nothing. Each person may carry a different part of the answer.
So you, one may have the knowledge. I'm going to repeat that. One, you may have the knowledge, right? But the other one has the access. So with the knowledge, you need access. So God had to put knowledge with the person who has the access. Amen, somebody. The other one, praise God, has a gift. But another has experience. So God put the gift, the person with the gift, but you need somebody with the experience. So this is where God puts connection, divine connection. Amen, somebody. God commanded, amen. God commanded Elijah to go. God commanded the widow to sustain him, right? So Elijah went and God commanded the woman, the widow, to sustain him. Both obeyed the command of the Lord. Their obedience became the point of agreement between heaven's instruction and the earthly condition. Amen? So, people of God, do not judge your help by appearance. Elijah could have looked at the widow and said, "This cannot be the person." The widow could have looked at Elijah and said, "A true prophet should not need anything from me." Can you imagine? Both judgments would have been based on what? Appearance. Both would have missed God's purpose. So as I said, man, Elijah sometimes said, you know, could have said, "This widow, man, cannot be the person. No, man, wrong person." While this woman could have said, "God knows, sir, there's no way God I go send a prophet who he knows it I just this a little job of food me have and send one prophet that I'm gonna sustain him. There's no way. No way. No. Me have one little job of flour and one cruiser aisle. Yeah? Just to eat for my son. And you, the prophet, gonna come and tell me, say, God send me to you. Send you to me to sustain you." No, that could not. They could have said these things. Amen, somebody. Amen. Praise be to God. Amen. But both judgment would have been based on their appearance. What they see. What they look. You know, you see a prophet, we're hungry. My God, while you see a widow have nothing. My God. And so both of them would have missed God's purpose. So the danger of judging by appearance is that you measure people only by what they possess today. God often connects you to what he placed inside of a person, not to what surrounds them in the moment. Their present season may hide their future role. Their lack may hide their faith. Their ordinary appearance may hide an uncommon assignment. Right? Some people honor titles but overlook character. They chase visible influence while ignoring quiet obedience. They value public recognition while missing private integrity. Yet the person God sends may have no platform, no impressive introduction, and no outward sign that they carry part of your answer. Discernment does not mean trusting every person who approaches you. Scripture called believers to what? Test, observe, pray, and judge fruit. Still, discernment must remain free from pride and prejudice. Ask whether the connection agrees with Scripture. Examine the person's character. Notice whether peace, wisdom, truth, and godly order accompany the relationship. Do not reject someone solely because they do not match your preferred image. Yeah, one most important lesson in this scripture that we read is that the person sent to support you may first appear to need support from you.
The widow needed hope, direction, and provision. Elijah needed food and shelter. Each person need created space for the other person's assignment. So you may hold the encouragement your helper needs. You may possess the idea, prior testimony, introduction, or act of kindness that helps them move forward. Your willingness to serve them may reveal the purpose of connection. What you give should flow from obedience and love, not from an attempt to control the outcome. Amen. Praise be to God. So I'm saying to us, divine connection doesn't have a certain look. Help doesn't have a look. It doesn't have a certain way where God said, this is how help looks. Amen. Praise be to God. Amen. And so when God connects you to people, we got to know how to recognize and respond to God sent help. And I'm going to give you a few points how to approach or to recognize and respond to God sent help. So number one, pray for discernment. Ask God to expose pride, because sometimes pride can allow us to miss our help, to miss God's divine connection. Fear, desperation, and false expectation can allow us to miss God's divine connection. So ask God to help us to recognize the people and instruction God connect us to present in the season. Amen. Measure the connection by scripture. God will not require you to violate his word. So there's no one that will come to help you and tell you that if you give them this thing that is out of the will of God, they will help you. That help is not from God at all. Amen. Anything that comes as in the form of help that will draw you away from the presence of the Lord is not help at all. Not a help from God. Amen, somebody. So you will see a man or a woman come to you and they'll tell you, if you give me money, or I'll give you money if you sleep with me. You cannot tell me, say, this is help from God. Not at all. No matter how desperate you are, praise be to God, run, because this is not of God. Amen. When God send you help, praise God, it will be one that you can match up with the word of God. Amen. Praise be to God. One that is a godly help. Come on, somebody. Where you see that this man of God, amen. You have some people that they pretend, they give the help, and you know, they get until they reach, they say, listen to me. You don't feel like I was doing all of this for nothing. Amen. Praise be to God. So our discernment got to be sharp. We got to open up our eyes. Watch. Amen. Praise be to God. Somebody praise God. Amen. So if you see help come in the form of, you have to give them your body to get help. Your sister, brother, run. Wrong focus. Amen. Wrong help. Not at all. Run. Amen. Praise be to God. If there's somebody in your life and you believe God put them in your life, that you have to sin, you have to sin against God before they help you, run. That's a red flag. Mm-hmm. Amen. Praise be to God. If it's even a pastor, an apostle, anybody that you have to give your body, or you got to kiss them, are your troops them? Hey, when they give it, they say, so give me your troops. Run. Praise be to God. Come on, somebody. God will never send you help that the help he sent you is putting you away from him, from his presence. Amen. That's not help. Come on, somebody. That is the lie from the pit of hell. Amen. Praise be to God. So examine character and fruit. Pay attention to honesty, consistency, humility, and accountability, and peace. A claim of divine purpose does not remove the need to examine fruit. Amen. So next point is to listen for
practical instruction. God's answer may arrive as knowledge, correction, training, work, an introduction, or a new responsibility. Do not reduce provision to money. So some of us, we need help so bad that a little man drive up and they tell you, man, I can help you. I can help reduce provision to money. So some of us, we need help so bad

Listen to me, people of God. When God send you help, amen, praise God. If there is a but, I can help you, but you have to help me too. Amen, praise be to God. And you say, what help you're talking about? And they say, you know, man, you know what I'm talking about. You know the help I'm talking about. Amen, praise be to God. You better recognize and know this is not of God. So if it means that you gotta bear the hunger one more night, say, God, I'm willing to bear this hunger because I will not bow down. Come on, somebody. Amen. Praise be to God. Praise God. So, next point is to honor healthy boundaries. A true connection does not require dependency, secrecy, confusion, or domination. Praise be to God. So, if the person coming to you feel like this person is your helper, and they're telling you, I'm going to help you, but you know, you got to keep it as a secret. Something is wrong with that. Amen. Praise be to God. Because, people of God, you see, God is not the author of confusion. Amen. And if God, I always say, if God opens a door for you, there's no way you should be still squeezing a little lie. If God opens door, if God send help, there's no way you should still squeeze in a little lie to tell lie to get the job. If this job comes from God, no way I must be lying. You don't. Come on now. Come on. Think about it. God sent you a job. And the question is asking, and you got to lie? No, sir. That is, come on, somebody. God, come on. We got to go back to God. God, why is it you send me this job and I got to lie? I have to lie, God, that I have 10 years experience. Or God, I got to lie that I, you know. No. When a door is open, if I open my door, all I got to do is walk through it. There's no way I'm squeezing myself through. Amen. If that door is half open, praise be to God, and I have to squeeze it through, this is not God. This is not God. The Bible says when he opened, no man can shut. And when he shut, no man can open. So if God opens, if God send you help, people of God, the only thing you got to do is walk in obedience. You don't have to do anything in your part to fix it up, to make it look good. Come on, somebody. You don't have to fix it up to make, you know, his story look true. Amen. Praise be to God. You get a job. And when you get that job, you gotta write a long resume and everything on it is lie. Come on, you don't tell me that's God provision. Come on, somebody. You don't tell me God provide and everything on the resume is a lie. I don't know about you. But when God open, man, when your God open door, you don't have to lie. You don't have to tell a lie. Think about it. Think about it, man. Think about it, people of God. God bless you. God, you say, God bless you. And for you to get the car, you got to lie. For you to get the house, you tell a big fat lie. Amen. Praise be to God. And then you say, I can't repent of it. And then you're going to tell me, oh, thank you, Jesus. God bless me with this house. And you told a big fat lie. And then guess what? You see, thing about lie, you have to tell another lie to cover up that lie. Amen, somebody. Come on, somebody. Praise be to God. So we got to know how to identify help, man. Amen, praise be to God. Amen, praise be to God. So, praise God. The next thing I'm going to praise God is that divine connection joined with obedience lead to provision. So do not judge your help by appearance. The person God sends may come seeking help from you, and your obedience towards them may become part of the answer God releases for both of you. Amen. Praise be to God. So, you know, praise be to God. Let me just share this quick testimony. Amen. Praise God. I remember, praise be to God. Amen. When I just met amen, Mommy Max, Mommy Ivy, praise be to God. Amen. I met her prior to my, you know, amen, to the radio station and everything. Never met her in person. But

I remember one day I was praying, like, you know, praise be to God. I was praying and I was saying, God, amen, praise be to God. You know, God Almighty, I just want to ask you, God, to, you know, just to help me, God, to, because I was just about to be a part of the CJ Gospel, our family. Just getting to be a part of it. And I remember after, you know, a few days of broadcasting and everything, amen, I don't remember if my mother had passed or, but I remember sitting one day in the studio, I believe it was a Sunday after I came from church, and I just saw her coming up before me, and I heard the Lord said, Destiny, help her. I remember I called her. Listen to me, I've never spoken to this woman like this. And I remember I called her. I said, listen to me. I know you don't know me. I don't know you either like that. But I don't know what about you. But I know that you have somewhat to do with my journey. She can, praise God, testify to it. I said, I know you don't know me. I don't know you. Praise be to God. But you, I don't know, something, you have something to do with my journey. Praise be to God. I don't know. And I said, I don't understand, but I'm going to pray and ask God for clarification. And what I want you to do too is to pray and ask God. Any question you have to ask God about me, go ahead, pray, ask him. Amen. Praise be to God. I remember I told her those words and I said to her, listen to me. This is, I just believe this is a divine connection. It has nothing to do with you and it has nothing to do with me. This is a connection from God. Amen. Praise be to God. And I was here talking to her. She wasn't giving me no answer. Amen. Praise be to God. No amen. She was just listening. And I was just talking because, amen. And I said, listen, I know you don't know me. Praise be to God. But I believe, praise be to God. And I'm just telling you, according to what the Lord said, this is a divine connection. And it's not, it has nothing to do with you. And it has nothing to do with me. It is God who is doing the connection. And I tell you, you know, time passed. Amen. Praise be to God. Amen. I don't think I heard from her the next day or whatever. Praise be to God. But there was a, you know, I think, I'm not sure if it's what, after my mother or whatever. But all of a sudden, amen, we started texting each other. Hi, you know, and I said, I didn't even start calling her mom at that time. You know, Mommy Ivy. Praise God. I was saying Sister Ivy. Amen. And I never forget that day, man. She didn't give me an answer because I said to her, go ask God, pray, tell God anything you want to ask God about me and let him reveal who I am to you. Amen. Praise be to God. But I know there's something about you. Amen. Praise be to God. Amen. Praise be to God. And I tell you, people of God, amen, when it comes to this connection, amen, as I tell you, it has nothing to do with her and it has nothing to do with me. Amen. Praise be to God. The same thing with, amen, Mommy Maxine. When I met her, I know it was a divine connection. Amen. The same thing with Apostle Hunter. When I met her, amen, praise be to God, I can know, amen, praise God, when this is a divine, whether it's for a season or time, amen, praise be to God, I know. It's like I know when this person is a, you see, when I know this person is a part of my life, amen, praise be to God, for some reason or what, amen, praise God, you know, I'm not a person who texts or have friends or anything. I don't have no friend, nobody that I said this is my best friend or anything. None of that sort. Amen, praise be to God. But when God divinely put two people together, it has nothing to do with you and it has nothing to do with the other person. All we got to do is act in obedience. Amen, praise God. Act in obedience and God will do the rest. Amen. And I'm just saying to somebody out there in radio land, maybe God has placed someone in your life. Amen. Praise God. Or God has sent you help. The help does not look like what you think or imagine or have in your head. Amen. The help that he sent you may need help too. Amen. Praise be to God. But as he sent the help to you, praise be to God, the help may have something that you need. Amen. And you have something they need. Amen. Praise be to God. So don't judge the help by the appearance. Amen.

Praise be to God. Ask God, God, why did you place this brother in my life? Why did you place this sister in my life? Why did you put this such a person in my life? Why, God? Because this person seemed to don't have nothing. Amen. Praise be to God. So God will divinely put two people together. And when he puts you together like Elijah and the widow woman, she needed help. And also Elijah needed help. So not because she, you know, amen, praise be to God. Maybe if, maybe if Mommy Maxine, Apostle, or Mommy Ivy, maybe if one of them was looking at me and say, she don't have nothing to offer me. No, sir. You know what I'm saying? But thanks be to God. Amen, praise God. God divinely connect us together. Amen, praise be to God. And he...

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Amen. Praise be to God. When God connects two people together, amen, praise be to God.

0: Amen. Praise be to God. Yes, man. So when God divinely puts you two people together, amen. Praise be to God. When God puts you together, connects you with somebody, amen. Don't look at their appearance. Don't look at their status. Don't look at what they have, what they don't have. Amen. Don't feel like this person comes in your life to praise be to God. Maybe sometimes you lost joy. This person comes in your life to bring your joy. You never know. Amen. Praise be to God. So help does. Don't look at help. Amen. From the appearance, the outward appearance. Amen. Praise be to God. Amen. Somebody. Praise be to God. So, amen. I want us to understand, people of God. Amen. You see, if we're too prideful, it's going to be a problem. It's going to hinder, amen, praise be to God, God's divine connection. Because if you have pride and somebody come not looking, they come and they look like, man, they haven't eaten 10 years. They look like they don't smell good. But they have something that you want, that you need. You don't know, amen, but because you're looking at the help based on how they look at the appearance, but you don't know God has already prepared them. They have something that will take you into your next. They have something to take you into their next season. Amen. So God is ready now to take you into your next season. And so this is the next piece of the puzzle. And guess what? Because you are looking at how the help look, the outward appearance, you miss what God is doing. Amen, somebody. You miss what God is doing. And so I'm just saying to somebody today, amen, praise be to God. Help has no appearance. Amen, praise be to God. Don't look at help. When help come, somebody come in your life. Amen, praise be to God. Praise God. Maybe they come, amen, and they didn't smell good. But that you realize that everywhere you go, they attach themselves to you. Everywhere you go, you see they calling, hi. Praise be to God. And because they don't smell good, you hide them. Amen. Praise. And no matter what you do, you can't get rid of them. Praise be to God. They will tell you, praise be to God, I saw you in my dream. And whatever. And you don't stop to listen or anything. Because you're saying, no. This person, who has something she a look. Has something she a beg. Has something he's begging. This person. But little did you know that this is a divine connection. This person is carrying something that you need to take you into your next. Come on, somebody. So praise be to God. I pray that God will bless you today. Amen. Praise be to God. Father, in the name of your Son, Jesus Christ, we thank you for being the source of every good and perfect gift. God, we ask you, God, that you will give us discernment, hallelujah, to recognize the people, instruction, and opportunities you have connected to our lives. Mighty God, we pray that you will deliver us from pride, fear, prejudice, desperation, and false expectations. My God, we ask you, Lord, please to help us, my God, to judge every condition according to your word and the fruit it produces. Hallelujah, mighty God, we pray in the name of Jesus that you will teach us to be, oh God, teach us to obey you even when the instruction does not match what we expected. Lord, we ask you to give us humility to receive help and integrity to help others. My God, show us what you have placed in our hands. Hallelujah. Teach us to serve without manipulations. Give us without, God, help us to serve without control or to receive without entitlement. Make us faithful. My God, we pray in the name of Jesus. Father, we pray that you protect every connection you have ordained for our lives. Expose every false connection and remove every relationship that seeks to distract us, deceive us, to delay us, or to destroy us. Lord, strengthen every relationship that serves your purpose. Let wisdom, let truth, peace, honor, and obedience govern each one. Hallelujah, glory to God, as you sustain Elijah, mighty God. Hallelujah, as you sustain the widow and her household during the drought. Sustain us, God, according to your will. direct our steps. Supply what we need. Help us to recognize the form in which, oh glory to God, your answer arrives. May every provision bring glory to your name. Hallelujah. Glory to God. And produce good in our lives, in the lives of all, oh glory to God, others, and also our lives. My God, may you continue to cover us, keep us, Lord. Breathe upon us as we thank you today for your word. In Jesus' name, amen and amen. Somebody give God praise. Somebody just give God a praise today. Amen. Praise be to God. I hope none of us miss our help, because we were looking at, praise God, the help, the appearance of the help. Amen, somebody. Praise God. I hope none of us miss help, because when God send help in our season, because the help, the person didn't look like, sound like, smell like, dress like the way we think or we want it or seems to. We said, no, you are not.
1: He knows the reason why.
0: Help at all. What? Get away from me. And some of us, we hid help.
1: Understand?
0: Because help didn't smell good. And some of us would say, my God, the mouth smell bad. Help mouth never smell good at all.
1: Every time
0: we miss what was God doing in the season. And guess what? We're same place crying out for help. And God is saying, but I sent help.

help comes, and you yourself gotta help. Help comes and want help. But just remember, help have something that you need to. Mighty God, CJ Gospel, our radio, Kingdom Builder family, all those who are listening at the

And some of us, man, when their season is done, we're still holding on to them. Let them go, man. God wants to bring you someone else into this season. But you gotta first let go and let God, mighty God. So we just want to thank God for this teaching, man. We give God the glory and offer fact. You see, when God put two people together, there's this love, man, this

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Mommy Ivy, I don't care what people say, man. Not know what them say. Because I know it was God. It was not she. It was not me. This was God. God's true divine connection. So I'm just waiting to see what God is doing. Lord have mercy. I know the reason why. Auntie Memzi, big up yourself, auntie. Heartaches and pain, he understands, man. So just like Elijah, God sent Elijah to a woman that needed help herself. But Elijah had the word. But the woman had what to sustain. She had the resource. She had the food.

0: Solomon, he understands every little bit of heartaches and pain, everything that we're going through. God understands, man.
1: Every time I call,
0: he understands. Radio Lana. So for those of us, man, we're asking for help. We're asking for a husband. We're asking for wife.

0: them not dress good. But God said, this is the one for you.
1: Every time I cry, you know the reason.
0: So don't look at the appearance, man.
1: Why should he love me?
0: Because you see, when you take that help and you just fix up, if you have the resource, you have the money, fix up, fix him up, man. But you see, when you fix him up, then you realize this man can cook, he can clean, he can wash. This man is a good husband. Mighty God, I tell you. So sometimes help come, not packaged the way we want it. Sometimes you find a wife or a woman, her hair is not done.

God, this is a perfect gift from me. But it's not just the mighty God. And I tell you, man, can I say, man, that's why a lot of women right now, you're still single. Because a package came to us, or a package came to you, and you dismissed the package. Because the package didn't look like a lot of men, you're single right now.

man or it doesn't matter whether husband, wife, maybe a young girl, a young boy, you're asking God for a daughter, a little son, whoever, but they didn't come like you, you know. But I say to you, man, if you don't understand, go pray fast. Say, God, is this, if this one is from you,

0: Who is Sister Pussy? Hey, listen to me, man. Fix up your name. All right, praise be to God. But my sister, blessings to you. Once again, the number to call, 347-343-4785. Mighty God, I give God the praise, man. He understands. Amen. As the song said, man, Jesus, he understands every little bit of heartache and pain. And if God knows that you're going through something, listen, man, God will send you destiny helpers. But we got to trust him. We got to trust him. Catch this one. Radio Lana.
1: That you say.
0: Mighty God, catch this one, man.
1: Masters the sea.
0: I don't know, man, there's something about the song. I keep writing. I played like every minute. My God, catch this one, Radio Lana.

0: or a caller, call me right back. That you say for I missed that one, alright? Taking it from the top for you. See? My sis and Marie. Mm-hmm. Me tell the man I'm my favorite. I said this song does something to me, man. It does something to me. Me I tell you. Far out on the Radio Land.
1: I drifted one day.
0: Caller, go ahead and call me right back, alright?
1: The billers were rough.
0: Once again, the number to call.
1: That's
0: 347 343 4785. Mighty God, I say I don't know, but this song, I tell you,

0: Could you possibly rewind and come again?
1: Mighty God to the radio, Nana. We're safe with the pilot. So if you're going through a storm right now.

0: again.
1: One more time, Sister Bobbitt. 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You're feeling what I'm feeling, man.

God Radio Land. 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After all I've been through, me say it's like it soothed the soul, man.

0: God, I tell you, man. 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Thank you, Lord. Radio Land.
1: Far out
0: on this ocean. I tell you, man, I drifted one day.
1: Drifted one day. The billows were rough.
0: Billows was rough.
1: I soon lost my way.
0: My God Almighty.

0: to me, talk to me, talk to me, caller. Blessings to you, blessings.
1: Good evening, good evening, good evening.
0: Blessings
1: what
0: to you, cousin
1: word,
0: Ernie.
1: What a word.
0: My God, to God be all the glory, man. To God be all the glory. Praise be to God.
1: God be the glory, great things he has done. What
0: Amen.
1: A word, what a word.
0: My God, my God, my God. Amen. Amen, man. You know, when you give a word, you gotta first minister to yourself. Amen. Preach to yourself or teach yourself before you bring it. Amen. Amen. And I give God praise, man. I give God the praise, cousin Hermie.
1: Yes, it's a word. It's a word. It's a word. It's a word. Everything you said was on point.
0: Amen.
1: On point.
0: Amen. Praise be to God.
1: Mighty God. Mighty God.
0: Amen.
1: You know, God put you there for purpose.
0: Amen. Praise be to God.
1: And purpose cannot lose. Purpose have to have purpose.
0: Come
1: have
0: on
1: to bring
0: now.
1: Out purpose.
0: Amen. Amen. You're
1: I
0: talking.
1: I love that message this evening. I just love it when God sends somebody in your life you really know.
0: Come on now. Amen.
1: And when God doesn't do it, you really know.
0: Yes. Yes.
1: You know. I'm telling you, some of the words, and when you was preaching it, I almost cried because I'm saying it is so true. Who we looking to see that God gonna send is not that person.
0: Not that person, not the package at all. Amen. Praise be to God. I tell you.
1: Not that package, I'm telling you.
0: Amen.
1: Praise
0: be to God.
1: A lot of time we are looking for what we are looking for. What are we looking for?
0: We are looking for the money. The package must look rich.
1: The money.
0: Yes.
1: The money. The look.
0: Yes. Yes. Amen.
1: Oh, mighty God, mighty God.
0: To God be the glory. To
1: God be the glory.
0: To God be the glory. Hallelujah. Glory to God.
1: I'm telling you, Pastor Tanisha, it was just reaching into me. I was sitting there and I couldn't move.
0: My God. My God. To God be the glory.
1: Because the word was so true. The word was so true.
0: Amen. Praise
1: but
0: God.
1: I beg God to keep you, fulfill you more
0: Amen.
1: With more words that you just speak out to us.
0: Amen. Amen.
1: Words
0: Amen
1: of
0: to that.
1: Wisdom.
0: Amen. Amen to that.
1: Word of wisdom.
0: Amen to that, woman of God. Amen.
1: And
0: praise
1: when you
0: God.
1: Said you get the word, you know, God show you. My
0: yes.
1: cousin, you did even say nothing to her. She's not going to say nothing. She was just there smiling.
0: Listening. Amen. She didn't say a word.
1: Because I know she was just listening you Amen. And smiling in her heart.
0: Amen. Praise be to God. And I tell you, I don't regret a minute nor a second of meeting her. I tell you, man. Amen. Not me. I don't regret. And I know I can speak for her too. I know, Mommy Ivy, you don't regret 1 second, minute, hour. Amen. And I don't. Amen. Praise be to God. God's divine connection, man. I tell you. Amen. That, praise be to God.
1: Mm-hmm.
0: Amen. Praise
1: that
0: God.
1: That was divine connection.
0: Amen.
1: Both ways. It's like you see somebody and you don't know them. And you start talking to them and then you realize, like, oh my God.
0: Yes.
1: This is the person.
0: Amen.
1: This is the one.
0: And the thing about you, you're not even thinking about anybody. You're not thinking about, I want somebody. Yeah, you're not thinking about anybody. But when the connection, man, you can feel the connection, you know? Yes, man. You feel that connection. Amen.
1: Feel
0: praise
1: that
0: God.
1: Connection. Feel Amen. That connection. And I'm so glad. Because I remember calling, I think it was last year or early this year.
0: Mm-hmm.
1: I call you one Sunday, I was blazing up the place. And then because I work and, you know, my time and schedule was like nothing. But
0: yes.
1: you know what, Pastor Tanisha?
0: Yes.
1: Now I can be home. If
0: yes.
1: I don't call it, that means I'm not around.
0: Amen.
1: But I have the time.
0: My God.
1: The time.
0: Amen.
1: No
0: yes,
1: other
0: man.
1: Time like God timing.
0: No
1: God
0: other time.
1: Timing is the right timing.
0: Amen. Amen. Praise be to God.
1: You speak
0: know,
1: up the word, man.
0: Amen. God
1: speak
0: bless
1: up the
0: you,
1: word.
0: Man. Amen. Amen. You just continue to pray for me while I do the same for you, man.
1: You do
0: Amen.
1: The same for me.
0: Amen.
1: Same
0: I'll continue to pray
1: yes.
0: for you, woman of God, man. Bless up yourself.
1: Yes.
0: Amen.
1: God
0: and thank
1: bless.
0: You so
1: God
0: much
1: bless.
0: For calling, all right? Amen.
1: God
0: praise
1: bless.
0: Be to God.
1: God.
0: Bless up yourself, cousin Ermin. Bless up yourself.
1: God bless. God bless.
0: Amen. Thank you, man. Tell you, man. I tell you, man, I tell you, what a word, what a word. My God, when we can tell you, man. I can't tell you, man, raise your line. We're safe with the pilot. Why? I said, man, this song pierced me.
2: Masters, they say.
0: Oh, God Almighty. I tell you, man, on my journey,

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0: Joyce one.
1: Mr. Percy Joy. 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

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But hallelujah, my

0: Talk to me, talk to me, caller, talk to me.
1: Hallelujah.
0: Come on, man, shout hallelujah. Another hallelujah. Glory to God.
1: Glory to God.
0: My God, my God, my God,
1: oh,
0: Almighty.
1: Blessed be your name, God.
0: Jesus, that's what
1: blessed
0: I'm talking about.
1: The name of Jesus.
0: That's
1: God
0: what I'm talking.
1: You.
0: God bless you. God bless you. God bless you.
1: God bless you, woman of God.
0: My God, Almighty.
1: Glory to God.
0: Amen. Praise be to God. I tell you, man, that's what I'm talking about.

0: Gospel Hour. CJ Gospel Radio. Kingdom Builder, my listeners, those in the chat room. We're safe.
1: And if that comes to me,
0: mighty God.

0: to me. Talk to blessings, blessings. Talk to me, caller.
1: Blessing, blessing, Pastor.
0: Blessings, blessings, blessing.
1: I'm here sitting down enjoying your service. Oh Lord, I hear a piece of preaching.
0: My God Almighty. Amen.
1: Was good.
0: My God Almighty.
1: Yes, I enjoyed very much. And Sister Goody here to listening God. To you.
0: To God be praise, Brother Goody. To God be all the praise, man. Mommy Goody, big up yourself. Amen. Yes. Praise be to God.
1: Let's talk to you.
0: All right. Amen. For a couple of times. I just want you to know it's a honor now talking to you. The last time I see it was just action. You're just waving. So talk to me now, Mommy Goody. Talk to me.
1: Blessing to my princess.
0: Whoa. Yeah. I tell you. That sounds good.
1: God. Thank you so much for your prayer, your love and your prayer. Thank you all for your prayer.
0: Amen. Amen.
1: He's a miracle working God.
0: He's a miracle working God.
1: And sometimes when we want this thing, when we pray and ask God to do something, we don't get it at the same time. Sometimes we can't get it at the same time.
0: Yes.
1: Amen.
0: Amen. Amen to that.
1: As the word of God tells you, may you faint and weary at times.
0: Amen.
1: But pray that to wait upon the Lord.
0: My God. You see why the devil want to attack your voice? Eh? You see why the devil want to attack your voice? Amen. But we thank God, man. Victory. Victory, victory, victory, victory.
1: Yes, yes.
0: Amen.
1: I couldn't say anything but God.
0: I tell you, man.
1: God is good. God is good. I just praise the body, lift him up and I give him thanks. And
0: amen.
1: I thank you all for your love and your prayer, God.
0: Amen.
1: He's a miracle working God.
0: Amen.
1: You love you. And
0: I love you too,
1: Mommy
0: Goody. Amen. To God be the glory, man. All right.
1: Yes.
0: Bless up yourself.
1: To God
0: be the glory. God bless you. Thank you so much, man. I hope to see you soon. Amen. Praise be to God. Soon, Brother Goody. Amen. Bless up yourself, sir. Thank you so much for calling, man.
1: When Sister Goody was here, I couldn't talk. Nothing, not a word. She in the bedroom, I'm in the living room. We have to go to each other to talk. So I don't know how Clara get this. If I'm in the living room and she into another room and she wants me.
0: Yes.
1: Clara by two bells.
0: Wow. Can you imagine?
1: And she leave one in the living room and one in the other room.
0: Can you imagine?
1: And whenever she wants me, she go like this. As I hear the bell, I run off.
0: It's like you're oh, you're such a good husband, Brother Goody. I tell you what, so when the bell ring, yes, man.
1: The bell ring, my bell, give her until when she wants me.
0: Yeah.
1: Just ring the bell. If I'm home, just ring the bell.
0: So, Sister Goody, my God, you're no longer a slave to no bell. My God. God is good. God is good. Brother Goody, this is something worth celebrating, man. We give God the praise. We give God the praise. Amen. So, bless up yourself, Brother Goody. And Sister Goody, amen. I tell you, man, I love you both. Amen. May God bless you and keep you. Amen. Praise God as you continue to give God praise, man. The devil can't hold you again, Sister Goody. Amen. So I will not be silent as long as I'm breathing. I will always worship. So you just worship your God. Amen. Bless up yourself, man. Amen. Pray. God bless you.
1: We are locked.
0: All right. Just keep it locked, Brother Goody. Keep it locked. Amen.
1: Okay.
0: Praise God. I tell you, man. My God, I tell you. We're safe with the pilot. Catch this one. Catch that one. Catch the other one. Catch this other one. And I want to say, big up yourself, Brother Goody, Sister Goody. What a God, good man. Somebody just need to know. My God.
2: You need to know what is.
0: To catch this one.
2: Laughing Jesus. Laughing Jesus. In your life.
0: Somebody just need to know.

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Why? You need to know.

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You're wondering, how did I got over? How did I cross over? Mighty God, in the midst of all my trials, all my situations, he tells me he will never leave me.

0: And it gonna sound sweeter on Friday, October 30th, 2026, when services for the people in need, along with Sherry Scott, present the first annual Gospel Dinner Gala. Well, again, Friday the 30th, 2026, featuring Jabez, also Golda McFarlane, music by Glamour Wayne himself, starting 8 p.m. to 1 a.m. Where to keep you? The Compound Hall, 190 Linden Boulevard, St. Albans, New York. 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Whole heap of something. Also remember, they'll be having a cash bar with premium mocktail, not cocktail, mocktail, and seal. And look here, just to impress, because there'll be a grand prize. Of course, grand raffle, but whole heap of ticket and something. But prize for the best dressed male and female. Me, I get that. You think I lie, me, I tell, call that number here. 718-674-5712. Again, 718-6.
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0: one more time, man. One more time. One more time. One more time. And then we're moving on. I tell you, man, I'm feeling the vibes. I'm feeling this one. I'm feeling.

So once again, man, you listen to Pastor Tanisha. It's the voice that makes a difference. And I said, do remember November 1st. Lock in the dates. It's gonna be something, something. And guess what? That's CJ Ron the music, Mommy Ivy, and Pastor Tanisha. Yeah, man, it's a whole package. All road lead to Easton Manor.

Bar Road, Little Eastwood Man again. Pastor Bennett, October 4th. And Bishop Martin Mann. Wait, wait, wait, wait.

0: or God answer. And while we're yet speaking, before we call, he heard us. And while we're yet speaking, he answer, man. Jesus will provide. We lack because we do not ask. And he said, if we ask him for bread, him not give us stone. Fish, him not gonna give us serpent. Somebody just say, man, Jesus will provide. Catch the mix, just catch the mix, catch the mix. Sister love, may I talk to you, you know? And your segment this, I hope you listen. I said sometimes the pressure rise. Radio land catch this water. The pressure rise. But I don't worry, man.
1: Plenty pressure,
0: Jesus, I go provide.

0: pressure yet. My God, Radio Nana.
1: And I fight down like they want me to lie down, but it's me got to yet.
0: Catch this one.

0: Mighty God, I feel this one. 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Nothing in the house, no food in the cabinets, no money in the bank accounts. No work. Me a tell you, man, what do we do when the pressure rise? Oh God Almighty, oh help us, Lord. Some of us, it's just the mercies of God that is keeping us, man.
1: And if I don't like, they want me to lie.
0: I feel this one. Why?
1: As a servant and a leader.
0: Some people just walking around and all they have is a smile on their face. But deep within, they're going through a rough time, man. My God.
1: Your mercy.
0: The pressure rises.

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1: Pastor
0: me. Talk
1: Tanisha?
0: To me. Yes.
1: A blessing and love to you, Pastor Tanisha, and
0: Amen.
1: To Brother Brian, to your daughters, and to your all of your family, and to your ministries.
0: Amen.
1: And blessing and love to Brother CJ and Sister
0: yes.
1: Ivy and all the family and their ministry, and to each and every family member on here.
0: Amen.
1: All the ministries and all the gospel movement. Blessing and love to each and every one.
0: Amen.
1: I'm enjoying the ministry, Pastor Tanisha.
0: Amen.
1: Keep up the
0: to
1: good
0: God
1: work.
0: Be the glory, to God be the glory, Sister Mother Elaine.
1: To God be the glory. You
0: Amen.
1: Are a blessing, Pastor Tanisha. And I like your screen also. You're doing an excellent job. Just keep up the good work.
0: Amen.
1: You are a blessing.
0: Amen. To God be praised, Mother Elaine. All right.
1: Yes, God be praised.
0: Amen.
1: And everyone have a blessed evening and blessed night in the Lord. And may everyone be safe and well. And Pastor Tanisha,
0: yes.
1: Milaka me not going nowhere.
0: Milaka me not going nowhere. All right, Mother Elaine, big up yourself. We
1: love
0: me
1: you,
0: la-
1: Pastor Tanisha.
0: I
1: keep
0: love
1: up the good
0: too.
1: Work.
0: Amen. I love you too, Mother Elaine. All right. So we laka,
1: okay,
0: we
1: God
0: not
1: bless.
0: Going nowhere. All right. Bless
1: We're
0: up
1: going
0: yourself. Not going nowhere.
1: God bless you, Pastor Tanisha.
0: God
1: keep
0: bless
1: up the good
0: you.
1: Work. Excellent job. God
0: Amen.
1: Bless.
0: Amen. Amen. Amen.
1: God bless.
0: God bless you. I tell you, man. I tell you, radio.

the bills now, mate. Watching the man. What do we do? What do we do, man? The cost of living higher. And the pay now raise. What?

0: pressure rise. But can I tell you, what do you do? What do you do? You catch the mix. Catch the mix. I said, this is what you do. My God.
1: This is a blessing from.
0: Catch this one.
1: Bad mind envy. Tell them, we don't know grudge.
2: We don't know them thing that.
1: Them want to see me go down to the ground.
0: It doesn't matter what, man. We have a praise. We still have a praise. No, he's slimy. Gonna stop me from praising. My God. Walk with me the Raider.

0: talk to me, talk to me, call her, talk to me.
1: Way, way,
0: way, way.
1: Why?
0: Oh my God, wallet!
1: No, I love it. Why?
0: Why?
1: Why? Tell him the wallet I work so long.
0: Oh my God.
1: You can't manage the brink. The brink truck.
0: Oh my gosh. I tell you, Sister Sonia.
1: Blessings, Pastor Tanisha.
0: What go on with mother? What go on with mother? Where you go on with?
1: I'm telling you, I hear your mother. It's who prays? Sister Babetta or Mama Maxine?
0: That's Mommy Maxine.
1: Mommy Maxine, big up yourself.
0: Amen. Praise
1: be to God. And thank you for the word. You know, I'm telling, I just give God praise for you.
0: Amen. Praise God.
1: I'm here listening when you shout me out and so forth. Yeah, why? We just love the... Why?
0: Why? Yeah.
1: All of my old stem that I listen to.
0: Yes.
1: All those have something.
0: My God, I tell about the why.
1: Yes. So keep up the good work. I'm
0: amen,
1: here, love.
0: Amen. All right,
1: God
0: Sister Sonia.
1: Bless
0: up yourself.
1: My sister.
0: I love you too. All right.
1: God bless.
0: God bless you too. I tell you, man. I tell you. Praise be to God. We're taking it on from the top. I want to name no one. No one, man. Gonna stop me from praising. Nothing gonna stop me. Say hungry, me hungry. Me still a praise my God. Oh God Almighty, come on, raise your lanterns, raise your lanterns.

0: pressurize. 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

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What we say? My God, Radio Land. Who can stop you from praising your God? 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Lord gosh, no one can have stopped me. 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

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What more?

0: and it will sound sweeter on Friday, October 30th, 2026, when Services for the People in Need, along with Sherry Scott, present the first annual Gospel Dinner Gala. Well, again, Friday the 30th, 2026, featuring Jabez, also Golda McFarlane, music by Glamour Wayne himself, starting 8 p.m. to 1 a.m. Where to keep the Compound Hall, 190 Linden Boulevard, St. Albans, New York. And look here, the ticket is for $125. 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And look here, just to impress, because there'll be a grand prize. Of course, grand raffle, but whole heap of ticket and something. But prize for the best dressed male and female. Me, I get that. You think I like me, I tell, call that number here. 718-674-5712. Again, 718-6.
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say all road leads to Eastwood Manor. What a God, what a God. Sister Ivy celebrating God. Her 18th annual banquet. God, what a God, what a God. And tickets cost only $120 for adults, $60 for children. Here's

0: Gospel Entertainment. They tell you, man, all the road leads to Eastwood Manor, November 1st. Me did there, will you be there? Me a go did there, will you be there? Yes, man.
1: He is a mighty God.
0: What a God.
1: He's a mighty God.
0: You don't know, say. Good music in the house. Holy pa dance, holy pa suck. 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

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Somebody praise him. 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

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Somebody get up, man. 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

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This is when we did, man. 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

remember man, November 1st, All Road Leicester, Eastwood Manor, Mommy Ivy's 18 year banquet, adults $120.

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Lord, I cannot. At Eastwood Manor. And the same day, October 4th. Bishop Martin. So I put my trust. Celebrating his 27 years. I know, oh, it's gonna go. But guess what? It is well.

0: My God, man, I
1: tell you. He will put it in his appearance. But we think not. Get ready.
0: My God, I tell you, man, I tell you. Rise up. Amen. Praise be to God. Amen. Don't allow him to put in his appearance and we're not ready. Let us not allow God to put in his appearance and we're not ready. My God. Amen. Praise be to God. My God. I'm just going to play this one, man. We're coming down. We're coming down. We're coming down nicely. I said we're coming down nicely. Years are spent in vanity and pride. Hearing not, my Lord was

Set the man from the top for you, Sister Bobbit. 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Lord, Lord, Lord, Lord, Lord. I tell her, man, we're coming down nice. But I tell her, I can't cool. There's a fire in my life. I can't cool. Woo!

0: check.
1: I tell you, man, I just want to give thanks to the Almighty God, the Holy Spirit.
0: Let me
1: I tell you, man, I just give God praise for this another day, another day. And indeed, it was a wonderful, awesome day in the Lord. And I just want to thank each and everyone that took the time out, man, to listen. Amen. And not just to listen, but to worship with me. Amen. Praise be to God. Because wherever two or three gathered, man, touching anything concerning God, I tell you, he's right there in the midst. He is there. And so because of that, we just want to give God thanks for this another day. I pray that God will continue to cover us, continue to keep us, continue to strengthen us. Because you see, this race is not for the swift. And you see, the battle is not for the strong, but it's for those who will endure to the end. So in this world, as our trials are many, we pray that God will give us grace, that we can make it after all. I tell you, man, may he give us the grace. As he said to Paul, my grace is sufficient. My grace is sufficient. May he give us the grace that is sufficient to make it mine. Oh God Almighty, we just give God praise. To thank each and every one that was in the chat room, all the silent listeners, first time listeners, vocal listeners, those who listen but don't call. Each and every one, my Kingdom Builder family, my CJ Gospel, our family. And first of all, let me say also, first of all, but I just want to thank my mom and dad, Daddy CJ, Mommy Ivy, for this wonderful.

0: something in me that he can use me. And I say, God, I give you myself. I give you myself, Lord. So use me for your glory. My God, each and every one, wherever you are, may God bless you. May God keep you. And just remember,
1: I'm giving Jesus everything.
0: That Jesus is coming. And ready or not, he is coming. He's coming again. God bless you. What good radio land. And just remember.